0: Yeah, he's
1: not
0: hit.
1: An automatic first down, but they did give him 15 yards, so they're a couple yards short of a first down, and now it's fourth. Nope, third. They're replaying third down. That's better. I thought those penalties were automatic first downs.
0: They are in the next levels.
1: Wilmore in the gun. Again, lone back Roark. McClanahan lined up in the slot. Three receivers. Here's the snap. Wilmore's going to take it from the get-go. He tries to get away, but he is hunted down and pulled down by number 12. He's going to be short of the first down, but that's going to leave him fourth and short.
0: Go back to the line of scrimmage by reaching it out like he did.
1: Tigers looks like they're going to go for it here. 16-6 with 3:46 to go in the first half.

0: Fourth down coming up. Will Moore brings the offense to the line. He's in the shotgun. McClanahan now, the lone back. Roark, the up back position, going to block. Three receivers. Here's the give to McClanahan. No, here's the fake to McClanahan and a pass. He's got a man, number 10, and he's going to go. Kanan Roark with a touchdown. Great play by the Tigers. He faked everybody in the stadium out, including me. Everybody thought McClanahan was taking it right up the gut for the first down, including the Yellow Jackets. And Roark was wide open on the right side. And he takes it in for the score. So that'll be a 40-yard play for a touchdown. And it's 16-12, just like that. 2:58 to go in the first half. And the Tigers are going to line up, try to get a little closer with a two-point conversion. That was a nice pass from Wilmore and a good catch. Roark turned around and caught it behind him as he was running away from the ball. That's hard to do.
1: Good eyes, good hands on that. Take that pass in.
0: Here's the snap, and Wilmore's going to take it himself, and he's going to get in for the two-point conversion. The Tigers are clawing back. It's 16-14. Two-point game here with 2:58 to go in the first half. Tigers showing some life on offense. We'll bring you more action right here from Hartsville on the Creek Bank. Drowser County 16, Macon County 14. 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
0: Tigers have pulled within two. It's 16-14, 2:58 to go in the first half. And so we're ready to kick off. It looks like both teams were lined up on the wrong side of the field, facing the wrong way. There were 22 young men that had it wrong. And the referee said, no, you guys scored in that end zone, so you got to kick it that way.
1: Turn it around.
0: So here they go. Everybody's getting turned around, getting reset. Cooper Keene ready to kick for the Tigers.
1: Beautiful sky this evening. Half moon already up and kind of a reddish tint to the sky.
0: Mm-hmm.
1: Pretty out there.
0: Nice sunset tonight. Here's the kick from Keene. Goes about 15 yards again. Now this time, number 28 catches it and falls. Didn't watch it roll like he did last time. He may have gotten a talking to Camden Marr after that last play where the Tigers almost recovered it. But the Yellow Jackets offense will take over on their 40-yard line. The Yellow Jackets offense so far have had little trouble moving the ball on the Tigers. And so we'll see if the Tigers defense is able to step up here and prevent another score before halftime. Pope back in as quarterback. And here's the handoff. Number 3. Oh, and he's hit hard by Cameron McClanahan. And he brings him down for maybe a yard gain. They'll bring up second down and 9 from the 41-yard line. open the shotgun, going to keep it himself on the right side. He follows some blockers, but he meets some tigers. Meha started to bring him down, and then Jacob Schaefer, number 27, finished the job. He will pick up 3 yards, and so that'll bring up third down and about six. Yellow Jackets on their own 44-yard line, close to midfield. Hope doing a little directing traffic there. Here's the snap. Here's the handoff.
1: All right.
0: And this time, number 71, Dason Reed, meets number 12, who is running the ball. And I don't have a number 12 on my roster for the Yellow. No, yes, I do. Yes, I do. He's written to the side. Trey Blevins. He met him right at the point of the handoff, nearly. And so he gets no gain. That's going to bring up fourth down and six. That was a hard hit.
1: He looked like you wanted to give him a little attitude adjustment on that one.
0: He did. He did. Great job.
1: Fumble on the snap, but he picked it up.
0: And that's going to be a turnover on downs. So a fumble of the snap on fourth down. Tigers offense should be taken. Nope. False start.
1: Kanan Roark made the stop on that. Oh, another penalty.
0: False start, going to replay fourth down. It'll be fourth and 11. One minute to go here in the first half. Under a minute to go, and it's winding down, and the Yellow Jackets in no hurry to get the play out there. They may take a delay of game here and punt. Yep, that's what they're going to do. Pope is standing over on the sideline just talking to the coach. So they're going to wait for the play clock to run out, take a 5-yard penalty, and then punt to the Tigers. Their strategy would be they believe they can...
1: Timeout.
0: A timeout. They can keep the Tigers from scoring if they have a punt, if they have a punter.
1: True.
0: That hinges on that for sure. So timeout on the field. When we come back, we'll bring you the end of the first half. 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
0: We're back here. It's fourth down and 11. Trousdale County has the ball on their own 39-yard line. 31 seconds to go in the first half. They lead the Macon County Tigers 16-14. And we've got another timeout. I think this time called by Macon County. They had somebody lined up in punt formation, but that punter was not more than 5 yards behind the snapper.
1: No.
0: And so I'm not sure they were going to punt. And I'm not sure the Tigers were sure either. So they took a timeout. They're going to talk it over. We'll be right back. 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
0: All right, we're back after the timeout. Till 16-14, 4th and 11. And now Pope in the shotgun formation. Looks like they're going to go for it here on 4th down. And they're going to try to draw the Tigers off sides. He didn't snap the ball. They're trying to say the Tigers are off sides, but they got to snap the ball. They're going to get a delay of game. Oh. Another timeout.
1: Number four went in under center that time. He had an offset line.
0: I think they were trying to draw the Tigers off sides, and the Tigers jumped into the neutral zone, but jumped back quickly before the ball was snapped. As a center, I know that's what I did for 4 years, is when you see that defensive guy come into the neutral zone, you got to snap the ball, even if it's not on the right snap count. You snap it.
1: Snap it.
0: While he's in the neutral zone, and you'll get them off sides. But if they have time to get back, if they don't make contact with anybody and they have time to get back before the ball is snapped, then it's kind of no harm, no foul. And the Yellow Jackets just kind of froze and ended up having to call a timeout. So after three timeouts in a row, it's still 31 seconds to go in the first half, 16-14. Yellow Jackets lead, and it's still 4th and 11. And now Pope is lined up to punt. We punted and then shotgun, and then now we're back to punting.
1: Yeah, we had a false start.
0: And we got a false start. He did get the punt off, but we got a flag on the play. That'll move him back 5 yards. This is the longest 31 seconds in football history. That did take 4 seconds off the clock. 27 seconds to go now with a false start. And so now it'll be 4th and 16. And Pope, again, back to punt. A couple of Tigers getting deep, or getting deeper for a possible shallow punt. And good thing, too, because it was a little bit shallow. But it's going to roll. Lee's going to pick it up, and he's going to try to run. And here he goes. He's at the 30, 35, at the 40, out to the 42. And finally, he is wrestled down by number 7, 16.7 seconds left to go here in the first half. Tigers offense will get a crack or two at it. They've got about 57 yards to go.
1: You should have had that 4 seconds back, because the clock should not have started on that last play because it was a penalty.
0: You're right because of the false start.
1: Yeah, we come in after a timeout, so.
0: Should have put the clock, those 4 seconds back, to make that 31 seconds last even longer. 16.7 seconds to go. Yellow Jackets lead the Tigers 16-14. And the Tigers offense right here before halftime, going to get a shot or two.

0: And he goes back to pass, and he is sacked and brought down by four Yellow Jackets. I think there was some miscommunication on that.
1: Yes.
0: And Wilmore's slow to get up. His helmet's off. 5 seconds to go in the first half. They did have

0: he came in after Wilmore was on the ground and kind of jumped on him.
1: Could have been a late hit, but we didn't get that call either. So
0: didn't make that call, but Wilmore is really slow to get up after that. 5.2 seconds to go on the clock. Yellow Jackets leading the Tigers 16-14. And here comes the Tigers offense. And Wilmore is not with them. We'll see. They may line up and just run a victory formation play and end the first half. We'll see how they line up.
1: 40-second clock is being kept on the

to Bentley Gregory, and he just throws it away. 1.4 seconds. I think his idea was just to kind of run around and run the clock out. But then at the last second, he threw it away. So it's an incomplete pass, and that'll bring up 3rd and 15 for the Tigers. Gregory in the quarterback spot in place of Wilmore.

0: Gregory under center. Roark in the backfield. Here's the snap. He backs up, takes a knee, and then there's 65 again after he's down on the ground, jumps on him, and no call. That defenseless position, jumping on those guys, that doesn't need to continue.
1: He'd already given himself up.
0: Yeah, he backed up and took a knee. And so that's how you get people hurt. We'll take a break. When we come back, we'll go over some stats and get ready for the second half. Yellow Jackets lead the Tigers 16-14. 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
0: We're back here. Trousdale County Yellow Jackets lead the Macon County Tigers by a score of 16-14. It's halftime down here on the Creek Bank. And the Trousdale County Middle School Band is out on the field performing their show. And while they're doing that, we will go to our stat man, the one and only stat man here for Macon County Junior High Football, Rick Wilson. Take it away.
1: All righty, we have a few more stats than we did against Gordonville last time, which is looking better. But on the kickoff returns, we had three kickoffs to us. Two of those were returned. One of them was just down for no yardage. We had 22 yards total in kickoff returns tonight, and those two was by Brylan Lee that did the returns. In the way of quarterback, number 14, Abel Wilmore, went two for... he was two for two for 49 yards. And passing also was Bentley Gregory, and he was 0 for 1 on that. As the time was running out, he was just throwing an incomplete pass to help the clock along. But now, Abel Wilmore in rushing. Abel Wilmore had seven carries for 46 yards. Number one, Cameron McClanahan, had two carries for 35 yards. Number two. Again, Bentley Gregory had one carry for 5 yards. Cannon Roark, number 10, had three carries for 38 yards. We had four first downs in the first half. We had two kickoffs. One of those was went out of bounds. There was no return yardage on that for Trousdale. And the other one was a kickoff for 15 yards, and he downed it. When he caught it, he went down on the knee. So that was 15 yards was what the kickoff was. In the way of defense, our defensive guys, some of them have stepped up and looked pretty good tonight. That number six, again, Pope, I believe is, he is, he's been running pretty reckless tonight. So, but we have got some hats on him and do have some defensive tackles for you. Cameron McClanahan had four. Jacob, Schaefer has two. Cannon Roark has five. Bentley Gregory has two. Abel Wilmore has two. Number 53, Landon Miha, has four tackles tonight. Brylan Lee has two tackles, and I hope y'all know Brylan if you see him out there and play. He is not a large guy at all, but he has got a lot of heart, and he puts his head in on those tackles. He goes right in against them big boys. He don't back up an inch. So he's really playing hard. Number 30, Noah Key had a tackle. Number 71, Jason Reed also has a tackle tonight. He had a hard tackle on his. He let him know that he was there on that tackle. So that is our defensive tackles for tonight. Looks like that's about all we got. We had two penalties for 15 yards for the Tigers. Trousdale County had three penalties for 25 yards. And that's about all I got on the way of stats. Looking over my papers, that's what we got tonight. So get us to halftime.
0: And just overall, the Tigers defensively in the first drive, especially actually the first two drives on which the Yellow Jackets scored on both of those, the Tigers, it was almost as if the Tigers couldn't put a hat on them. They were some arm tackling. They would try to wrap up and couldn't bring them down, especially Pope. As he was running, they couldn't bring him down. And then on the inside, they would go to Camden Marr and open up holes and couldn't bring him down either. But then as the evening has worn on, as we got closer to halftime, the Tigers' defense has kind of stepped up. And, you know, especially on this last stop where they had a turnover on, or no, they actually got them down to fourth down and had to punt after three successive timeouts and a penalty.
1: Yes.
0: That one play took about 12 or 13 minutes to even get that play going. And, but the Tigers defensively have improved as the game has gone on. And offensively, too, the Tigers were pretty much stymied by the Yellow Jackets coming out of the gate. But I'm going back to that pass from Wilmore to Kanan Roark for a touchdown. Beautiful pass, beautiful catch.
1: Yes.
0: And caught it in mid-stride, pulled it down, and there was nothing between him and the end zone but green grass. And so the Tigers had some bright spots in the first half. This is an old rivalry between these two schools in high school and in middle school now. And so looking forward to the second half, Tigers coming out. They trail 16-14, and I know the Tigers coming in with a 2-1 record, only going to play five regular season games. They sure would like to make it 3-1 tonight.
1: Yes, we really need that. We thought when we were rolling in down here tonight that it might be homecoming or something by the crowd that was here, but there was no homecoming festivities.
0: Is it a big crowd?
1: Trousdale County turns out really well, just as our Tigers do. For the junior high game, and we have a good group of people, good number of people that have come down from Macon to be here tonight too. So we're thankful for all of you that are here. Thankful again for all of you that are listening to us, and we'll try to bring you the second half. His clock is winding down, about 40 seconds left, so we'll be back with you shortly.
0: Guys are going to warm up. We'll take a quick break, and when we come back, we'll bring you the second half of action on Tiger Football, Country 102 WLCT.
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0: We're back here for the second half of action. Travis County Yellow Jackets lead Macon County Junior High by a score of 16-14. And the kicking team, receiving teams, getting ready to come out on the field. Travis County received to start the game. And so they will be kicking here to the Tigers. After halftime, Tigers with an opportunity here, put another score on the board, maybe take the lead.
1: Travis County, we mentioned earlier about the bubble helmets. For speaking of that, there's a covering that goes over their regular helmets. And if you look at it, you first think it looks like bubble wrap, kind of, but it's for protection for their heads. And some of this, all of Travis County players have those textured. Protection on their helmets, as well as we spoke of earlier, that Wilmore has that protection on his helmet tonight for the Tigers, and I think that's a good thing.
0: It's a good thing. Now, granted, you compare that to the Tigers' blue MC helmets. They're not as pretty.
1: No.
0: But, you know, they serve the purpose, and pretty is really not the purpose, protecting those young men's heads. Ball's kicked out of bounds by the Yellow Jackets, and so the Tigers will take over on the 35. And those coverings that they have for those helmets, I can see they have really nice yellow helmets underneath those black coverings, but you can barely see the yellow because of the coverings. But at this age, you know, it's not a bad thing to protect those little skulls.
1: Exactly.
0: Went a lot of years without knowing that and without having anything to protect your head, but the technology is there, and so I'm glad that some of these schools are utilizing that. Wilmore is wearing one of those. It's a blue on his helmet, a blue-colored one.
1: A lot of these young men still lead with their helmets, too. They got to get out of that habit.
0: But they do. Here's the snap to Wilmore. It's handed off to Roar. He rolls out to the right side. He's going to be dropped for no gain. It's going to be second down and 10 at the 35-yard line. And when you think about it, you know, these kids are 13, 14 years old. Some of them are 12 even.
1: Right.
0: Their brains are still developing. They have a long way to go yet before they're fully developed, and injuries to their brains, not a good thing for young little ones. Wilmore in the shotgun. Second down. He's going to take it himself. He rolls out to the left side. He's going to outrun a couple of defenders, and he's going to break loose. One man to beat, and number three drags him out of bounds at the Jackets' 35-yard line. Good run by Wilmore on the keeper. That'll be about a 30-yard gain.
1: Picked up 30 on that one.
0: First down and 10, Tigers. I know I said this before, but I'll mention it again. I like having the band in the stands. That's the one disadvantage pro football doesn't have. They don't have a band. You do in college. You do in high school. And when they're playing those drums during between plays, and it just makes football football.
1: Yes.
0: Wilmore goes back to pass, and it's intercepted. Yellow Jackets going to take it in, and McClanahan pushes number 26 out of bounds. He had a man that appeared open, but number 26 kind of popped up and made the interception. And so that'll be the first INT of the game, and the Yellow Jackets will take back over on offense. The Tigers' advantage of receiving the kick after halftime negated by the interception. And so it'll be first and 10 for the Yellow Jackets. Now they're bringing it back to the 42-yard line. Did they have a penalty? He went out of bounds in Tiger territory, and they're bringing it back to the Yellow Jackets' half of the field for the Jacks to take over on offense. I didn't see a penalty nor a signal.
1: The only thing it could be, because he stayed in bounds after he intercepted it, till they run him out over there.
0: Here's the snap. Going to be a toss sweep to Pope on the right side. Can the Tigers bring him down? Another one of those WWE moves by number 27, Jacob Schaefer.
1: Jacob Schaefer.
0: He does bring Pope down after about a four-yard game, but I tell you, Pope, he's a hard one to bring down. He is not a, as Dad said earlier, he's not a big kid. Doesn't seem to be that stocky or chunky. He's actually a pretty slender kid, but boy, he must have some strength.
1: He's got to have.
0: He's bouncing off the Tigers. Here's the handoff to Pope again. He's pulled down from behind this time by Mayha.
1: You can see some of that strength there. He was dragging Mayha.
0: He drugged Mayha for at least 2 yards. Mayha was hanging on for dear life. Third down and 3 for the Jackets. They're almost midfield. Dunn with the snap. Here's the handoff. Mayha gets in the backfield and disrupts a little bit, but number 12 able to get away from him. Let's see. He's going to get the first down, I do believe. Based on where the referee's standing, yes, he signals first down, barely. So instead of fourth down, it's a first down and a fresh set of downs for the Yellow Jackets. As they cross midfield, they're at the 48-yard line of the Tigers. 5:22 to go in the third quarter. It's 16-14, Trousdale County.
1: It still took Mayha and Wilmore, too, to get him stopped.
0: Mm-hmm. Dunn under center. Fumbles the snap. Picks it back up. And the Tigers are there.
1: Mayha
0: was there to bring him down. Mayha is doing the best he can to take up the slack from Gray not being there. We are missing Gray on the line with his knee injury out for the season. That was a big loss for the Tigers on the line.
1: I did see Anthony on the far sideline. He's got his right knee heavily braced, so that's where his injury is.
0: But Mayha tonight has been in the backfield several times and made several stops. Pope back in the shotgun at quarterback. Now we've got a false start. Flags go flying. False start, Trousdale County. That'll back them up 5 yards. That'll bring up second and about 17. Maybe, actually, it's about 19.
1: He put the ball down just inside the 45-yard line, about the 44.5.
0: 4:10 to go in the third quarter. Jackets lead 16-14. Pope back in the shotgun. One back to his left. Two wide receivers, on the left side. Pope's going to take it, and he's got blockers, and he's turning on the Jets.
1: He's got speed, too.
0: He's finally brought down from behind.
1: Schaefer.
0: By Schaefer. Schaefer saved a touchdown. And Pope, again, not only has some strength when he's running the ball, but has some speed when he gets in the open field. 3:36 to go in the third quarter. Jackets on the Tigers' 25-yard line. Here's the snap. Here's the handoff. And I think he tripped on his own feet.
1: Turf monster got him.
0: Yep. The turf monster reached up and grabbed him. He had blockers. But the turf said not today. So he'll have a short loss. Be about second and almost 11. Under 3 minutes to go in the third quarter. Pope on second down. Lines up in the gun. Here's the snap. Here's the handoff. And barreling forward, number 12, and he's slow to get up.
1: Jason Reed got him by the ankles, slowed him down, and he had some extra help, two or three more of our Tigers.
0: It's Trey Blevins. He got about 6 yards on that. It'll be third and five, and he's still on the turf. He started to get up, but he's back down, and so they're going to take a quick timeout and tend to him. Trainer's out on the field.
1: Wilmore giving an indication of cramping as he goes off to the Tiger side. Giving that stiff leg walk going off.
0: With the intensity of the heat out here, I can understand that. I heard something today that the hottest place on Earth right now is right here over Tennessee. Over the last couple, two, 3 days. And this is the longest that it has been the hottest this late in the year.
1: I heard that record. 21 or 2 days of 90 plus this year.
0: In down in middle of September, which is unusual. But they compared right over Tennessee to Saudi Arabia, places in Africa in the desert where it's typically much hotter than this. And they said right now for the last two or three days that Tennessee is actually hotter than anywhere else on Earth right now. And so if you're wondering why you're sweating when you're out there, there's a reason for that.
1: Yes. But I've got to give thanks again to our friends down here in Trousel. Our coach's room is right next to us, and he's opened the door and turned a fan our way, and we got some cool air.
0: Got a nice air conditioner behind there, and
1: we thank them for that.
0: Oh boy,
1: very much
0: makes it much more comfortable. Third and five, Pope in the gun takes a snap. He's going to be a keeper on the right side, and the Tigers put a hat on him. They do force him out of bounds. But he's going to get past the first down marker. He gets to the line to gain, and that'll be a first down. And, no, they've got a penalty.

0: Okay, so Pope is still on the sideline. He's on one knee. 2:28 to go in the third quarter, and we'll get the signal from the official. Holding offense. It's going to be third down and 9. That brings back the first down. And Pope is just now coming off the field, so play is going to stop for an injured player. And so they'll take a quick break, let him regroup. We'll take a quick 30-second timeout and come right back here on Country 102, Tiger Football.
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0: We're back ready for more action. It's 2:24 to go in the third quarter. Jackets lead the Tigers by a score of 16-14. And finally got the injury taken care of after an extended timeout. And so Pope is over on the side. Tigers defense is out on the field, and here comes the Yellow Jackets offense. It's third down and 8. Jackets are on the Tigers' 25-yard line. Got a different quarterback in here. Dunn takes the snap, and he hands off to number 3. And he gets slung down in the backfield. Great play by number 60, Levi Smith. He grabbed him by his jersey and slung him down for a loss, and that'll bring up fourth and about 13.
4: Which is a legal play. Levi's a lot heavier than the running back was, and he was able to grab him and sling him down.
0: That's the Tiger defense we've been seeing all year.
4: Yes.
0: Dunn back in at quarterback, number 4, takes a snap in the shotgun, he throws, he's got a man, and he makes the catch over the Tiger defender, and he's in the end zone for a touchdown.
4: Got it.
0: Good play by the young man. He literally reached over the Tiger defender and pulled that ball out of the air and battled the 5-yard line and goes in for the score. And so that will put up the Yellow Jackets 22-14 over the Tigers with the 2-point conversion pending. Fort Dunn didn't waste any time throwing that ball, did he?
4: He caught
0: the snap, and as soon as he caught it, he knew exactly where he was going and threw a dime. Here's the snap on the two-point conversion, and Dunn's going to take it himself. They faked it to the middle. Everybody went to the middle, and Dunn just walked into the end zone on the left side. Nobody out there. 24-14, Tigers trail by 10 with 1:16 to go in the third quarter. When we come back, the Tigers will go back on offense. 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
4: Okay, kickoff.
0: Here's the kickoff, again, by Massengale, and it, again, is out of bounds. I think he's kicked it out of bounds every time tonight. Tigers will take over on the 35. And for some teams, that's by design. They go ahead and kick it out, let the other team take over on the 35, and then let their defense take over rather than risk a run back. But the Tigers' offense will take over first and 10 on their own 35. They trail the Yellow Jackets 24-14 down here on the Creek Bank in Hartsville. Tigers will be playing Overton County at Overton next Tuesday. So sort of a short week before the last regular season game. That'll be coming up on the 22nd. At 6:30, we'll bring you that action right here on Country 102. Wilmore under center. Takes a snap. Here's the handoff. And he's going to get about a 3-yard pickup on that.

0: match up with DeKalb County.
1: That's a district game.
0: Very important. Here's the snap from Will Moore on 2nd and 7. He's going to hand off to
1: Schaefer.
0: And Schaefer's going to pick up about 3 more, maybe 4. It's 3rd and 3. Tigers now out to the 42-yard line. And that's the end of the third quarter. Macon County Tigers trail the Yellow Jackets of Crownsdale County Middle School by a score of 24-14. When we come back, we'll bring you the 4th and final quarter. 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
0: Third down, about 3 to go. Tigers on the 42-yard line. Wilmore under center. 2 men in motion. Takes a snap. Here's the handoff to McClanahan. He powers forward on the left side, and I think he's going to get the first down. He's really close.
1: Yes.
0: First down. Nope. They backed it up. Nope. Now they're going back to first. Okay, now the chain gang's moving.
1: Referee signaled first down, but then they backed up. They backed up
0: and changed it to fourth, and then now we're back to first down. Here we go. 1st and 10 from the 45. Will Moore takes a snap. He hands off who got that?
1: McClanahan, I think.
0: Was it? No.
1: No.
0: It was Bentley Gregory. Bentley Gregory for about a 2-yard gain. 2nd and 8 at the 47-yard line. Tigers trailing by 10, 24-14, with 6:59 to go in the game. Wilmore goes under center. He goes back to pass. He's being pursued, but he gets the pass off. It's going to be a long pass, and he's covered. He was double covered well, and the Yellow Jackets played that well. Pass intended for Bentley Gregory near the Tiger sideline, but the incomplete pass. We'll bring up 3rd down.

0: Tigers with 3rd and 8. Wilmore brings the offense to the line. Yellow Jackets are waiting. Almost at midfield. Wilmore back in the gun, and now we've got a whistle and a timeout by Macon County. We'll take a quick break and come back. 24-14, 6:47 to go in the ballgame. 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
2: We're back here. Tigers 3rd and 8 on the 48-yard line. 6:47 to go in the ball game. They trail the Yellow Jackets 24-14. Abel Wilmore in the shotgun. Here's the reverse to Roark. He's going to barrel forward. He may, depending on the spot. Nope, they bring him back. Said he was down before he reached the line to gain. And so that's going to bring up 4th down and about 2 yards. He was diving for it. He tried to get to that 1st down marker.
3: Gave it all he had.
2: And so the Tigers cross midfield to the 47-yard line. It's 4th down. About 2 yards to go, 6 minutes and counting on the clock in the game. Wilmore brings the offense to the line. Here's the snap. A little miscommunication, but Wilmore squirts away, but he's taken out of bounds by number 7. I think they had a miscommunication on which way the runner was supposed to go.
3: Yeah.
2: Wilmore tried to make something out of nothing, but it's a turnover on downs, and the Yellow Jackets will take over, leading by 10 with 5:37 to go in the game at midfield.
3: Schaefer and Wilmore just run.
2: They ran into each other.
3: Into each other, face up, and then Wilmore did bounce off, but by then, Trousler County was on top of him. Ball goes over.
2: Trousler County offense will head back out on the field. Tiger defense ready to see if they can get a stop. They're going to need to do it quickly. Dunn takes the snap, and he's wrapped up in the backfield by number 25, Mylon Pellico.
3: Landon Maha was also on that tackle.
2: Maha has been in just about every play tonight in some form, either making the tackle or making the assist.
3: He's coming from that right tackle position on the line.
2: Dunn, under center, takes a snap. Here's the toss. Number 3's got it. He's coming to the near side, and he's going to be taken out of bounds by Abel Wilmore. And it's going to be 3rd down and about 6. Wilmore had the angle on it.

third down, they gave him about a yard on the spot, so it's third and five. Pope coming back in for quarterback. They've been swapping out between Dunn and Pope. Dunn is out in the wide receiver spot. Snapped Pope. He's going to take it, and he's got a lane, and he gets all the way down to about the 7-yard line before he's brought down from behind by the Tigers. Jacob Schaefer makes the tackle at the 7-yard line. They're going to back him up to about the 10. He may have gone out of bounds before he was tackled. But with 3:59 to go in the ball game, the Jackets are now on the Tigers' 10-yard line, looking to add to their lead. They lead by 10 now, 24-14.

0: Dunn takes the snap, drops it, picks it back up, tries to run right up the middle and runs into four Tigers, led by number 14, Abel Wilmore. That'll bring up second down. No gain on the play. They have had several fumbled snaps throughout the game tonight.
1: The ball hits the quarterback's hands and he just drops it. That humidity probably out there, sweat.
0: Yep.
1: He had it in his hands, he just dropped it.
0: 3:23 to go. Here's the snap. Here's the handoff from Dunn. And he's fighting for the yards. He gets a few. He gets into about the 5-yard line. And so it'll be third and goal from the 5. Just under 3 minutes to go in the ball game.

Here comes Yellow Jackets offense. Going to be a direct snap to Pope. He's going to run to the left side, and he's going to go in the corner of the end zone for

30-14 is the new score. And the Yellow Jackets will line up for a two-point conversion attempt. .231 to go in the ball game. Pope under center. Dunn under center. He hands off number two, gets the blockers, and he gets in right up the middle. Oh, and now we've got some extracurricular activity and some flags. We've got a helmets off. We've got more flags. And then we've got coaches out on the field.

0: Looks like they had a tea party out there with all those napkins, those yellow napkins. Oh, we've got another flag that just came out, maybe on the coach. Referee's over there pointing at the coach and throwing flags, or either that, or he just, I think one of the players said something to the official, and the official threw another flag out around the 20-yard line. So every official relieved himself of his flag on that play. And we'll see what's going on. Little scuffle in the end zone turned into several flags.
1: Now they got to sort it all out, because that last flag was definitely a dead ball after the play.
0: Right, that would be assessed on the kickoff.
1: Well, the players on the way out went by the official, must have said something to him because his flag come out just as he got past him.
0: I think as he was pointing, when I thought he was pointing at the coach, he was actually pointing out the player to the coach.
1: Yeah.
0: And the coach proceeded to give his player the business. We've got unsportsmanlike conduct on the Tigers, unsportsmanlike conduct on the Yellow Jackets. They offset dead ball unsportsmanlike conduct on the Yellow Jackets. That'll be assessed on the kickoff. So, final result, 32-14 is the score, and they'll back them up 15 yards for the kickoff. 2:31 to go in the ball game. Now that we got all that sorted out, hope they can find all their flags. The kickoff return team and the kickoff team for the Tigers already out on the field, ready to go. Officials still explaining things to the Trouser County coach.

If I had my guess, I think the argument is that there should not have been offsetting penalties in the end zone. It should have been on Macon County in the end zone. And then the dead ball foul, nobody could argue with that. But I think they thought Macon County did all the aggression in the end zone. One of the Trouser County players did have a helmet off. We couldn't see it from our vantage point to see exactly what happened. But the officials had offsetting penalties in the end zone immediately after the play. And then the unsportsmanlike conduct penalty, which would be a player talking to an official. And that backed them up. So they're going to start their kickoff at the 25-yard line. And he's kicked it out of bounds every time so far. We'll see if he does it again. Massengale on the kick. He may be waiting to get signaled in from the referee. Still no whistle from the referee. Now we're ready to go. There's the kick. Lee's going to take it this time. He catches it midair. And he's going to get out to the 50-yard line before he's brought down. And so 32-14, 2:26 to go in the ball game. Tigers offense will take over right at midfield. Very little the Tigers can do in 2.5 minutes, but stranger things have happened. A quick score and an onside kick.

0: it appears as if Coach Shoulders is putting in the young kids. And so he's not going to be going for that. He's just going to let these guys get in and play the last couple of minutes of the game. Probably best idea.
1: Good time for experience for these guys.
0: Will Moore, the only starter out there, takes the snap. Here's the handoff. Number four, Gage Young, and he runs right up the gut for 11 yards for a first down. Good run for the young man. .218 on the clock. 32-14, Yellow Jackets lead the Tigers. It's first and 10 from the 39. Clock running just under 2 minutes.
1: Nice run right up the middle.
0: Mm-hmm. Will Moore under center takes a snap. Here's the handoff. This time to number 25, Mylon Pellico, and he's driven back for a loss. So that'll bring up second and 14.

0: Tigers taking their time, going to let the clock run down. Kind of end this one and live to fight another day. Will Moore takes the snap. Here's the handoff to Pierce Howard. And he's dropped for a loss also. That'll bring up third down and long for the Tigers. Under a minute to go in the game. And the Tigers' offense comes up to the line. Will Moore under center. Takes the snap. Here's the handoff. Again to Gage Young, who powers forward for almost a 10-yard gain. But because of the two previous plays, that's going to bring up fourth down and about four. And as the clock winds down, that's going to just about do it for us here in Trousdale County. Your final score, 32-14. The Yellow Jackets take the victory over the Macon County Junior High Tigers. When we come back, we'll have some closing stats for you, and then we'll talk about tomorrow night and also next Tuesday night. 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
0: 32-14, your final score. Yellow Jackets over the Macon County Tigers. We have some closing stats, and we'll go to Statman Rick Wilson to close us out.
4: All righty, for our final stats totals tonight, we had four first downs. We had some long runs. We had four first downs that was recorded on the kickoff returns. We had six kickoffs to us. And the returns was for 34 yards. Will Moore was 2 for 2 on passing tonight. Had one interception included in that total. So he was 2 for 2 on his rushing. He had 9 rushing carries for 76 yards total for the game. Number one, Cameron McClanahan had 3 carries for 5 yards. Bentley Gregory had 3 carries for 10 yards. Kanan Roark had 5 carries for 46 yards. Jacob Schaefer had 1 carry for 4 yards. Some of the guys that got in at the last there, Gage Young, number 4, had 2 carries for 20 yards. Number 25 had 1 carry, Milan Pelico was for minus 4 yards, and number 7, Pierce Howard, had 1 carry for minus 2 yards. That was our yards gain tonight. On our defensive side, the totals for the game, again, we had Cameron McClanahan had four tackles. Jacob Schaefer had five tackles. Gannon Roark had six tackles. Bentley Gregory had two tackles. Abel Wilmore had five tackles. Our big guy tonight, Landon Miha, had eight tackles. Number nine, Brylon Lee, had three tackles. Number 71 still had the one tackle from the first half, Dason Reed. So that was our defensive side of the stats for tonight. Our Tigers wound up with two penalties. They had some that was offsetting that didn't go into stats. Two that was accepted for 15 yards for the game. Tyler County had five accepted penalties for 45 yards tonight. And I believe that's got us for tonight.
0: All right. Thank you so much for that. The most important stat of all is that final score. Yellow Jackets taking the victory over the Tigers by a score of 32-14. Another stat for you is 6:30 tomorrow night. Tim and Tyler will bring you the pregame show from DeKalb County, where the Macon County High Tigers will take on DeKalb County Tigers. Important regent game for the Tigers. And I say for the Tigers, for the Macon County Tigers. It's probably an important regent game for both Tigers. But game time will be at 7 o'clock, but you can catch the pregame show right here on Country 102 WLCT. Next Tuesday night, we will bring you the junior high action from Overton County. It'll be the last regular season game of the season for the junior high, and then they'll go into playoffs after that. And so be sure and join us right here at 6:30 next Tuesday night, not Thursday, next Tuesday night for the junior high football game, the last junior high football game of the season. Any other parting thoughts for tonight?
4: I understand that game is played on Livingston's field, Overton County.
0: That's Livingston Academy.
4: That's what we have been told. So that's where we're expecting to go next Tuesday night anyway.
0: All right. Well, thank you for joining us tonight. Again, as always, thank you to our sponsors who make this possible. We make this possible for all of you, the listeners, who are keeping up with the Macon County Junior High football games. We certainly thank you for listening in to these games. For Rick Wilson, I'm Jeremy Wilson. 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
11: Here's your evening weather forecast. Today's high was near 97 with heat index value as high as 102, while tonight mostly clear with a low around 73. Friday, sunny and hot with a high near 97, heat index value as high as 103. Friday night, mostly clear with a low around 70. Saturday, sunny with a high near 96. Saturday night, partly cloudy with a low around 72. And Sunday, we're looking at mostly sunny skies with a high near 96.

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2: 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I'm Dr. Wes Stafford, inviting you to take flight as author, speaker, and comedian Ken Davis takes a little trip down memory lane.
3: This is a day of nostalgia. Today I was transported at least 30 years back in time. I'm flying to one of my shows in Huron, South Dakota, in a Beechcraft 1900D operated by Great Lakes Airlines. The co-pilot is the flight attendant. There's no thick door separating us from the pilots. There's not even a curtain. We can watch the pilots fly the plane. This plane has propellers. Remember those? They're designed to keep the pilot cool. If they ever quit, everyone starts sweating real bad. The plane is noisy. It looks old-fashioned. It's wonderful. Common sense rules this plane. People were politely asked to move to the back to accommodate weight and balance. The plane isn't as fast as the sleek jets that now dominate the skies, but it smells and feels like, a more secure and happy time, when every plane ride was an adventure and life was not so rushed. It's okay to wistfully look back on how things used to be, but then we must remember those days are gone. Today is all we have, with its own promise and challenges and amenities. I am reminded that the present isn't so bad as I sense the call of nature and remember these planes never did have bathrooms. Time to snap out of my daydream. This is Ken Davis. Lighten up and live.
2: 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I'm Dr. Wes Stafford, on behalf of Compassion, encouraging you to lighten up.
4: Why is drinking and driving at a young age particularly dangerous? Researcher Dr. Brian Kelly says,
5: the youth is much more impaired in their decision-making when it comes to drinking compared to an adult, even with the same blood alcohol level. Adolescents don't really appreciate the impact that alcohol has on their behavior. They don't realize how drunk they are, and that's a problem. And they don't realize how impaired they are in terms of their motor behavior, in terms of their physical ability to drive. So even when you say to a youth, you know, whatever you do, don't drink and drive, like, oh, I would never do that. Well, once they're drunk, you know, they end up not making good decisions because the good decision part of the brain isn't developed, and alcohol specifically impacts that part of the brain. So sort of a double whammy. It increases their reward system and decreases their ability to sort of monitor that system.
4: Consider implementing a zero-tolerance policy for alcohol. 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
6: Here's your evening weather forecast. Today's high was near 97 with heat index value as high as 102, while tonight mostly clear with a low around 73. Friday, sunny and hot with a high near 97, heat index value as high as 103. Friday night mostly clear with a low around 70. Saturday, sunny with a high near 96. Saturday night, partly cloudy with a low around 72. And Sunday, we're looking at mostly sunny skies with a high near 96.
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9: In your calendar of events today, Friendship Missionary Baptist Church will not have services Sunday in order to support Liberty Missionary Baptist Church's effort meeting. Revival will begin at Dixon Creek Missionary Baptist Church Sunday and go through the 27th with nightly services at 7. Helpers Brother Marty Metter and Brother Brad Whittemore will assist Pastor Brother Jason Wheely. Brother Scotty Langford will preach at Sunrise Missionary Baptist Church Sunday at 11. Ebenezer Missionary Baptist Church has canceled services Sunday in order to help with Macedonia Missionary Baptist Church's revival. Revival's in progress at Bradley Hollow House of Worship with Brother Sam Kent and Brother Larry DePriest, nightly services at 7 through Friday night. Brother Tanner Trout will preach at Meadowville Missionary Baptist Church Sunday at 11. Brother Brandon Mahaney will preach at Day's Crossroads Missionary Baptist Church Sunday night at 6. Brother Brody Claraday will preach at Maple Grove No. 2 Missionary Baptist Church Sunday night at 6. Bethany Missionary Baptist Church's 175th anniversary will be Saturday. Services at 10 with dinner on the grounds to follow, then a brief reading of the church history. Southern gospel artists Jonathan Wilburn and Jeff Tolbert and Primitive Road will appear Saturday night at 6 at Lafette Missionary Baptist Church. There's no charge for admission. A love offering will be received. The Coons family reunion will be Saturday at noon at Bilbrey Park in Red Boiling Springs. Westside Elementary School's fish fry will be Friday evening starting at 4:30. The cost is $12 per adult plate and $6 per child's plate. Plate includes fish or chicken, hush puppy, slaw, baked potato or fries, drink, and dessert.
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17: Here's your evening weather forecast. Today's high was near 97 with heat index value as high as 102, while tonight mostly clear with a low around 73. Friday, sunny and hot with a high near 97, heat index value as high as 103. Friday night, mostly clear with a low around 70. Saturday, sunny with a high near 96. Saturday night, partly cloudy with a low around 72. And Sunday, we're looking at mostly sunny skies with a high near 96.

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0: with SRN News. I'm Keith Peters in Washington. Los Angeles County District Attorney Nathan Hochman says Bailey Lynn Rios will be charged with murder after...
1: Diane from Michigan, a disabled senior citizen trying to get by. 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
2: Here's your evening weather forecast. Today's high was near 97 with heat index value as high as 102, while tonight mostly clear with a low around 73. Friday, sunny and hot with a high near 97, heat index value as high as 103. Friday night, mostly clear with a low around 70. Saturday, sunny with a high near 96. Saturday night, partly cloudy with a low around 72. And Sunday, we're looking at mostly sunny skies with a high near 96.

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6: Here's your evening weather forecast. Today's high was near 97 with heat index value as high as 102, while tonight mostly clear with a low around 73. Friday, sunny and hot with a high near 97, heat index value as high as 103. Friday night, mostly clear with a low around 70. Saturday, sunny with a high near 96. Saturday night, partly cloudy with a low around 72. And Sunday, we're looking at mostly sunny skies with a high near 96.

0: You deserve a laugh today. Let's enjoy a Family Comedy Minute with Mike Williams.
1: The funniest part about this sign, it tells you all vehicles must yield to pedestrians in crosswalk, but it tells you if you don't, it's a $78 fine. That's right, run somebody down, $78. Let me put it this way, I make a pretty good living. For $78, somebody's going down. Do you know what I'm talking about? Can you imagine getting pulled over for this one? Yeah, Mr. Williams, you just ran down a lady back there. That's going to cost you $78. Tell you what, officer, wait here. We're going to circle around one more time. You can put it on the same bill there, Skeeter. How about that?
0: I'm Tim DeTellis, president of New Missions, reminding you that we'll be back tomorrow with more laughs on the Family Comedy Minute.
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5: Here's your evening weather forecast. Today's high was near 97 with heat index value as high as 102, while tonight mostly clear with a low around 73. Friday, sunny and hot with a high near 97, heat index value as high as 103. Friday night, mostly clear with a low around 70. Saturday, sunny with a high near 96. Saturday night, partly cloudy with a low around 72. And Sunday, we're looking at mostly sunny skies with a high near 96.

going to be by you. You got Luke Combs there. You got Chris Matthews. And Riley Green paying some homage to the big dog daddy, Toby Keith himself, in this new song, Think As You Drunk. Playing that for you. After Broken Heartsville, here's Joe Nichols.

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3: 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Revival will begin at Dixon Creek Missionary Baptist Church Sunday and go through the 27th with nightly services at 7. Helpers Brother Marty Metter and Brother Brad Whittemore will assist Pastor Brother Jason Wheely. Brother Scotty Langford will preach at Sunrise Missionary Baptist Church Sunday at 11. Ebenezer Missionary Baptist Church has canceled services Sunday in order to help with Macedonia Missionary Baptist Church's revival. Revival's in progress at Bradley Hollow House of Worship with Brother Sam Kent and Brother Larry DePriest. Nightly services at 7 through Friday night. Brother Tanner Trout will preach at Meadowville Missionary Baptist Church Sunday at 11. Brother Brandon Mahaney will preach at Day's Crossroads Missionary Baptist Church Sunday night at 6. Brother Brody Claraday will preach at Maple Grove No. 2 Missionary Baptist Church Sunday night at 6. Bethany Missionary Baptist Church's 175th anniversary will be Saturday. Services at 10 with dinner on the grounds to follow, then a brief reading of the church history. Southern Gospel artists Jonathan Wilburn and Jeff Tolbert and Primitive Road will appear Saturday night at 6 at Lafette Missionary Baptist Church. There's no charge for admission. A love offering will be received. The Coons Family Reunion will be Saturday at noon at Bilbrey Park in Red Boiling Springs. Westside Elementary School's Fish Fry will be Friday evening starting at 4:30. The cost is $12 per adult plate and $6 per child's plate. 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
7: Here's your evening weather forecast. Today's high was near 97 with heat index value as high as 102, while tonight mostly clear with a low around 73. Friday, sunny and hot with a high near 97, heat index value as high as 103. Friday night, mostly clear with a low around 70. Saturday, sunny with a high near 96. Saturday night, partly cloudy with a low around 72. And Sunday, we're looking at mostly sunny skies with a high near 96.

0: SRN News. I'm John Scott. A federal judge has ordered Washington's Kennedy Center to give 30 days notice before making any major physical changes to the building, including demolition.
1: President Trump has talked about that possibility. He wants his name on the building if there are repairs.
2: I think that the Trump administration should certainly have recognition.
1: A top Kennedy Center official says the building will be closed for about 7 days to deal with public safety risks from structural deterioration. This is North Carolina Republican Senator Tom Tillis.
3: I think it's absurd. Demolishing a memorial, worldwide known venue for art.
1: A judge blocked putting the president's name on the Kennedy Center. Ed Donahue, Washington.
0: In Minneapolis, a man who sprayed a liquid on Minnesota Congresswoman Ilhan Omar at a town hall has been sentenced.
4: A man who sprayed vinegar at Representative Ilhan Omar during a town hall pled guilty to assaulting a U.S. officer and was sentenced to 14 months in prison plus 3 years of supervised release.
5: I don't know.
4: During the January incident, Anthony Kazmierczak jumped up from the audience to spray liquid from a syringe at Omar, saying she was splitting Minnesota apart.
5: Fear and intimidation doesn't work on me.
4: The 56-year-old has been diagnosed with Parkinson's disease. He apologized for scaring the Minnesota Democrat and said his troubles with insurance companies and prison had exacerbated his ailments. Judge Joan Erickson said Kazmierczak knew what he did was terrifying and noted he had secured tickets to the town hall weeks in advance. I'm Jennifer King.
0: The number of people applying for unemployment benefits dropped sharply last week. Another sign that layoffs remain rare and most Americans enjoy job security. The Labor Department said jobless claims slid to 196,000, down from 206,000 just the week before. This is SRN News. The two-state solution may be dead.
6: For decades, diplomats have promoted a vision of a Palestinian state existing side by side with Israel in peace and harmony. But a new poll from the Pew Research Center finds most Israelis and Palestinians don't believe it will ever happen. 56% of Israelis say peaceful coexistence with the Palestinians is impossible. And 68% of Palestinians feel the same way about the Jewish state. Meanwhile, the Israel-Hamas war remains unresolved. Michael Harrington reporting.
0: An increasing number of Democratic leaders have begun to push back against their party's unflinching support for the transgender community this midterm season. The shift comes after years of successful Republican attacks against Democrats on the issue and polls showing most Americans do not support the transgender lifestyle. It's a politically dangerous issue for Democrats who have already triggered a backlash from their party's progressive base. This is SRN News. Mortgage rates climbed for the fourth straight week to hit the highest level since Donald Trump took office.
7: Mortgage buyer Freddie Mac says the average rate on a 30-year mortgage rose this week to 6.95%. That's the highest it's been since January 2025. It's also the fourth straight weekly increase. As recently as this February, the rate averaged just under 6%. Mortgage

0: is Jeannie Pruitt from the Grand Ole Opry. I want to tell you folks hello in Macon County, and thanks for listening to Country 102.
1: Here's your evening weather forecast. Today's high was near 97 with heat index value as high as 102, while tonight mostly clear with a low around 73. Friday, sunny and hot with a high near 97, heat index value as high as 103. Friday night, mostly clear with a low around 70. Saturday, sunny with a high near 96. Saturday night, partly cloudy with a low around 72. And Sunday, we're looking at mostly sunny skies with a high near 96.

0: never thought you'd be such a wonderful, irresistible human being listening to all this great country music, but we have always had faith in you, and you are killing it. So how about another song?
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0: She's loving life again. Ella Langley there. Chris Matthews, New Country from Russell Dickerson coming up. After Billy Currington next.
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8: Here's your evening weather forecast. Today's high was near 97 with heat index value as high as 102, while tonight mostly clear with the low around 73. Friday, sunny and hot with a high near 97, heat index value as high as 103. Friday night mostly clear with the low around 70. Saturday, sunny with a high near 96. Saturday night, partly cloudy with a low around 72. And Sunday, we're looking at mostly sunny skies with a high near 96.

0: You're listening to Lighten Up with Ken Davis, brought to you by Compassion International. Lighten Up is a moment to brighten your day and encourage your faith in Christ. I'm Dr. Wes Stafford on behalf of Compassion, inviting you to join author, speaker, comedian, and golf enthusiast Ken Davis as he tees it up one more time.
1: Maurice had been playing golf for years. He always used the very finest equipment, but his technique never improved. His friend Ken watched as he teed up at the first hole and promptly drove a brand new ball into the woods. On the second hole, Maurice drove another ball into the lake. Without hesitating, he reached into his bag, grabbed another spotless new ball, and proceeded to drive it in the tall grass where it could never be found. His friend Ken said, "Hey, Maurice, why don't you use an old ball?" And Maurice said, "I don't have an old ball. I've never had a ball long enough for it to get old." I recently lamented to a friend how I regret the wasted years learning the important lessons of life. He replied, "Hey, you have today." I used to love going back to school after summer vacation. It was like golfing with a brand new ball. It was just another chance to start with a clean slate. One of the beautiful things about life is that every day is like a new golf ball, a fresh start. A chance to aim at the center of the fairway one more time. Paul said, "Forgetting what is behind, I press toward the mark of the high calling of Christ." So today, God allows me to step to the tee one more time. Four! Lighten up and live.
0: This has been Lighten Up with Ken Davis. 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
5: Here's your evening weather forecast. Today's high was near 97 with heat index value as high as 102, while tonight mostly clear with a low around 73. Friday, sunny and hot with a high near 97, heat index value as high as 103. Friday night, mostly clear with a low around 70. Saturday, sunny with a high near 96. Saturday night, partly cloudy with a low around 72. And Sunday, we're looking at mostly sunny skies with a high near 96. Never.

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0: Graylin James and Water at a Wedding. It is Chris Matthews. Hey, Bigfoot hunters, Hard Mountain Dew is offering you $1 million for verified evidence of Bigfoot. Cryptid hunters, skeptics, armchair experts, you got to submit at least 4 of 7 types of evidence, including, all right, a 37 to 38.5 inch footprint, a documented 13-inch handprint, photo, audio, thermal imaging, environmental remnants, I think that means poop, or a hair sample with unknown DNA markers. The evidence will be judged using standards developed with Bigfoot expert Bryce Johnson. Could be worth $1 million, though, for Bigfoot poop.
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11: In your calendar of events today, Friendship Missionary Baptist Church will not have services Sunday in order to support Liberty Missionary Baptist Church's effort meeting. Revival will begin at Dixon Creek Missionary Baptist Church Sunday and go through the 27th with nightly services at 7. Helpers Brother Marty Metter and Brother Brad Whittemore will assist Pastor Brother Jason Wheely. Brother Scotty Langford will preach at Sunrise Missionary Baptist Church Sunday at 11. Ebenezer Missionary Baptist Church has canceled services Sunday in order to help with Macedonia Missionary Baptist Church's revival. Revival's in progress at Bradley Hollow House of Worship with Brother Sam Kent and Brother Larry DePriest, nightly services at 7 through Friday night. Brother Tanner Trout will preach at Meadowville Missionary Baptist Church Sunday at 11. Brother Brandon Mahaney will preach at Day's Crossroads Missionary Baptist Church Sunday night at 6. Brother Brody Claraday will preach at Maple Grove No. 2 Missionary Baptist Church Sunday night at 6. Bethany Missionary Baptist Church's 175th anniversary will be Saturday. Services at 10 with dinner on the grounds to follow, then a brief reading of the church history. Southern Gospel artist Jonathan Wilburn and Jeff Tolbert and Primitive Road will appear Saturday night at 6 at Lafette Missionary Baptist Church. There's no charge for admission. A love offering will be received. The Coons Family Reunion will be Saturday at noon at Bilbrey Park in Red Boiling Springs. Westside Elementary School's Fish Fry will be Friday evening starting at 4:30. 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
14: Here's your evening weather forecast. Today's high was near 97 with heat index value as high as 102, while tonight mostly clear with a low around 73. Friday, sunny and hot with a high near 97, heat index value as high as 103. Friday night mostly clear with a low around 70. Saturday, sunny with a high near 96. Saturday night, partly cloudy with a low around 72. And Sunday, we're looking at mostly sunny skies with a high near 96. Oh.

0: love must be bulletproof. Nate Smith there. It's Chris Matthews. Winding things down. Happy to be enjoying the rest of your Thursday. Got some Zach John King. We're going to get to drinking here in just a little bit. With a throwback on a Thursday from Tim McGraw up next.
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1: Here's your evening weather forecast. Today's high was near 97 with heat index value as high as 102, while tonight mostly clear with a low around 73. Friday, sunny and hot with a high near 97, heat index value as high as 103. Friday night, mostly clear with a low around 70. Saturday, sunny with a high near 96. Saturday night, partly cloudy with a low around 72. And Sunday, we're looking at mostly sunny skies with a high near 96.

0: Originally from Maryland, Zach John King there in Get to Drinkin'. He moved to Nashville to pursue his country music career and has built a pretty strong following after making waves on the modern country scene. Got some Cody Johnson talk about making waves. Entertainer of the Year, Cody Johnson, up next.
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19: Here's your evening weather forecast. Today's high was near 97 with heat index value as high as 102, while tonight mostly clear with a low around 73. Friday, sunny and hot with a high near 97, heat index value as high as 103. Friday night, mostly clear with a low around 70. Saturday, sunny with a high near 96. Saturday night, partly cloudy with a low around 72. And Sunday, we're looking at mostly sunny skies with a high near 96.

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10: Here's your evening weather forecast. Today's high was near 97 with heat index value as high as 102, while tonight mostly clear with a low around 73. Friday, sunny and hot with a high near 97, heat index value as high as 103. Friday night, mostly clear with a low around 70. Saturday, sunny with a high near 96. Saturday night, partly cloudy with a low around 72. And Sunday, we're looking at mostly sunny skies with a high near 96.
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0: 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Friendship Missionary Baptist Church will not have services Sunday in order to support Liberty Missionary Baptist Church's effort meeting. Revival will begin at Dixon Creek Missionary Baptist Church Sunday and go through the 27th with nightly services at 7. Helpers Brother Marty Metter and Brother Brad Whittemore will assist Pastor Brother Jason Wheely. Brother Scotty Langford will preach at Sunrise Missionary Baptist Church Sunday at 11. Ebenezer Missionary Baptist Church has canceled services Sunday in order to help with Macedonia Missionary Baptist Church's revival. Revival's in progress at Bradley Hollow House of Worship with Brother Sam Kent and Brother Larry DePriest. Nightly services at 7 through Friday night. Brother Tanner Trout will preach at Meadowville Missionary Baptist Church Sunday at 11. Brother Brandon Mahaney will preach at Day's Crossroads Missionary Baptist Church Sunday night at 6. Brother Brody Claraday will preach at Maple Grove No. 2 Missionary Baptist Church Sunday night at 6. Bethany Missionary Baptist Church's 175th anniversary will be Saturday. Services at 10 with dinner on the grounds to follow, then a brief reading of the church history. Southern Gospel artists Jonathan Wilburn and Jeff Tolbert and Primitive Road will appear Saturday night at 6 at Lafette Missionary Baptist Church. There's no charge for admission. A love offering will be received. The Coons Family Reunion will be Saturday at noon at Bilbrey Park in Red Boiling Springs. Westside Elementary School's Fish Fry will be Friday evening starting at 4:30. The cost is $12 per adult plate and $6 per child's plate. 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
3: Here's your evening weather forecast. Today's high was near 97 with heat index value as high as 102, while tonight mostly clear with a low around 73. Friday, sunny and hot with a high near 97, heat index value as high as 103. Friday night, mostly clear with a low around 70. Saturday, sunny with a high near 96. Saturday night, partly cloudy with a low around 72. And Sunday, we're looking at mostly sunny skies with a high near 96.

0: 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Well, we don't know either. But maybe this song will help clear things up.
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2: Here's your evening weather forecast. Today's high was near 97 with heat index value as high as 102, while tonight mostly clear with a low around 73. Friday, sunny and hot with a high near 97, heat index value as high as 103. Friday night, mostly clear with a low around 70. Saturday, sunny with a high near 96. Saturday night, partly cloudy with a low around 72. And Sunday, we're looking at mostly sunny skies with a high near 96.

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2: 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The Nashville Symphony will perform in Hartsville City Park Friday night. 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Westside Elementary School's Fish Fry will be Friday evening starting at 4:30. 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The Coons Family Reunion will be Saturday at noon at Bilbrey Park in Red Boiling Springs. 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There's no charge for admission. A love offering will be received. 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
3: Here's your evening weather forecast. Today's high was near 97 with heat index value as high as 102, while tonight mostly clear with a low around 73. Friday, sunny and hot with a high near 97, heat index value as high as 103. Friday night, mostly clear with a low around 70. Saturday, sunny with a high near 96. Saturday night, partly cloudy with a low around 72. And Sunday, we're looking at mostly sunny skies with a high near 96.

0: Hudson Westbrook painted you pretty.
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2: Here's your evening weather forecast. Today's high was near 97 with heat index value as high as 102, while tonight mostly clear with a low around 73. Friday, sunny and hot with a high near 97, heat index value as high as 103. Friday night, mostly clear with a low around 70. Saturday, sunny with a high near 96. Saturday night, partly cloudy with a low around 72. And Sunday, we're looking at mostly sunny skies with a high near 96.
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Is sitting right next to Justin Moore. And two seats back from

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2: News this hour from Town Hall. I'm John Scott. The House of Representatives has adjourned early for an extended recess until the midterm elections, while the Senate plans to stay in session through the end of the month. Democrats are complaining that House Speaker Mike Johnson has presided over a do-nothing Congress. But on the Salem News program this week on Capitol Hill with Tony Perkins, the Louisiana Republican says Democrats need to check their facts.
3: It's the most productive since at least 1949. If you look at the volume of legislation passed, the magnitude of it, and all the reforms that we put in, it's really almost unmatched in history. We made a lot of promises on the campaign trail in 2024, and we inherited an absolute disaster, as we've discussed so many times, from Biden-Harris. We did so much of it so quickly because we were well prepared for that, and that's what the numbers reflect.
2: Speaker Johnson notes that the House this session has passed over 900 bills. His full interview will be heard when This Week on Capitol Hill is broadcast beginning at 10 a.m. Eastern Time Saturday on the Salem News Channel. A Russian missile and drone attack on Kyiv and its surrounding region, injuring at least 19 people. President Zelensky says Ukrainian forces targeted Russian sites, including an oil refinery and military

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0: That's Dan and Shay with Say So. Cole Swindell, right before that, was She Had Me at Heads Carolina. I'm Rich Krieger, and Morgan Wallen fans are going crazy because he shared a picture on social media, and it looks a lot like the artwork from Grand Theft Auto 6, and he's not the only music star that posted scenes from GTA 6. There were also posts by Travis Scott, Metro Boomin, and Future. Now, you should know that his music is going to be featured in the game, just in case you needed another reason to buy the game. Now you have one. As a matter of fact, the first release is called Last Thing You Need. On the way, Josh Ross, also Hardy.
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11: 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Revival will begin at Dixon Creek Missionary Baptist Church Sunday and go through the 27th with nightly services at 7. Helpers Brother Marty Metter and Brother Brad Whittemore will assist Pastor Brother Jason Whaley. Brother Scotty Lankford will preach at Sunrise Missionary Baptist Church Sunday at 11. Ebenezer Missionary Baptist Church has canceled services Sunday in order to help with Macedonia Missionary Baptist Church's revival. Revival's in progress at Bradley Hollow House of Worship with Brother Sam Kent and Brother Larry DePriest, nightly services at 7 through Friday night. Brother Tanner Trout will preach at Meadowville Missionary Baptist Church Sunday at 11. Brother Brandon Mahaney will preach at Day's Crossroads Missionary Baptist Church Sunday night at 6. Brother Brody Claraday will preach at Maple Grove No. 2 Missionary Baptist Church Sunday night at 6. Bethany Missionary Baptist Church's 175th anniversary will be Saturday. Services at 10 with dinner on the grounds to follow, then a brief reading of the church history. Southern gospel artists Jonathan Wilburn and Jeff Tolbert and Primitive Road will appear Saturday night at 6 at Lafette Missionary Baptist Church. There's no charge for admission. A love offering will be received. The Coons family reunion will be Saturday at noon at Bilbrey Park in Red Bulling Springs. Westside Elementary School's Fish Fry will be Friday evening starting at 4:30. The cost is $12 per adult plate and $6 per child's plate. Plate includes fish or chicken, hush puppy, slaw, baked potato or fries, drink, and dessert.
12: Here's your overnight weather forecast. Mostly clear tonight with a low around 73 degrees, while Friday, sunny and hot with a high near 97. Heat index values as high as 103 degrees. Friday night, mostly clear with a low around 70. Saturday, sunny with a high near 96. Saturday night, partly cloudy with a low around 72. And Sunday, mostly sunny with a high near 96, while Sunday night, partly cloudy with a low around 71.

0: That's Hardy, Tim McGraw, Eric Church, and Morgan Wallen with MacArthur, Josh Ross. Before that, I'm Rich Krieger. Coming up, no cursing around the dead. Also, John Morgan.
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2: In your calendar of events today, Friendship Missionary Baptist Church will not have services Sunday in order to support Liberty Missionary Baptist Church's effort meeting. Revival will begin at Dixon Creek Missionary Baptist Church Sunday and go through the 27th with nightly services at 7. Helpers Brother Marty Metter and Brother Brad Whittemore will assist Pastor Brother Jason Whaley. Brother Scott E. Lankford will preach at Sunrise Missionary Baptist Church Sunday at 11. Ebenezer Missionary Baptist Church has canceled services Sunday in order to help with Macedonia Missionary Baptist Church's revival. Brother Tanner Trout will preach at Meadowville Missionary Baptist Church Sunday at 11. Brother Brandon Mahaney will preach at Day's Crossroads Missionary Baptist Church Sunday night at 6. Brother Brody Claraday will preach at Maple Grove No. 2 Missionary Baptist Church Sunday night at 6. Bethany Missionary Baptist Church's 175th anniversary will be Saturday. Services will be at 10, dinner on the ground to follow, and then a brief reading of church history. Southern gospel artists Jonathan Wilburn and Jeff Tolbert in Primitive Road will appear Saturday night at 6 at Lafette Missionary Baptist Church. There's no charge for admission. A love offering will be received. The Coons reunion will be Saturday at noon at Bilbrey Park in Red Boiling Springs. Westside Elementary School's fish fry will be this evening starting at 4:30. The cost is $12 per adult plate and $6 per child's plate. The Macon County Legislative Body will meet in regular session Monday night at 6:30. Macon County Arts Council's Fall Concert Series presents Southern Image in concert at Key Park Thursday night starting at 7. Bring a chair and enjoy.
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7: 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Me. I couldn't believe it.

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2: Here's your overnight weather forecast. Mostly clear tonight with a low around 73 degrees, while Friday, sunny and hot with a high near 97. Heat index values as high as 103 degrees. Friday night, mostly clear with a low around 70. Saturday, sunny with a high near 96. Saturday night, partly cloudy with a low around 72. And Sunday, mostly sunny with a high near 96, while Sunday night, partly cloudy with a low around 71.
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0: That's John Morgan with Kid Myself. I'm Rich Krieger. And no potty mouths allowed in Texas graveyards or crime scenes. In Texas, it's illegal to cuss or use profane language in the presence of a corpse or an occupied coffin, though the law is rarely enforced. Coming up, Luke Combs.
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0: Here's your overnight weather forecast. Mostly clear tonight with a low around 73 degrees, while Friday, sunny and hot with a high near 97. Heat index values as high as 103 degrees. Friday night, mostly clear with a low around 70. Saturday, sunny with a high near 96. Saturday night, partly cloudy with a low around 72. And Sunday, mostly sunny with a high near 96, while Sunday night, partly cloudy with a low around 71.
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0: That's Lainey Wilson, Phone Keys Wallet. Luke Combs, before that, I'm Rich Krieger. Another hour's worth of great country music on the way. We'll kick it off with Kenny Chesney.
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2: 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Revival will begin at Dixon Creek Missionary Baptist Church Sunday and go through the 27th with nightly services at 7. Helpers Brother Marty Metter and Brother Brad Whittemore will assist Pastor Brother Jason Wheely. Brother Scott E. Lankford will preach at Sunrise Missionary Baptist Church Sunday at 11. Ebenezer Missionary Baptist Church has canceled services Sunday in order to help with Macedonia Missionary Baptist Church's revival. Brother Tanner Trout will preach at Meadowville Missionary Baptist Church Sunday at 11. Brother Brandon Mahaney will preach at Day's Crossroads Missionary Baptist Church Sunday night at 6. Brother Brody Claraday will preach at Maple Grove No. 2 Missionary Baptist Church Sunday night at 6. Bethany Missionary Baptist Church's 175th anniversary will be Saturday. Services will be at 10, dinner on the ground to follow, and then a brief reading of church history. Southern gospel artists Jonathan Wilburn and Jeff Tolbert and Primitive Road will appear Saturday night at 6 at Lafette Missionary Baptist Church. There's no charge for admission. A love offering will be received. The Coons reunion will be Saturday at noon at Bilbrey Park in Red Boiling Springs. Westside Elementary School's Fish Fry will be this evening starting at 4:30. The cost is $12 per adult plate and $6 per child's plate. The Macon County Legislative Body will meet in regular session Monday night at 6:30. Macon County Arts Council's Fall Concert Series presents Southern Image in concert at Key Park Thursday night starting at 7. Bring a chair and enjoy.
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17: Here's your overnight weather forecast. Mostly clear tonight with a low around 73 degrees, while Friday, sunny and hot with a high near 97. Heat index values as high as 103 degrees. Friday night, mostly clear with a low around 70. Saturday, sunny with a high near 96. Saturday night, partly cloudy with a low around 72. And Sunday, mostly sunny with a high near 96, while Sunday night, partly cloudy with a low around 71.

0: That's Corey Kent. The song is called Empty Words. I'm Rich Krieger. And Florida Georgia Line fans rejoice. The band just revealed they are going to be at Stagecoach next year. And now they've just announced a new reunion tour. It's called Anything Goes Again, the Festival Tour. Now, if you remember, Florida Georgia Line broke up 4 years ago, but then had their first pop-up performance at CMA Fest earlier this year. But this reunion tour will be their first real shows back together. Tyler Hubbard and Brian Kelly said it's been special seeing their fans reconnect with the music, and it seems like a lot of people are excited about them getting back together. Coming up, Luke Bryan.
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9: 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Revival will begin at Dixon Creek Missionary Baptist Church Sunday and go through the 27th with nightly services at 7. Helpers Brother Marty Metter and Brother Brad Whittemore will assist Pastor Brother Jason Wheely. Brother Scott E. Lankford will preach at Sunrise Missionary Baptist Church Sunday at 11. Ebenezer Missionary Baptist Church has canceled services Sunday in order to help with Macedonia Missionary Baptist Church's revival. Brother Tanner Trout will preach at Meadowville Missionary Baptist Church Sunday at 11. Brother Brandon Mahaney will preach at Day's Crossroads Missionary Baptist Church Sunday night at 6. Brother Brody Claraday will preach at Maple Grove No. 2 Missionary Baptist Church Sunday night at 6. Bethany Missionary Baptist Church's 175th anniversary will be Saturday. Services will be at 10, dinner on the ground to follow, and then a brief reading of church history. Southern gospel artists Jonathan Wilburn and Jeff Tolbert in Primitive Road will appear Saturday night at 6 at Lafette Missionary Baptist Church. There's no charge for admission. A love offering will be received. The Coons reunion will be Saturday at noon at Bilbrey Park in Red Boiling Springs. Westside Elementary School's fish fry will be this evening starting at 4:30. The cost is $12 per adult plate and $6 per child's plate. The Macon County Legislative Body will meet in regular session Monday night at 6:30. Macon County Arts Council's Fall Concert Series presents Southern Image in concert at Key Park Thursday night starting at 7. Bring a chair and enjoy.
5: Here's your overnight weather forecast. Mostly clear tonight with a low around 73 degrees, while Friday, sunny and hot with a high near 97. Heat index values as high as 103 degrees. Friday night, mostly clear with a low around 70. Saturday, sunny with a high near 96. Saturday night, partly cloudy with a low around 72. And Sunday, mostly sunny with a high near 96, while Sunday night, partly cloudy with a low around 71.
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0: That's Karth Brooks with Rodeo. Luke Bryan before that. I'm Rich Krieger. Coming up, doing chores and getting a bigger brain. Also, Zach Top.
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2: 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Revival will begin at Dixon Creek Missionary Baptist Church Sunday and go through the 27th with nightly services at 7. Helpers Brother Marty Metter and Brother Brad Whittemore will assist Pastor Brother Jason Whaley. Brother Scott E. Lankford will preach at Sunrise Missionary Baptist Church Sunday at 11. Ebenezer Missionary Baptist Church has canceled services Sunday in order to help with Macedonia Missionary Baptist Church's revival. Brother Tanner Trout will preach at Meadowville Missionary Baptist Church Sunday at 11. Brother Brandon Mahaney will preach at Day's Crossroads Missionary Baptist Church Sunday night at 6. Brother Brody Claraday will preach at Maple Grove No. 2 Missionary Baptist Church Sunday night at 6. Bethany Missionary Baptist Church's 175th anniversary will be Saturday. Services will be at 10, dinner on the ground to follow, and then a brief reading of church history. Southern gospel artists Jonathan Wilburn and Jeff Tolbert and Primitive Road will appear Saturday night at 6 at Lafette Missionary Baptist Church. There's no charge for admission. A love offering will be received. The Coons reunion will be Saturday at noon at Bilbrey Park in Red Boiling Springs. Westside Elementary School's fish fry will be this evening starting at 4:30. The cost is $12 per adult plate and $6 per child's plate. The Macon County Legislative Body will meet in regular session Monday night at 6:30. Macon County Arts Council's fall concert series presents Southern Image in concert at Key Park Thursday night starting at 7. Bring a chair and enjoy.
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6: Here's your overnight weather forecast. Mostly clear tonight with a low around 73 degrees, while Friday, sunny and hot with a high near 97. Heat index values as high as 103 degrees. Friday night, mostly clear with a low around 70. Saturday, sunny with a high near 96. Saturday night, partly cloudy with a low around 72. And Sunday, mostly sunny with a high near 96, while Sunday night, partly cloudy with a low around 71.
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0: That's Zach Top with South of Sanity. I'm Rich Krieger, and apparently doing chores can give you a bigger brain. Study results reveal that people who spend more time doing chores have greater brain volume, regardless of how much they exercise. On the way, Jordan Davis.
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15: Here's your overnight weather forecast. Mostly clear tonight with a low around 73 degrees, while Friday, sunny and hot with a high near 97. Heat index values as high as 103 degrees. Friday night, mostly clear with a low around 70. Saturday, sunny with a high near 96. Saturday night, partly cloudy with a low around 72. And Sunday, mostly sunny with a high near 96, while Sunday night, partly cloudy with a low around 71.
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0: 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We, the judge and jury, find that those other stations are guilty of not playing good music. 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
2: 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Revival will begin at Dixon Creek Missionary Baptist Church Sunday and go through the 27th with nightly services at 7. Helpers Brother Marty Metter and Brother Brad Whittemore will assist Pastor Brother Jason Wheely. Brother Scott E. Lankford will preach at Sunrise Missionary Baptist Church Sunday at 11. Ebenezer Missionary Baptist Church has canceled services Sunday in order to help with Macedonia Missionary Baptist Church's revival. Brother Tanner Trout will preach at Meadowville Missionary Baptist Church Sunday at 11. Brother Brandon Mahaney will preach at Day's Crossroads Missionary Baptist Church Sunday night at 6. Brother Brody Claraday will preach at Maple Grove No. 2 Missionary Baptist Church Sunday night at 6. Bethany Missionary Baptist Church's 175th anniversary will be Saturday. Services will be at 10, dinner on the ground to follow, and then a brief reading of church history. Southern gospel artists Jonathan Wilburn and Jeff Tolbert and Primitive Road will appear Saturday night at 6 at Lafette Missionary Baptist Church. There's no charge for admission. A love offering will be received. The Coons reunion will be Saturday at noon at Bilbrey Park in Red Boiling Springs. Westside Elementary School's fish fry will be this evening starting at 4:30. The cost is $12 per adult plate and $6 per child's plate. The Macon County Legislative Body will meet in regular session Monday night at 6:30. Macon County Arts Council's fall concert series presents Southern Image in concert at Key Park Thursday night starting at 7. Bring a chair and enjoy.
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11: Here's your overnight weather forecast. Mostly clear tonight with a low around 73 degrees, while Friday, sunny and hot with a high near 97. Heat index values as high as 103 degrees. Friday night, mostly clear with a low around 70. Saturday, sunny with a high near 96. Saturday night, partly cloudy with a low around 72. And Sunday, mostly sunny with a high near 96, while Sunday night, partly cloudy with a low around 71.
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0: That's Ella Langley, Loving Life Again. Hardy, Wait in the Truck before that. I'm Rich Krieger. And Kenny Chesney is going back out on the road next year. He's got a massive stadium tour all lined up. It's called the Original Vibe Room Tour. And opening up for him, some pretty big heavy hitters, Eric Church and Sheryl Crow. Now, the tour is going to kick off April 24th in Tampa. It's going to go to all kinds of places, Nashville, Atlanta, Denver, Chicago, Philadelphia, and a whole lot more. On the way, Jason Aldean, also John Party.
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9: 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Revival will begin at Dixon Creek Missionary Baptist Church Sunday and go through the 27th with nightly services at 7. Helpers Brother Marty Metter and Brother Brad Whittemore will assist Pastor Brother Jason Wheely. Brother Scott E. Lankford will preach at Sunrise Missionary Baptist Church Sunday at 11. Ebenezer Missionary Baptist Church has canceled services Sunday in order to help with Macedonia Missionary Baptist Church's revival. Brother Tanner Trout will preach at Meadowville Missionary Baptist Church Sunday at 11. Brother Brandon Mahaney will preach at Day's Crossroads Missionary Baptist Church Sunday night at 6. Brother Brody Claraday will preach at Maple Grove No. 2 Missionary Baptist Church Sunday night at 6. Bethany Missionary Baptist Church's 175th anniversary will be Saturday. Services will be at 10, dinner on the ground to follow, and then a brief reading of church history. Southern gospel artists Jonathan Wilburn and Jeff Tolbert in Primitive Road will appear Saturday night at 6 at Lafette Missionary Baptist Church. There's no charge for admission. A love offering will be received. The Coons reunion will be Saturday at noon at Bilbrey Park in Red Boiling Springs. Westside Elementary School's fish fry will be this evening starting at 4:30. The cost is $12 per adult plate and $6 per child's plate. The Macon County Legislative Body will meet in regular session Monday night at 6:30. Macon County Arts Council's Fall Concert Series presents Southern Image in concert at Key Park Thursday night starting at 7. Bring a chair and enjoy.
10: Here's your overnight weather forecast. Mostly clear tonight with a low around 73 degrees, while Friday, sunny and hot with a high near 97. Heat index values as high as 103 degrees. Friday night, mostly clear with a low around 70. Saturday, sunny with a high near 96. Saturday night, partly cloudy with a low around 72. And Sunday, mostly sunny with a high near 96, while Sunday night, partly cloudy with a low around 71.
1: 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Northern Middle Tennessee's country.

0: That's John Party with Boots Off, Jason Aldean. Before that, I'm Rich Krieger. Coming up, Earwax and Stress. 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
2: 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Revival will begin at Dixon Creek Missionary Baptist Church Sunday and go through the 27th with nightly services at 7. Helpers Brother Marty Metter and Brother Brad Whittemore will assist Pastor Brother Jason Wheely. Brother Scott E. Lankford will preach at Sunrise Missionary Baptist Church Sunday at 11. Ebenezer Missionary Baptist Church has canceled services Sunday in order to help with Macedonia Missionary Baptist Church's revival. Brother Tanner Trout will preach at Meadowville Missionary Baptist Church Sunday at 11. Brother Brandon Mahaney will preach at Day's Crossroads Missionary Baptist Church Sunday night at 6. Brother Brody Claraday will preach at Maple Grove No. 2 Missionary Baptist Church Sunday night at 6. Bethany Missionary Baptist Church's 175th anniversary will be Saturday. Services will be at 10, dinner on the ground to follow, and then a brief reading of church history. Southern gospel artists Jonathan Wilburn and Jeff Tolbert and Primitive Road will appear Saturday night at 6 at Lafette Missionary Baptist Church. There's no charge for admission. A love offering will be received. The Coons reunion will be Saturday at noon at Bilbrey Park in Red Boiling Springs. Westside Elementary School's Fish Fry will be this evening starting at 4:30. The cost is $12 per adult plate and $6 per child's plate. The Macon County Legislative Body will meet in regular session Monday night at 6:30. Macon County Arts Council's Fall Concert Series presents Southern Image in concert at Key Park Thursday night starting at 7. Bring a chair and enjoy.
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4: Here's your overnight weather forecast. Mostly clear tonight with a low around 73 degrees, while Friday, sunny and hot with a high near 97. Heat index values as high as 103 degrees. Friday night, mostly clear with a low around 70. Saturday, sunny with a high near 96. Saturday night, partly cloudy with a low around 72. And Sunday, mostly sunny with a high near 96, while Sunday night, partly cloudy with a low around 71.

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2: 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Revival will begin at Dixon Creek Missionary Baptist Church Sunday and go through the 27th with nightly services at 7. Helpers Brother Marty Metter and Brother Brad Whittemore will assist Pastor Brother Jason Whaley. Brother Scott E. Lankford will preach at Sunrise Missionary Baptist Church Sunday at 11. Ebenezer Missionary Baptist Church has canceled services Sunday in order to help with Macedonia Missionary Baptist Church's revival. Brother Tanner Trout will preach at Meadowville Missionary Baptist Church Sunday at 11. Brother Brandon Mahaney will preach at Days Crossroads Missionary Baptist Church Sunday night at 6. Brother Brody Claraday will preach at Maple Grove No. 2 Missionary Baptist Church Sunday night at 6. Bethany Missionary Baptist Church's 175th anniversary will be Saturday. Services will be at 10, dinner on the ground to follow, and then a brief reading of church history. Southern gospel artists Jonathan Wilburn and Jeff Tolbert and Primitive Road will appear Saturday night at 6 at Lafette Missionary Baptist Church. There's no charge for admission. A love offering will be received. The Coons reunion will be Saturday at noon at Bilbrey Park in Red Boiling Springs. Westside Elementary School's fish fry will be this evening starting at 4:30. The cost is $12 per adult plate and $6 per child's plate. The Macon County Legislative Body will meet in regular session Monday night at 6:30. Macon County Arts Council's Fall Concert Series presents Southern Image in concert at Key Park Thursday night starting at 7. Bring a chair and enjoy.
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9: Here's your overnight weather forecast. Mostly clear tonight with a low around 73 degrees, while Friday, sunny and hot with a high near 97. Heat index values as high as 103 degrees. Friday night, mostly clear with a low around 70. Saturday, sunny with a high near 96. Saturday night, partly cloudy with a low around 72. And Sunday, mostly sunny with a high near 96, while Sunday night, partly cloudy with a low around 71.
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She's a gold digger with a quick trigger, a cast iron skillet swinging lid flipper. Now he's a double wide on the county line, sipping on a six pack of Lone Star Light. She did him dirty, took him to the club.

0: A Texas PAC is on tape talking about paying voters.
1: An undercover video raises questions about possible vote buying in the Texas Senate race. Texas Majority PAC operative Sky McAdams described a $25 payoff program as a shady, legally gray way of paying people for votes. The payments go to low propensity voters and are tied to Democrat James Tallarico's campaign. The PAC sent out $500,000 to vendor Relentless, enough for roughly $20,000 of those payouts. Willie Nelson, Washington.
0: An F-16 fighter jet from Texas crashing into a rural Michigan area during a routine training exercise. The pilot ejected safely. He was taken to a local hospital. The crash occurred at the National Guard base in Alpena, Michigan. A New Hampshire judge dismissing Pamela Smart's latest petition for a new trial. Smart serving a life sentence for orchestrating her husband's murder by her teenage student over three decades ago. News at townhall.com. King Charles urging AI leaders to keep artificial intelligence under control and beneficial for people and the planet. Bob Agnew has more.
2: The king addressed executives from OpenAI, Anthropic, Google, DeepMind, and NVIDIA in Scotland. The meeting focusing on AI's societal benefits amid concerns about its rapid advancement. The king emphasized the need for control to prevent catastrophic misuse. The gathering follows warnings about AI's risks and calls for a coordinated slowdown. Bob Agnew reporting.
0: Buckingham Palace denying a claim by Princess Diana's brother, the King Charles, said she would soon be forgotten after her death. In a new book, Charles Spencer recounts arguing with the then Prince Charles over plans for Prince William and Prince Harry to walk behind Diana's coffin in 1997. Spencer claims Charles said, "Rest assured, we'll forget her soon enough." The book, Swan Song, Diana, My Sister. More on these stories at Town Hall.
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7: Here's your overnight weather forecast. Mostly clear tonight with a low around 73 degrees, while Friday, sunny and hot with a high near 97. Heat index values as high as 103 degrees. Friday night, mostly clear with a low around 70. Saturday, sunny with a high near 96. Saturday night, partly cloudy with a low around 72. And Sunday, mostly sunny with a high near 96, while Sunday night, partly cloudy with a low around 71.

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0: That's Russell Dickerson. That's his latest single, Worth Your Wild. Randy Houser right before that. I'm Rich Krieger. The CMA just announced they're going to be doing a live two-hour television special airing October 21st from Nashville's Belmont University. It's called CMA Presents I Will Always Love You, a celebration of Dolly Parton. Now, if you're a Dolly collector, you can also get your hands on brand-new Dolly dolls. They were created by Integrity Toys, and they're tied to Dolly's New Life of Many Colors Museum. Stick around. On the way, Lauren Elena.
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9: 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Revival will begin at Dixon Creek Missionary Baptist Church Sunday and go through the 27th with nightly services at 7. Helpers Brother Marty Metter and Brother Brad Whittemore will assist Pastor Brother Jason Wheely. Brother Scott E. Lankford will preach at Sunrise Missionary Baptist Church Sunday at 11. Ebenezer Missionary Baptist Church has canceled services Sunday in order to help with Macedonia Missionary Baptist Church's revival. Brother Tanner Trout will preach at Meadowville Missionary Baptist Church Sunday at 11. Brother Brandon Mahaney will preach at Days Crossroads Missionary Baptist Church Sunday night at 6. Brother Brody Claraday will preach at Maple Grove No. 2 Missionary Baptist Church Sunday night at 6. Bethany Missionary Baptist Church's 175th anniversary will be Saturday. Services will be at 10, dinner on the ground to follow, and then a brief reading of church history. Southern gospel artists Jonathan Wilburn and Jeff Tolbert and Primitive Road will appear Saturday night at 6 at Lafette Missionary Baptist Church. There's no charge for admission. A love offering will be received. The Coons reunion will be Saturday at noon at Bilbrey Park in Red Boiling Springs. Westside Elementary School's fish fry will be this evening starting at 4:30. The cost is $12 per adult plate and $6 per child's plate. The Macon County Legislative Body will meet in regular session Monday night at 6:30. Macon County Arts Council's Fall Concert Series presents Southern Image in concert at Key Park Thursday night starting at 7. Bring a chair and enjoy.
10: Here's your overnight weather forecast. Mostly clear tonight with a low around 73 degrees, while Friday sunny and hot with a high near 97. Heat index values as high as 103 degrees. Friday night mostly clear with a low around 70. Saturday sunny with a high near 96. Saturday night, partly cloudy with a low around 72, and Sunday, mostly sunny with a high near 96, while Sunday night, partly cloudy with a low around 71.
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0: That's Blake Shelton with Texas. Lauren Elena right before that. I'm Rich Krieger. Coming up, a trend towards stinky. Also, Zach John King.
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2: 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Revival will begin at Dixon Creek Missionary Baptist Church Sunday and go through the 27th with nightly services at 7. Helpers Brother Marty Metter and Brother Brad Whittemore will assist Pastor Brother Jason Whaley. Brother Scott E. Lankford will preach at Sunrise Missionary Baptist Church Sunday at 11. Ebenezer Missionary Baptist Church has canceled services Sunday in order to help with Macedonia Missionary Baptist Church's revival. Brother Tanner Trout will preach at Meadowville Missionary Baptist Church Sunday at 11. Brother Brandon Mahaney will preach at Day's Crossroads Missionary Baptist Church Sunday night at 6. Brother Brody Claraday will preach at Maple Grove No. 2 Missionary Baptist Church Sunday night at 6. Bethany Missionary Baptist Church's 175th anniversary will be Saturday. Services will be at 10, dinner on the ground to follow, and then a brief reading of church history. Southern gospel artists Jonathan Wilburn and Jeff Tolbert and Primitive Road will appear Saturday night at 6 at Lafette Missionary Baptist Church. There's no charge for admission. A love offering will be received. The Coons reunion will be Saturday at noon at Bilbrey Park in Red Boiling Springs. Westside Elementary School's Fish Fry will be this evening starting at 4:30. The cost is $12 per adult plate and $6 per child's plate. The Macon County Legislative Body will meet in regular session Monday night at 6:30. Macon County Arts Council's Fall Concert Series presents Southern Image in concert at Key Park Thursday night starting at 7. Bring a chair and enjoy.
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4: Here's your overnight weather forecast. Mostly clear tonight with a low around 73 degrees, while Friday sunny and hot with a high near 97. Heat index values as high as 103 degrees. Friday night mostly clear with a low around 70. Saturday sunny with a high near 96. Saturday night partly cloudy with a low around 72. And Sunday mostly sunny with a high near 96, while Sunday night partly cloudy with a low around 71.

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0: That's Luke Combs, Rethink Some Things. I'm Rich Krieger. Coming up next, John Morgan.
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2: 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Revival will begin at Dixon Creek Missionary Baptist Church Sunday and go through the 27th with nightly services at 7. Helpers Brother Marty Metter and Brother Brad Whittemore will assist Pastor Brother Jason Wheely. Brother Scott E. Lankford will preach at Sunrise Missionary Baptist Church Sunday at 11. Ebenezer Missionary Baptist Church has canceled services Sunday in order to help with Macedonia Missionary Baptist Church's revival. Brother Tanner Trout will preach at Meadowville Missionary Baptist Church Sunday at 11. Brother Brandon Mahaney will preach at Day's Crossroads Missionary Baptist Church Sunday night at 6. Brother Brody Claraday will preach at Maple Grove No. 2 Missionary Baptist Church Sunday night at 6. Bethany Missionary Baptist Church's 175th anniversary will be Saturday. Services will be at 10, dinner on the ground to follow, and then a brief reading of church history. Southern gospel artists Jonathan Wilburn and Jeff Tolbert and Primitive Road will appear Saturday night at 6 at Lafette Missionary Baptist Church. There's no charge for admission. A love offering will be received. The Coons reunion will be Saturday at noon at Bilbrey Park in Red Boiling Springs. Westside Elementary School's fish fry will be this evening starting at 4:30. The cost is $12 per adult plate and $6 per child's plate. The Macon County Legislative Body will meet in regular session Monday night at 6:30. Macon County Arts Council's Fall Concert Series presents Southern Image in concert at Key Park Thursday night starting at 7. Bring a chair and enjoy.
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5: Here's your overnight weather forecast. Mostly clear tonight with a low around 73 degrees, while Friday, sunny and hot with a high near 97. Heat index values as high as 103 degrees. Friday night, mostly clear with a low around 70. Saturday, sunny with a high near 96. Saturday night, partly cloudy with a low around 72. And Sunday, mostly sunny with a high near 96, while Sunday night, partly cloudy with a low around 71.
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0: sitting with Europe.
1: Trump was traveling to North Carolina to make a campaign appearance where he blasted U.S. allies.
2: Why should we carry so many countries in Europe? We're carrying the European nations.
1: I'm Ben Thomas.
3: Canadian Prime Minister Carney said closer ties with the continent would ensure no country could control Canada's markets or undermine its sovereignty. News and analysis at townhall.com. A Texas congressman just shut down a reporter on camera.
4: Republican Representative Brandon Gill of Texas refused to take questions from Al Jazeera after making the reporter name her outlet on camera. Gill laughed at her and told her to get lost. The question was about deaths in ICE custody. Republicans are holding it up as a line against a foreign-funded network grilling members on immigration. Willie Nelson, Washington.
3: Human remains found in the Grand Canyon this week have been identified as Timothy Allen Smith, the last person missing after the deadly flash flooding in late August. The flooding, which devastated the Phantom Ranch area, brought the death toll to three. Smith, a pilot from Wyoming, was on a hiking trip at the time. Extended heat in Texas, keeping conditions ripe for wildfires. What's left of grasslands and ranchland is black ash, tree debris, and smoke thanks to days of 100-degree-plus temperatures. More on these stories at Town Hall.
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10: Here's your overnight weather forecast. Mostly clear tonight with a low around 73 degrees, while Friday, sunny and hot with a high near 97. Heat index values as high as 103 degrees. Friday night, mostly clear with a low around 70. Saturday, sunny with a high near 96. Saturday night, partly cloudy with a low around 72. And Sunday, mostly sunny with a high near 96, while Sunday night, partly cloudy with a low around 71.

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7: 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Revival will begin at Dixon Creek Missionary Baptist Church Sunday and go through the 27th with nightly services at 7. Helpers Brother Marty Metter and Brother Brad Whittemore will assist Pastor Brother Jason Wheely. Brother Scott E. Lankford will preach at Sunrise Missionary Baptist Church Sunday at 11. Ebenezer Missionary Baptist Church has canceled services Sunday in order to help with Macedonia Missionary Baptist Church's revival. Brother Tanner Trout will preach at Meadowville Missionary Baptist Church Sunday at 11. Brother Brandon Mahaney will preach at Day's Crossroads Missionary Baptist Church Sunday night at 6. Brother Brody Claraday will preach at Maple Grove No. 2 Missionary Baptist Church Sunday night at 6. Bethany Missionary Baptist Church's 175th anniversary will be Saturday. Services will be at 10, dinner on the ground to follow, and then a brief reading of church history. Southern gospel artists Jonathan Wilburn and Jeff Tolbert in Primitive Road will appear Saturday night at 6 at Lafette Missionary Baptist Church. There's no charge for admission. A love offering will be received. The Coons reunion will be Saturday at noon at Bilbrey Park in Red Boiling Springs. Westside Elementary School's Fish Fry will be this evening starting at 4:30. The cost is $12 per adult plate and $6 per child's plate. The Macon County Legislative Body will meet in regular session Monday night at 6:30. Macon County Arts Council's Fall Concert Series presents Southern Image in concert at Key Park Thursday night starting at 7. Bring a chair and enjoy.
8: Here's your overnight weather forecast. Mostly clear tonight with a low around 73 degrees, while Friday, sunny and hot with a high near 97. Heat index values as high as 103 degrees. Friday night, mostly clear with a low around 70. Saturday, sunny with a high near 96. Saturday night, partly cloudy with a low around 72. And Sunday, mostly sunny with a high near 96, while Sunday night, partly cloudy with a low around 71.
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0: That's Coe Wetzel and Ella Langley. The song is Jaded. Ty Myers before that. I'm Rich Krieger. Coming up, new acquaintances and personal space. 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
2: 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Revival will begin at Dixon Creek Missionary Baptist Church Sunday and go through the 27th with nightly services at 7. Helpers Brother Marty Metter and Brother Brad Whittemore will assist Pastor Brother Jason Wheely. Brother Scott E. Lankford will preach at Sunrise Missionary Baptist Church Sunday at 11. Ebenezer Missionary Baptist Church has canceled services Sunday in order to help with Macedonia Missionary Baptist Church's revival. Brother Tanner Trout will preach at Meadowville Missionary Baptist Church Sunday at 11. Brother Brandon Mahaney will preach at Day's Crossroads Missionary Baptist Church Sunday night at 6. Brother Brody Claraday will preach at Maple Grove No. 2 Missionary Baptist Church Sunday night at 6. Bethany Missionary Baptist Church's 175th anniversary will be Saturday. Services will be at 10, dinner on the ground to follow, and then a brief reading of church history. Southern gospel artists Jonathan Wilburn and Jeff Tolbert in Primitive Road will appear Saturday night at 6 at Lafette Missionary Baptist Church. There's no charge for admission. A love offering will be received. The Coons reunion will be Saturday at noon at Bilbrey Park in Red Boiling Springs. Westside Elementary School's fish fry will be this evening starting at 4:30. The cost is $12 per adult plate and $6 per child's plate. The Macon County Legislative Body will meet in regular session Monday night at 6:30. Macon County Arts Council's fall concert series presents Southern Image in concert at Key Park Thursday night starting at 7. Bring a chair and enjoy.
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1: Here's your overnight weather forecast. Mostly clear tonight with a low around 73 degrees, while Friday, sunny and hot with a high near 97. Heat index values as high as 103 degrees. Friday night, mostly clear with a low around 70. Saturday, sunny with a high near 96. Saturday night, partly cloudy with a low around 72. And Sunday, mostly sunny with a high near 96, while Sunday night, partly cloudy with a low around 71.
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0: That's Jelly Roll with Save Me. Darius Rucker right before that. I'm Rich Krieger, and another hour's worth of great country music is on the way. We'll kick it all off with Riley Green's Change My Mind.
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2: 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Revival will begin at Dixon Creek Missionary Baptist Church Sunday and go through the 27th with nightly services at 7. Helpers Brother Marty Metter and Brother Brad Whittemore will assist Pastor Brother Jason Whaley. Brother Scott E. Lankford will preach at Sunrise Missionary Baptist Church Sunday at 11. Ebenezer Missionary Baptist Church has canceled services Sunday in order to help with Macedonia Missionary Baptist Church's revival. Brother Tanner Trout will preach at Meadowville Missionary Baptist Church Sunday at 11. Brother Brandon Mahaney will preach at Day's Crossroads Missionary Baptist Church Sunday night at 6. Brother Brody Claraday will preach at Maple Grove No. 2 Missionary Baptist Church Sunday night at 6. Bethany Missionary Baptist Church's 175th anniversary will be Saturday. Services will be at 10, dinner on the ground to follow, and then a brief reading of church history. Southern gospel artists Jonathan Wilburn and Jeff Tolbert and Primitive Road will appear Saturday night at 6 at Lafette Missionary Baptist Church. There's no charge for admission. A love offering will be received. The Coons reunion will be Saturday at noon at Bilbrey Park in Red Boiling Springs. Westside Elementary School's fish fry will be this evening starting at 4:30. The cost is $12 per adult plate and $6 per child's plate. The Macon County Legislative Body will meet in regular session Monday night at 6:30. Macon County Arts Council's Fall Concert Series presents Southern Image in concert at Key Park Thursday night starting at 7. Bring a chair and enjoy.
3: 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Hey, oh, Deb, come on in. 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
4: The who test guys?
3: Didn't you see the paper Sunday? The Surgeon General issued another warning.
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7: Here's your overnight weather forecast. Mostly clear tonight with a low around 73 degrees, while Friday, sunny and hot with a high near 97. Heat index values as high as 103 degrees. Friday night, mostly clear with a low around 70. Saturday, sunny with a high near 96. Saturday night, partly cloudy with a low around 72. And Sunday, mostly sunny with a high near 96, while Sunday night, partly cloudy with a low around 71.
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0: aging and population decrease. The Health Ministry statistics released Tuesday show Japan has 107,677 centenarians, up 7,914 from last year. The figures were released ahead of this year's September 15th Respect the Aged Day. Japan's total population during the 2020 census stood at 126 million, almost 30% of which were 65 or older. Keith Peters reporting.
1: Amid all of the hand-wringing over artificial intelligence, there's now word that Anthropic's AI model Claude is significantly lending a hand in building its successor AI model. More on these stories.
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4: Here's your overnight weather forecast. Partly cloudy tonight with a low around 71, and Saturday mostly sunny with a high near 95. Heat index values as high as 101. Saturday night mostly clear with a low around 71 degrees. Sunday mostly sunny with a high near 95. While Sunday night partly cloudy with a low around 70. And right back to Monday, a 30% chance of showers and thunderstorms. Otherwise mostly sunny with a high near 94.

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0: I know he's not the greatest guy. Would you let him in anyway? It's Steve Harmon. Three things since the last time we were together. Blake Shelton was back on The Voice last night, a celebration with the original cast. Made me miss them more. Luke Bryan signs. Riley Green's new album, That's Just Me, both out today. And Lainey Wilson is launching a new home decor line inspired by her cowgirl boots. So if you like your couch to smell like your boots, you got
1: the... Honey, wow. Are you kidding
2: 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Really?
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13: In your calendar of events today, Friendship Missionary Baptist Church will not have services Sunday in order to support Liberty Missionary Baptist Church's effort meeting. Revival will begin at Dixon Creek Missionary Baptist Church Sunday and go through the 27th with nightly services at 7. Helpers Brother Marty Metter and Brother Brad Whittemore will assist Pastor Brother Jason Whaley. Brother Scott E. Lankford will preach at Sunrise Missionary Baptist Church Sunday at 11. Ebenezer Missionary Baptist Church has canceled services Sunday in order to help with Macedonia Missionary Baptist Church's revival. Brother Tanner Trout will preach at Meadowville Missionary Baptist Church Sunday at 11. Brother Brandon Mahaney will preach at Day's Crossroads Missionary Baptist Church Sunday night at 6. Brother Brody Claraday will preach at Maple Grove No. 2 Missionary Baptist Church Sunday night at 6. Bethany Missionary Baptist Church's 175th anniversary will be Saturday. Services will be at 10, dinner on the ground to follow, and then a brief reading of church history. Southern Gospel artists Jonathan Wilburn and Jeff Tolbert in Primitive Road will appear Saturday night at 6 at Lafette Missionary Baptist Church. There's no charge for admission. A love offering will be received. The Coons reunion will be Saturday at noon at Bilbrey Park in Red Boiling Springs. Westside Elementary School's fish fry will be this evening starting at 4:30. The cost is $12 per adult plate and $6 per child's plate. The Macon County Legislative Body will meet in regular session Monday night at 6:30. Macon County Arts Council's Fall Concert Series presents Southern Image in concert at Key Park Thursday night starting at 7. Bring a chair and enjoy.
2: Here's your overnight weather forecast. Partly cloudy tonight with a low around 71, and Saturday mostly sunny with a high near 95. Heat index values as high as 101. Saturday night mostly clear with a low around 71 degrees. Sunday mostly sunny with a high near 95, while Sunday night partly cloudy with a low around 70, and right back to Monday a 30% chance of showers and thunderstorms, otherwise mostly sunny with a high near 94.
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0: Anderson AR-style pistol and fentanyl. A Glock switch was found in the vehicle. Crawford is due for a court hearing today. Watson's due for a preliminary hearing next Friday. A Clarksville Montgomery County elementary school teacher accused of child abuse remains on the job. The district said LaVonda Renee Reif remains a Ringgold Elementary special needs teacher because she has a right to due process. She was indicted in June by a grand jury for abuse, assault, neglect, and endangering a child 8 and under. A parent shared they saw her acting inappropriately over a year ago. When asked to share her side of the story, Reif slammed the door on a reporter. I'm Lee Mauer.
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0: As his second term closes, Governor Bill Lee says a lot of work is yet to be done. He addressed a crowd in Knoxville to talk about major priorities, including electric vehicle investments, road projects, and possible economic recruitments. Governor Lee is confident in the return on investments, including Ford's Blue Oval City in western Tennessee, saying the private sector needs to adjust for consumer demands. He also praised the nearly 70% decrease in auto thefts in Memphis with the task force, who recorded over 12,000 arrests. The wife of Life Care Centers of America founder Forrest Preston has been indicted on elder neglect. Kim Fong Preston was arrested Thursday by Cleveland police in connection to her indictment. She was given a $20,000 bond. It's about 2 years from Forrest's son Aubrey taking over the company, saying the then 91-year-old was mentally unfit to lead. When the change in ownership took place, attorneys believe that Forrest was being subjected by abuse from Kim. I'm Lee Mowen, Tennessee Radio Network News.

0: And good morning, everyone. Hope you're having a wonderful day. We're starting it off right and keep it that way because you're starting your day with Total Country Mornings, where country roots run deep, from today's favorites to country classics, gospel, and bluegrass tradition, on WLCT 102.1 and Ween 97.5 FM from Lafette Broadcasting. I'm Don Blankenship. Thanks so much for inviting me into your radio. It is 5:34 in the a.m., 71 degrees currently here at Lafette Broadcasting. Weather-wise today, sunny with a high near 96. Heat index values could be as high as 101. Tonight, partly cloudy with a low around 71. Saturday, mostly sunny with a high near 95. Heat index values as high as 101 degrees. Our extended weekend forecast, Saturday night, mostly clear with a low around 71. Sunday, mostly sunny with a high near 95. Sunday night, partly cloudy with a low around 70. And then right back to Monday, a 30% chance of showers and thunderstorms. Otherwise, mostly sunny with a high near 94. And going on in our community, we have the Willette Volunteer Fire Department's annual Fish Fry fundraiser. It'll be Saturday from noon until 5. Macon County Arts Council's fall concert series presents Southern Image in concert at Key Park Thursday night starting at 7. Bring a chair and enjoy. The Nashville Symphony will perform in Hartsville City Park tonight. The pre-concert is at 6:30 p.m. and the concert starts at 7:30. Bring a lawn chair and enjoy. Westside Elementary School's Fish Fry will be this evening starting at 4:30. The cost is $12 per adult plate and $6 per child plate. Plates include fish or chicken, hush puppy, slaw, baked potato or fries, drink and dessert. To-go orders are also available by calling Westside at 615-666-3128. And Southern gospel artists Jonathan Wilburn and Jeff Tobert and Primitive Road will appear Saturday night at 6 p.m. at Lafayette Missionary Baptist Church. There's no charge for admission, and a love offering will be received. All right. Well, you know what? That's great. That's enough to get us started, and it's a good time to jump in because...
1: It's

0: 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Friendship Missionary Baptist Church will not have services Sunday in order to support Liberty Missionary Baptist Church's effort meeting. Revival will begin at Dixon Creek Missionary Baptist Church Sunday and go through the 27th with nightly services at 7. Helpers Brother Marty Metter and Brother Brad Whittemore will assist Pastor Brother Jason Wheely. Brother Scott E. Lankford will preach at Sunrise Missionary Baptist Church Sunday at 11. Ebenezer Missionary Baptist Church has canceled services Sunday in order to help with Macedonia Missionary Baptist Church's revival. Brother Tanner Trout will preach at Meadowville Missionary Baptist Church Sunday at 11. Brother Brandon Mahaney will preach at Day's Crossroads Missionary Baptist Church Sunday night at 6. Brother Brody Claraday will preach at Maple Grove No. 2 Missionary Baptist Church Sunday night at 6. Bethany Missionary Baptist Church's 175th anniversary will be Saturday. Services will be at 10, dinner on the ground to follow, and then a brief reading of church history. Southern Gospel artists Jonathan Wilburn and Jeff Tolbert and Primitive Road will appear Saturday night at 6 at Lafette Missionary Baptist Church. There's no charge for admission. A love offering will be received. The Coons Reunion will be Saturday at noon at Bilbrey Park in Red Boiling Springs. Westside Elementary School's Fish Fry will be this evening starting at 4:30. The cost is $12 per adult plate and $6 per child's plate. The Macon County Legislative Body will meet in regular session Monday night at 6:30. Macon County Arts Council's Fall Concert Series presents Southern Image in concert at Key Park Thursday night starting at 7. Bring a chair and enjoy.
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0: posted a similar rate to that in week one. Former Texas A&M Aggie offensive lineman Dan Moore explains.
1: Communication, one, situational awareness, knowing what situations we're in the game, knowing what we're trying to do. We got to know defenses and know when they're giving us premium looks to do certain things.
0: Plenty of college football on tap this weekend. 15th-ranked Tennessee is back home Saturday night hosting Kennesaw State. Vanderbilt is also 2-0. They host NC State. And Memphis looks to bounce back from its loss at Boise State. They host UT Martin. The Nashville Predators are back on the ice opening training camp with a new-look roster and plenty of jobs up for grabs. 55 players are competing for just 23 spots, and new GM Chris Farland says 4 to 5 roster spots are realistically open, but he's optimistic ahead of the start of the season.
2: Training camp is going to be really, really important. There's some good veteran players, and there's some good young kids that are just scratching the surface, and then we kind of added just good, honest hockey players. And just, you're always curious to see how the coaches mix and match the parts together.
0: More sports after this.
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0: The Braves open a 3-game series with Houston tonight, with Atlanta sitting 4 games ahead of Philadelphia in the National League East. The Braves' magic number to clinch the division is 5, and they can clinch a playoff berth tonight with a win in Houston. Or if Arizona loses to the Yankees, the Phillies did their part last night. They beat the Mets 3-0. Big-time soccer in the Volunteer State this weekend. Nashville SC, number 1 in the MLS power rankings, is home hosting Chicago. And on the college side, number 8, Tennessee's ladies are at Texas tonight. Vanderbilt, also unbeaten, hosts Texas A&M. Have a great weekend, Tennessee. I'm Scott Fitzgerald.
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16: And let's do our birthday list, because I have a song to play for someone before they get out of range. We're going to say happy birthday, brought to you by Latia's Mexican Restaurant and Pepperonis. Happy birthday to Dale Metter. Hey, Dale, hope you have a happy birthday. It's called in from family and your friends at LUMC. Happy birthday to Colton Dickerson. Colton, that's called in from Mom, Dad, and Allie Ray. On Saturday, we have a happy 45th anniversary to Terry and Tammy Burgett, called in from friends. And from yesterday, we have a happy belated birthday to Trina Hunt, called in from her sisters. Happy birthday on Saturday to Brody Lane Keller, who turns 8, called in from Great Granny Sloan. Happy birthday on Saturday to Brooke Jones from your mother-in-law Marty and Nanny. And a happy birthday on Saturday to Jeff Massey. Jeff, that's called in from Sherry, Mary, Thomas, Beau, and all those granddogs. So hope you have a very happy birthday, and here's your song.

Alrighty, there you go. That's a song going out to Jeff Massey on his birthday. And meanwhile, I've had about three more birthdays called in. Happy birthday on Sunday to Larry Law from Christy and the Girls. Happy birthday on Sunday to Jennifer Williams from your husband. And on Saturday, a happy birthday to Spooky Crowder, who turned 64, called in from your sister Tinker. And there you go. That is the remainder of our birthday list. We'll be doing that all throughout the morning. Right around 7:50 or so, we'll announce winners of this week's birthday prizes. Someone will win a $10 in-store gift certificate to Latia's Mexican Restaurant. And another winner will get a large pizza any way they want it from Pepperoni's. Of course, if you have a birthday or anniversary, call 615-666-2169. And I'll be more than happy to announce any and all birthdays that I can get on this list. It is steadily growing strong. And weather-wise, sunny with a high near 96. Heat index values as high as 101 degrees.

0: 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More on these stories, townhall.com.
1: 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We have with us in our studios today Mr. George Luck. Mr. George has come by to tell all of our listeners about a young woman right here in Lafayette that really needs help. And Mr. George, just take it from here.
2: Good morning. I'm here to talk to you about a girl that is the manager of the Farmer's Home Furniture, Chastity Butcher, and many people in the Macon County area probably know her. She's got a emergency surgery that she needs to have done. It's called trigeminal neuralgia, and she needs to have it done immediately, and I'm here to ask the Macon County people, the good people of Macon County, to step up and help this young lady and the surrounding counties. She has two young daughters that are 11 and 13. And like I said, she's the manager of the Farmer's Home Furniture Store over on Highway 10. 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
3: This is your obituary report for the day. Sue Moss, age 87, of the Walnut Shade community in Macon County, passed away. Arrangements for Sue Moss are incomplete at this time, but will be announced as they're made available from Anderson & Son Funeral Home in Red Bowling Springs.
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2: 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Revival will begin at Dixon Creek Missionary Baptist Church Sunday and go through the 27th with nightly services at 7. Helpers Brother Marty Metter and Brother Brad Whittemore will assist Pastor Brother Jason Whaley. Brother Scott E. Lankford will preach at Sunrise Missionary Baptist Church Sunday at 11. Ebenezer Missionary Baptist Church has canceled services Sunday in order to help with Macedonia Missionary Baptist Church's revival. Brother Tanner Trout will preach at Meadowville Missionary Baptist Church Sunday at 11. Brother Brandon Mahaney will preach at Day's Crossroads Missionary Baptist Church Sunday night at 6. Brother Brody Claraday will preach at Maple Grove No. 2 Missionary Baptist Church Sunday night at 6. Bethany Missionary Baptist Church's 175th anniversary will be Saturday. Services will be at 10, dinner on the ground to follow, and then a brief reading of church history. Southern gospel artists Jonathan Wilburn and Jeff Tolbert in Primitive Road will appear Saturday night at 6 at Lafette Missionary Baptist Church. There's no charge for admission. A love offering will be received. The Coons reunion will be Saturday at noon at Bilbrey Park in Red Boiling Springs. Westside Elementary School's fish fry will be this evening starting at 4:30. The cost is $12 per adult plate and $6 per child's plate. The Macon County Legislative Body will meet in regular session Monday night at 6:30. Macon County Arts Council's Fall Concert Series presents Southern Image in concert at Key Park Thursday night starting at 7. Bring a chair and enjoy.
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4: 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Now, bus 18 will be doubling bus 25's route, and bus 31 will be doubling for bus number 16. 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We'll have a substitute driver on bus number 30. Bus 18 will be doubling for bus 25. And bus 31 will be doubling for bus number 16. And there you go. 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

0: And good morning, everyone. Hope you're having a wonderful day. And also, hope you guys enjoyed last night's concert in the park with the Lugnuts. Going on this next Thursday, Macon County Arts Council's Fall Concert Series presents Southern Image in concert at Key Park. That'll be Thursday night starting at 7 p.m., so bring a chair out and enjoy. Also, tonight in Hartsville City Park, the Nashville Symphony will perform. The pre-concert is at 6:30 p.m., and the concert starts at 7:30 p.m., so bring a lawn chair out and enjoy. All right, here comes your bottom of the hour Tennessee Radio Network news. We'll be right back with more Total Country Mornings right after that.
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2: The driver of a semi that crashed into an East Nashville Aldi has confessed that was intentional. That happened just after midnight Thursday morning at the Gallatin Avenue location. Christopher Struggs is accused of ramming the semi into the entrance. The cab stuck inside. No injuries were reported, but it's unclear how long repairs will take. Struggs is behind bars and charged with felony vandalism over $250,000. We're learning that the day a little girl died in a hot van, three daycare workers lied to investigators. Winter Jones died last month after being left inside the vehicle for hours. Investigators share those workers signed paperwork claiming they finished the walkthroughs. Demetria Norrie, Sabrina Powers, and Amelia Hardin are facing aggravated child neglect, criminally negligent homicide, and tampering with records charges. All three are out on $50,000 bonds. I'm Lee Mallon.
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2: The death penalty is on the table for Latalvis Cobbins. He's one of eight facing first-degree murder charges for fatally stabbing Mariarco Lee inside the Northwest Correctional Complex last August. Cobbins was behind bars for the 2007 Knoxville murders of Channing Christian and Christopher Newsome. He was sentenced to life in prison back in 2009 for his role in kidnapping, torturing, and murdering Christian and Newsome. Prosecutors have filed a death penalty notice in the case. One day after a report of a dog dying after a surgery, an East Nashville clinic closes. Caudill Veterinary Clinic voluntarily shut their doors after questions surfaced if the vet actually held a valid Tennessee license to perform procedures. On one of the records in question, Dr. F.K. Pena, DVM, is listed as the vet. He holds license number 3307 that expires this March. However, the two families raising questions say they worked with Prashant Panda, who does not have a vet's license and is the son of the doctor. I'm Lee Mowen, Tennessee Radio Network News.

0: why's everybody always picking on me?
1: All right. Good morning. Hey, we want to do our birthday list. Got another song request for somebody special. So this birthday list is brought to you by Latia's Mexican Restaurant and Pepperoni's. Happy birthday to Dale Metter, called in from family and friends at LUMC. Happy birthday to Colton Dickerson from Mom, Dad, and Allie Ray. Happy 45th anniversary on Saturday to Terry and Tammy Burgett, called in from friends. And from yesterday, a happy birthday to Trina Hunt, called in from her sisters. Happy birthday on Saturday to Jeff Massey from Sherry, Mary, Thomas, Bo, and the Grand Dogs. Happy birthday on Saturday to Brooke Jones from your mother-in-law Marty and Nanny. Happy 8th birthday on Saturday to Brody Lane Keller, called in from Great Granny Sloan. Happy birthday on Sunday to Larry Law, called in from Christy and the girls. Happy birthday on Saturday to Heather Smith from Poppy, Mimi, Corbin, and Kev. Happy birthday on Saturday to Spooky Crowder, who turned 64, called in from her sister Tinker. And on Sunday, a happy birthday to Jennifer Williams. Now, Jennifer, that's called in from your husband, and it's also called in from the Mueller Gang, who wants me to play you this right here for your birthday. So happy birthday, Jennifer Williams.

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0: the story of my life.

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4: 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All buses are scheduled to run on time. We will have a substitute driver on bus number 30. And also we will have bus number 18 doubling the route of bus number 25. And bus number 31 will be doubling bus number 16. Repeat, all buses are scheduled to run on time. We'll have a substitute driver on bus number 30, and bus 18 will be doubling bus number 25, and also bus 31 will be doubling for bus number 16. And there you go. That is your bus report brought to you by Specialty Orthopedic Group and Likens Roofing.

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1: Hey, Tennessee, it's the weekend. How are you? I'm Scott Fitzgerald. Let's jump into sports, talking Tennessee Titans as they put the finishing touches on their plans for the Eagles, who visit on Sunday. All eyes, of course, on Cam Ward and that offensive line. Ward struggled in his NFL debut, throwing for 140 yards and was under pressure on more than 40% of his dropbacks against the Jets. That has to improve against an Eagles defense that pressured Washington's Jaden Daniels at a similar rate to that in week one. Former Texas A&M Aggie offensive lineman Dan Moore explains.
2: One, situational awareness, knowing what situations we're in the game, knowing what we're trying to do. We got to know defenses and know when they're giving us premium looks to do certain things.
1: Plenty of college football on tap this weekend. 15th-ranked Tennessee is back home Saturday night hosting Kennesaw State. Vanderbilt is also 2-0. They host NC State. And Memphis looks to bounce back from its loss at Boise State. They host UT Martin. The Nashville Predators are back on the ice opening training camp with a new-look roster and plenty of jobs up for grabs. 55 players are competing for just 23 spots, and new GM Chris Farland says 4 to 5 roster spots are realistically open, but he's optimistic ahead of the start of the season.
3: Training camp is going to be really, really important. There's some good veteran players, and there's some good young kids that are just scratching the surface, and then we kind of added just good, honest hockey players. And just, you're always curious to see how the coaches mix and match the parts together.
1: More sports after this.
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1: The Braves open a 3-game series with Houston tonight, with Atlanta sitting 4 games ahead of Philadelphia in the National League East. The Braves' magic number to clinch the division is 5, and they can clinch a playoff berth tonight with a win in Houston. Or if Arizona loses to the Yankees, the Phillies did their part last night. They beat the Mets 3-0. Big-time soccer in the Volunteer State this weekend. Nashville SC, number 1 in the MLS power rankings, is home hosting Chicago. And on the college side, number 8 Tennessee's ladies are at Texas tonight. Vanderbilt also unbeaten, hosts Texas A&M. Have a great weekend, Tennessee. I'm Scott Fitzgerald.
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0: 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Happy Saturday birthday to Heather Smith, called in from Poppy, Mimi, Corbin, and Kev. Happy birthday on Saturday to Spooky Crowder, who turns 64. That's called in from your sister Tinker. On Sunday, happy birthday to Jennifer Williams from your husband and the Mueller Gang. On Sunday, happy birthday to Larry Law from Christy and the girls. Happy 8th birthday on Saturday to Brody Lane Keller, called in from your great-granny Sloan. Happy birthday on Saturday to Brooke Jones, called in from your mother-in-law Marty and Nanny. Happy birthday on Saturday to Jeff Massey, called in from Sherry, Mary, Thomas, Beau, and the granddogs. Happy birthday to Dale Metter, called in from family and friends at LUMC. Happy birthday to Colton Dickerson, called in from Mom, Dad, and Allie Ray. Happy belated birthday to Trina Hunt, called in from her sisters. And a happy 45th anniversary on Saturday to Terry and Tammy Burgett, called in from friends. If you happen to have a birthday or anniversary, call them in at 615-666-2169. 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
1: McCall's. We have with us in our studios today Mr. George Luck. Mr. George has come by to tell all of our listeners about a young woman right here in Lafayette that really needs help. And Mr. George, just take it from here.
2: Good morning. I'm here to talk to you about a girl that is the manager of the Farmer's Home Furniture, Chastity Butcher, and many people of you in the Macon County area probably know her. She's got a emergency surgery that she needs to have done. It's called trigeminal neuralgia, and she needs to have it done immediately, and I'm here to ask the Macon County people, the good people of Macon County, to step up and help this young lady and the surrounding counties. She has two young daughters that are 11 and 13. And like I said, she's the manager of the Farmer's Home Furniture Store over on Highway 10. The way you can donate is through the Macon County Bank and Trust. You'll have to make it out to George Luck for Chastity Butcher. Thank you very much. We also need your prayers. Thank you.
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3: 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Sue Moss, age 87, of the Walnut Shade community in Macon County, passed away. 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

0: All right. Good morning, everyone. Hope you're having a great Friday. It's going to be a beautiful day. Sunny with a high near 96. It's going to be hot with a heat index value of 101. And right now from Carter Homes and Carter Realty, I got Mr. Zach Carter. Good morning, Zach.
1: Good morning, Don. You got stuck with me again this week.
0: Hey, that's no problem. That's all right. I know, I'm sure William would be happy to have a little reprieve himself.
1: Oh, I'm sure. He does enjoy doing it, though.
0: Oh, yeah. So tell me what's going on with Carter Homes and Carter Realty.
1: Well, I'm sure everybody heard this week, you know, feds are going to be adjusting the rate.
0: So, oh, yeah.
1: We're going to be watching them. The bond market to see what interest rates do for the home market. I think most of that was kind of pre-booked in. Everyone was kind of expecting that interest rate change this week. So I think most of the mortgage rates had already adjusted, but we're going to keep an eye on that just to see how things adjust, see what's going to happen to see, you know, how the affordability of homes are going to adjust.
0: Yeah, I know I've heard what the last three, maybe even 4 days about how they were saying that they're possibly going to go up about a quarter point, something like that. But I heard this morning on the way to work, it was like a big surprise that it's actually happening.
1: I know, right? Yeah, of course, with the Fed adjusting rates, it's going to adjust everything here at the local level a lot differently than it will on the mortgage rate side. With bond markets actually setting that mortgage rate, kind of play a little differently. So most of the bond markets had already adjusted a little bit for on the anticipation of that interest rate climb. So you probably had seen, if you keep up with it, had seen the interest rates on the mortgage side rise just a little bit before they introduced this interest rate hike. But you know, now we're going to start seeing things at Wellworth and Macon Bank going to adjust just a little bit to adjust for that interest rate from the Fed change.
0: There you go. But, I mean, it's still, you know, the best time to get a house is when you need it and want it, right?
1: When you need it, when you want it, when you've got the budget lined out, already done through, everybody wants to make sure that they can keep you in something that stays within your budget, because the last thing anybody wants to do after we get you in a home is see that home have to go to somebody else.
0: Exactly. And, you know, it may take a while, maybe a few years, but, you know, you can always refinance when those rates do go back down, right?
1: That's true. That used to be a very common phrase a few years ago was date the rate and marry the home. It was a little bit of a cliche saying, in my opinion, but it has come true a lot that a lot of folks did. We're able to get in their home and then refinance it when rates adjusted down just a little bit to make it even a little bit more affordable to stay in there.
0: Now, if anybody hasn't had a chance to go up to Carter Homes and check out some of these great homes, you're going to be surprised when you go inside at not only just the updates they have, the space available, and a lot of the convenience, such little things as where they place outlets in the kitchen so you don't have to cross over all the way across the kitchen with an extension cord, right, Zach?
1: That's correct. Everything is well thought out. The folks at the plant do a great job of designing the homes. There's virtually no wasted space in any of the layouts. Everything's been thoughtfully curated to make sure that everything is very usable, very user-friendly, very homeowner-friendly. You're going to have everything that's going to have full-finished drywall. We have a series of homes that's going to be full hardwood cabs. We do have one series that the fronts on the homes are MDF, but the styles on those cabinets are still hardwood, so that you're still going to have longer longevity of those cabinets. You got a certain series that's going to be 2x6 exterior walls. Any of them that's standard 2x4, we can always upgrade to that 2x6 exterior wall, give you great energy efficiency that way. Strong structurally built home whenever you do that as well.
0: I tell you what, with these heat waves we've had this summer, it's good to know about that good insulation package too.
1: Yes, definitely help you keep that home cooler, a little bit easier, save you on that electricity bill. That's been a great selling point, seeing folks come back in talking about how much they're surprised, even after we were telling them about it, how much they're surprised they're electricity bill was not as high as they were expecting in some of these higher weathers. higher heat weather days and even some of the colder cold weather we had this past winter.
0: Yeah, you can't throw that money out the window. You just can't afford to do it these days, can you?
1: No, sir. No, sir. Not with the, especially, whew, I just kind of in, don't, I don't do a lot of stuff with diesel, kind of in La La Land on that a little bit, and was looking up the other day, and diesel at $6.19 a gallon. I was like, whew, that's going to hit the pocketbook for everybody, because it's going to adjust all of our groceries, all the deliveries and everything coming in.
0: Anything you use to transport, you know, goods, that's going to go up.
1: Yeah, going to hit our farmers right at the worst time, too, right here at harvest season.
0: Exactly, yep. Now, how can they get in touch with you if they want to come by and see some of these lovely homes?
1: You can stop by and see us at the office at 619 Highway 52 Bypass West, online at CarterHomesLLC.com, or you can give us a call at 615-666-2104.
0: All right, Zach, it's always good talking to you, buddy, and hope you have a great weekend.
1: Thanks, Don. I can't let it go by before I tell my boys good morning. I think they're listening to us this morning here.
0: All right. Well, good morning, boys. How y'all doing? All right. Thank you again, Zach.
1: Mm-hmm. Bye.
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4: 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Revival will begin at Dixon Creek Missionary Baptist Church Sunday and go through the 27th with nightly services at 7. Helpers Brother Marty Metter and Brother Brad Whittemore will assist Pastor Brother Jason Whaley. Brother Scott E. Lankford will preach at Sunrise Missionary Baptist Church Sunday at 11. Ebenezer Missionary Baptist Church has canceled services Sunday in order to help with Macedonia Missionary Baptist Church's revival. Brother Tanner Trout will preach at Meadowville Missionary Baptist Church Sunday at 11. Brother Brandon Mahaney will preach at Day's Crossroads Missionary Baptist Church Sunday night at 6. Brother Brody Claraday will preach at Maple Grove No. 2 Missionary Baptist Church Sunday night at 6. Bethany Missionary Baptist Church's 175th anniversary will be Saturday. Services will be at 10, dinner on the ground to follow, and then a brief reading of church history. Southern gospel artists Jonathan Wilburn and Jeff Tolbert in Primitive Road will appear Saturday night at 6 at Lafette Missionary Baptist Church. There's no charge for admission. A love offering will be received. The Coons reunion will be Saturday at noon at Bilbrey Park in Red Boiling Springs. Westside Elementary School's fish fry will be this evening starting at 4:30. The cost is $12 per adult plate and $6 per child's plate. The Macon County Legislative Body will meet in regular session Monday night at 6:30. Macon County Arts Council's fall concert series presents Southern Image in concert at Key Park Thursday night starting at 7. Bring a chair and enjoy.
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0: And let's do our birthday list once more, brought to you by Latia's Mexican Restaurant and Pepperoni's. And we're going to say a happy birthday to Dale Metter, called in from family and friends at LUMC. Happy birthday to Colton Dickerson. Colton, that's called in from Mom, Dad, and Allie Ray. Happy 45th anniversary on Saturday to Terry and Tammy Burgett, called in from friends. From yesterday, a happy belated birthday to Trina Hunt, called in from her sisters. Happy birthday on Saturday to Jeff Massey from Sherry, Mary, Thomas, Beau, and the Granddogs. Happy birthday on Saturday to Brooke Jones, called in from your mother-in-law Marty and Nanny. Happy birthday on Saturday to Brody Lane Keller. Brody turns 8. That's called in from Great Granny Sloan. Happy birthday on Sunday to Larry Law, called in from Christy and the girls. On Sunday, a happy birthday to Jennifer Williams, called in from your husband and the Mueller Gang. Happy 64th birthday on Saturday to Spooky Crowder, called in from your sister Tinker. Happy birthday on Saturday to Heather Smith, called in from Poppy, Mimi, Corbin, and Kev. And on Saturday, a happy 60th birthday going out to Beverly Stewart. Beverly, hope you have a terrific birthday today. And that's called in from Rick in Ohio. And here's your song.

All right, weather-wise, it's 77 degrees. Currently, looks like sunny skies today with a high near 96. Heat index values as high as 101 degrees. Tonight, partly cloudy with a low around 71. And then Saturday, mostly sunny with a high near 95. Heat index values, once again, could be as high as 101 degrees.

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1: A police chase stopping 120 miles per hour ends with three breaking into a Fraser home. Back on August 28th, a trooper spotted an Infiniti with fake tags going 120 and a 40, starting the pursuit. Mardrakus Crawford and Kadarius Watson were found hiding in a bathroom with a stolen Anderson AR-style pistol and fentanyl. A Glock switch was found in the vehicle. Crawford is due for a court hearing today. Watson's due for a preliminary hearing next Friday. A Clarksville Montgomery County elementary school teacher accused of child abuse remains on the job. The district said LaVonda Renee Reif remains a Ringgold Elementary special needs teacher because she has a right to due process. She was indicted in June by a grand jury for abuse, assault, neglect, and endangering a child 8 and under. A parent shared they saw her acting inappropriately over a year ago. When asked to share her side of the story, Reif slammed the door on a reporter. I'm Lee Mowen.
0: Number one for news from across the state. 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
1: As his second term closes, Governor Bill Lee says a lot of work is yet to be done. He addressed a crowd in Knoxville to talk about major priorities, including electric vehicle investments, road projects, and possible economic recruitments. Governor Lee is confident in the return on investments, including Ford's Blue Oval City in western Tennessee, saying the private sector needs to adjust for consumer demands. He also praised the nearly 70% decrease in auto thefts in Memphis with the task force, who recorded over 12,000 arrests. The wife of Life Care Centers of America founder Forrest Preston has been indicted on elder neglect. Kim Fong Preston was arrested Thursday by Cleveland police in connection to her indictment. She was given a $20,000 bond. It's about 2 years from Forrest's son Aubrey taking over the company, saying the then 91-year-old was mentally unfit to lead. When the change in ownership took place, attorneys believe that Forrest was being subjected by abuse from Kim. I'm Lee Mowen, Tennessee Radio Network News.
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6: 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And now, with me from Shining Show Car Show, I've got Brad and Bridget. Good morning, folks.
7: Good morning, Don.
6: How's everything going with you?
7: Doing good.
6: It's been a busy morning. All right. So tell folks about what's going on, Brad.
7: All right. We'll be next Saturday, September 26th. We're having our second annual Lafayette Show and Shine in memory of Tim Hood at the Lafayette City Park. With our registration starting at 8 a.m. to 11 a.m. Our award ceremony will be at 2. We're open to all cars, trucks, motorcycles, any vehicle, pretty much open classing. We'll have up to over 40 awards. We'll also have a Tim Hood Memorial Award, which kind of means a lot to our family. It's in memory of our dad. It's a custom trophy that we created this year. 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We have a lot of great sponsors this year. We'd like to thank Modern Automotive as our premier sponsor this year, Macon Bank and Trust, Wellworth Bank, Hunter's Custom Automotive out of Nashville, and also O'Reilly Auto Parts as well.
6: Well, lots of folks there.
7: Yes, we've had a lot of community support to bring this event back again for the second annual. We had a really great turnout last year. I think we had a little over 100 vehicles show up. Had a great community support. We're looking to hopefully grow that this year and just everyone come out and enjoy. Look like the weather's going to break next week. I just looked. I think the high next Saturday is 74 right now. So,
6: oh, boy.
7: We're hoping for that. We had great weather last year, and we're hoping to bring that back this year as well with us.
6: Now, tell us a little bit about the history and what inspired it.
7: Yeah, my dad started the show back in 93, ran there for several years, and then dad passed away in 2021. He was an avid car collector, so this is something we wanted to bring back in his honor, and several of our friends of the family as well. So it's just kind of a remembrance of him, and then just trying to grow it into a good community event here in Lafayette.
6: There you go. Now, of course, if anybody wanted to get in touch with you about entering or anything like that, how do they do that?
7: Yeah, they can get in touch with me at 615-655-4105.
8: Or you can contact Charles Cawthorn at 615-633-8385.
6: There you go. And that was Bridget. Bridget, anything else you want to add?
8: No, I think Brad has summed it all up. We look forward to seeing y'all out there. Bring your family. Come and have a good time.
6: All right. Brad, tell them one more time when and where.
7: Yeah,
6: tell them what, when and where.
7: Yeah, it'll be Lafayette Show and Sign. It's 508 Days Road. That's Lafayette City Park. That'll be next Saturday, September 26th. Registration for 8 a.m. to 11 a.m. There is a $20 registration fee for any vehicle entry. Public fee is free. We do have parking next to the baseball field and off of Highway 52. Any public parking would be there. Handicap parking and registration parking is inside the city park off of Days Road. So we'll be glad for everyone to come out. That is next Saturday, September 26th, 8 a.m. to 2 p.m. with award ceremony at 2 p.m.
6: All right. Man, that sounds like it's going to be an awesome time. And best of luck to you and hope everybody comes out and has a blast.
7: Thanks, Don. We'll see everyone next weekend.
6: All right. Have a good one.
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6: 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It's a huge estate sale. And they're doing this for 3 weeks starting on Thursdays through Saturday. And the time it says is 8 a.m. to 1 p.m. and Sundays 1 p.m. to 4 p.m. And Lafayette Mini Storage is going to have a storage sale tomorrow morning at 9 a.m. They're located at 822 Highway 52 Bypass East. So if you'd like to check out what's in some of these mini storage, they're going to be having a storage sale at 9 a.m. tomorrow morning at Lafayette Mini Storage.

Man, it's mite warm already, 76, and it's going to be climbing. Sunny with a high near 96 in the forecast, with a heat index value as high as 101. Tonight, partly cloudy with a low around 71, and then tomorrow, Saturday, mostly sunny with a high near 95. Heat index values as high as 101 degrees once more. So there you go. That's your weatherwise forecast. Be careful out in this heat. Stay hydrated and keep cool. And it is summertime still.

0: morning, Tennessee. It's the weekend. How are you? I'm Scott Fitzgerald. Let's jump into sports, talking Tennessee Titans as they put the finishing touches on their plans for the Eagles, who visit on Sunday. All eyes, of course, on Cam Ward and that offensive line. Ward struggled in his NFL debut, throwing for 140 yards and was under pressure on more than 40% of his dropbacks against the Jets. That has to improve against an Eagles defense that pressured Washington's Jaden Daniels at a similar rate to that in week one. Former Texas A&M Aggie offensive lineman Dan Moore explains.
1: Communication, one, situational awareness, knowing what situations we're in the game, knowing what we're trying to do. We got to know defenses and know when they're giving us premium looks to do certain things.
0: Plenty of college football on tap this weekend. 15th-ranked Tennessee is back home Saturday night hosting Kennesaw State. Vanderbilt is also 2-0. They host NC State. And Memphis looks to bounce back from its loss at Boise State. They host UT Martin. The Nashville Predators are back on the ice opening training camp with a new-look roster and plenty of jobs up for grabs. 55 players are competing for just 23 spots, and new GM Chris Farland says 4 to 5 roster spots are realistically open, but he's optimistic ahead of the start of the season.
2: Training camp is going to be really, really important. There's some good veteran players, and there's some good young kids that are just scratching the surface, and then we kind of added just good, honest hockey players. And just, you're always curious to see how the coaches mix and match the parts together.
0: More sports after this.
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0: The Braves open a 3-game series with Houston tonight, with Atlanta sitting 4 games ahead of Philadelphia in the National League East. The Braves' magic number to clinch the division is 5, and they can clinch a playoff berth tonight with a win in Houston. Or if Arizona loses to the Yankees, the Phillies did their part last night. They beat the Mets 3-0. Big-time soccer in the Volunteer State this weekend. Nashville SC, number 1 in the MLS power rankings, is home hosting Chicago. And on the college side, number 8 Tennessee's ladies are at Texas tonight. Vanderbilt, also unbeaten, hosts Texas A&M. Have a great weekend, Tennessee. I'm Scott Fitzgerald.
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8: All righty. Good morning. Happy Friday, everybody. It is 7:54. It's 78 degrees currently. It's going to be sunny today with a high near 96 degrees with a heat index value as high as 101. So please be careful out in that heat. Stay hydrated and keep cool. And Lafayette Mini Storage is having a sale Saturday at 9 a.m. That's tomorrow morning at Lafayette Mini Storage at 822 Highway 52 Bypass East. And that is a mini storage sale going on tomorrow at 9 a.m. And also there's a huge estate sale at 937 Pumpkintown Road, rain or shine, on Thursday through Saturday, 8 a.m. to 1 p.m., and Sundays, 1 p.m. to 4 p.m. for 3 weeks through October 3rd. No early birds, please. Lots of great items, household farm items, furniture, miscellaneous items. Everything must go, so come out and shop at the huge estate sale at 937 Pumpkintown Road, Thursday through Saturday, 8 a.m. to 1 p.m., and Sundays, 1 p.m. to 4 p.m. for 3 weeks through October 3rd. Oh, yeah, and it's time to do your birthday winners. So we'll go and do our birthday list and then announce the winners. Happy birthday to Dale Metter from Family and Friends. Happy birthday to Colton Dickerson from Mom, Dad, and Allie Ray. Happy Saturday anniversary to Terry and Tammy Burgett, celebrating 45 years, called in from Friends. Happy belated birthday to Trina Hunt from her sisters. Happy birthday on Saturday to Jeff Massey from Sherry, Mary, Thomas, Beau, and the Grand Dogs. Happy Saturday birthday to Brooke Jones from your mother-in-law Marty and Nanny. Happy 8th birthday on Saturday to Brody Lane Keller from Great Granny Sloan. Happy birthday on Sunday to Larry Law from Christy and the Girls. Happy birthday on Sunday to Jennifer Williams, called in from your husband and the Mueller Gang. Happy 64th birthday to Spooky Crowder on Saturday from your sister Tinker. Happy birthday on Saturday to Heather Smith from Pappy, Mimi, Corbin, and Kev. Happy birthday on Saturday to Beverly Stewart, who turned 60, called in from Rick in Ohio. And a happy birthday to Geneva Williams, called in from family. And this week's winner of prizes from our sponsors, winning a $10 in-store gift certificate to Latia's Mexican Restaurant, is Judy Tucker. So, Judy Tucker, congratulations. You win that $10 in-store gift certificate to Latia's. You just pick it up at the location. And winning a large pizza any way you want it from Pepperoni's is Teddy Orand. So, Teddy Orand, congratulations. You win a large pizza any way you want it from Pepperoni's. Just contact Pepperoni's and claim your prize. And there you go. That's your birthday list and this week's winners. And you are listening to WLCT 102.1 FM and Ween 1460 AM and 97.5 FM W248CX.

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1: Helm of Berkshire Hathaway, for more than 50 years, is retiring. 96-year-old Warren Buffett, the Oracle of Omaha, assumes the role of Chairman Emeritus. His son Howard, a Berkshire Hathaway board member,

0: Morning. I'm here to talk to you about a girl that is the manager of the Farmer's Home Furniture, Chastity Butcher, and many people in the Macon County area probably know her. She's got a emergency surgery that she needs to have done. It's called trigeminal neuralgia, and she needs to have it done immediately, and I'm here to ask the Macon County people, the good people of Macon County, to step up and help this young lady and the surrounding counties. She has two young daughters that are 11 and 13. And like I said, she's the manager of the Farmer's Home Furniture Store over on Highway 10. The way you can donate is through the Macon County Bank and Trust. You'll have to make it out to George Luck for Chastity Butcher. Thank you very much. We also need your prayers. Thank you.
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4: 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Thanks, Jake. Richard Brinsley Sheridan Clark was born in New York in 1838. As a young child, he knew what he wanted to do for the rest of his life: be a gambler. He learned to shuffle and deal, and before he was 21, he headed out west. When the Civil War broke out, he was already a veteran at the poker table. So Clark joined the Union Army not to fight, but to gamble. He figured a soldier really didn't earn his money, so there was nothing wrong with taking it away from him. And he did. After his stint in the Army, he started following the cattle towns: Abilene, Dodge City, and Newton, Kansas. A newspaper referred to him as one of the cleverest poker players in the country. His face, while engaged in play, is one of the most impassive and stony I ever saw. In 1880, he ended up in Tombstone, Arizona, where he owned the Alhambra Saloon and then the Oriental. But a gambler's life was a hard one. He contracted tuberculosis and developed an addiction to morphine. Hoping a change in his surroundings would help his health, he got married, adopted a child, and bought a ranch and tried his hand as a cattle rancher. But Rustler stole his cattle and employees cheated him, so Clark returned to gambling to support the ranch. In his 50s, Clark looked and acted like a man in his 70s. In early 1893, Richard Clark went to Chicago, hoping to find a doctor who could cure his morphine addiction. Unfortunately, his case was hopeless. On October 29, during his trip back to Tombstone, Richard Clark died in Albuquerque. He was returned to Tombstone and buried in Boot Hill. You've just heard another story from Chronicle of the Old West. I'm Dakota Livesay.

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1: 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And also, let's do our birthday list once more, brought to you by Latia's Mexican Restaurant and Pepperoni's. And we're going to say congratulations to Judy Tucker, who is this week's winner of a $10 in-store gift certificate to Latia's Mexican Restaurant. You just picked that up at Latia's, Judy. And Teddy Orand, you are the winner of this week's large pizza from Pepperoni's. You get that any way you want it. And just contact Pepperoni's and claim your prize. So congratulations, Teddy Orand and Judy Tucker. Happy birthday on Saturday to Donna Wilson, who turned 60, called in from her daughter. Happy birthday to Caleb Hessen from Nanny Helen. Happy birthday to Geneva Williams, called in from family. Happy 60th birthday on Saturday to Beverly Stewart, called in from Rick in Ohio. Happy birthday to Heather Smith on Saturday from Poppy, Mimi, Corbin, and Kev. Happy 64th birthday on Saturday to Spooky Crowder, called in from your sister Tinker. Happy birthday to Jennifer Williams on Sunday from your husband and the Mueller Gang. Happy birthday on Sunday to Larry Law, called in from Christy and the girls. Happy 8th birthday on Saturday to Brody Lane Keller, called in from your great-granny Sloan. Happy birthday on Saturday to Brooke Jones from your mother-in-law Marty and Nanny. Happy Saturday birthday to Jeff Massey from Sherry, Mary, Thomas, Beau, and the granddogs. Happy birthday from yesterday on Thursday to Trina Hunt, called in from her sisters. Happy 45th anniversary tomorrow on Saturday to Terry and Tammy Burgett, called in from friends. Happy 12th birthday to Colton Dickerson, called in from Mom, Dad, and Allie Ray, and Ma and Pa. And a happy birthday to Dale Metter. Hey, Dale, hope you have a great birthday today. That's called in from family and your friends at LUMC.

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0: All right. Good morning. There you go. Luke Bryan right there with Move. And it is 8:28 in the a.m. It gives me time enough to tell you about this huge estate sale once more at 937 Pumpkintown Road. It's going on Thursday through Saturday from 8 a.m. to 1 p.m. and Sundays 1 p.m. to 4 p.m. Now, they're doing this for 3 weeks, starting this week through October 3rd, Thursday through Saturday, 8 to 1, and Sundays 1 to 4. No early birds, please. It's going on rain or shine. Lots of great items, household items, farm items, furniture, and miscellaneous items, and everything must go. 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And Lafayette Mini Storage is having a sale tomorrow morning at 9 a.m. It'll be a storage unit sale at 822 Highway 52 Bypass East. 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
2: A deadly series of crashes has shut down part of I-24 in southeast Nashville Friday, involving at least 10 vehicles. Officials say drug overdose deaths in Shelby County have dropped significantly over the past 4 years, and music legends and new upcomers being honored by the Americana Music Association.
3: The Americana Music Association celebrated the artists shaping Americana music at the Ryman Auditorium with stars like Brandi Carlile and Amy Grant in attendance. News Channel 5 reports Chris Stapleton and Tom Petty's band, The Heartbreakers, kicked off the show with Robert Plant receiving a Lifetime Achievement Award. Dolly Parton and Tom Petty and The Heartbreakers were also honored for their impact on roots music. Winners included Tyler Childers for Album of the Year and Molly Tuttle for Artist of the Year. I'm Thomas Cage.
2: I'm Scott Kimbler.
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2: Hamilton County Public Schools moving toward displaying the Ten Commandments following a 6-4 vote. Members weighed the financial risk tied to a Tennessee law that allows the display as part of a historical document exhibit. A powerful heat dome driving dangerous temperatures across Tennessee. Nashville tied a daily record this week at 99 degrees with triple-digit temperatures possible through the weekend. Chattanooga recently recorded 43 consecutive days above 90 degrees, breaking a 1993 record. The NASCAR Cup Series postseason continues with a unique race Saturday.
10: The field squares off in the Bass Pro Shops night race at Bristol Motor Speedway in Tennessee. Kyle Larson's trying to build on his victory at Worldwide Technology Raceway last weekend. The driver of the number 5 car trails Denny Hamlin for first place in the Chase standings. Christopher Belt, Ryan Blaney, and Tyler Reddick round out the top 5 drivers in the field of 16 vying for the championship. I'm Tammy Trujillo.
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Happy birthday this week to Judy Tucker, and happy birthday to Terry Rand. They are this week's winners of prizes from our sponsors. Judy Tucker is the winner of a $10 in-store gift certificate to Latia's, and Teddy Rand is a winner of a large pizza. Anyway, he wants it from Pepperonis. 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Happy birthday to Dale Metter from family and friends at LUMC. Happy 12th birthday to Colton Dickerson from Mom, Dad, Allie Ray, Ma, and Pa. Happy 45th anniversary on Saturday to Terry and Tammy Burgett, called in from friends. Happy belated birthday to Trina Hunt from her sisters. Happy birthday on Saturday to Jeff Massey from Sherry, Mary, Thomas, Bo, and the Grand Dogs. Happy birthday on Saturday to Brooke Jones from your mother-in-law Marty and Nanny. Happy 8th birthday on Saturday to Brody Lane Keller from Great Granny Sloan. Happy birthday on Saturday to Spooky Crowder, who turned 64, called in from your sister Tinker. Happy birthday on Sunday to Larry Law from Christy and the Girls. Happy Sunday birthday to Jennifer Williams from your husband and the Mueller Gang. Happy birthday on Saturday to Heather Smith from Poppy, Mimi, Corbin, and Kev. Happy 60th birthday on Saturday to Beverly Stewart, called in from Rick in Ohio. Happy birthday to Geneva Williams, called in from family. Happy birthday to Caleb Hessen, called in from Nanny Helen. And a happy 60th birthday on Saturday to Donna Wilson, called in from her daughter.

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0: And weather-wise, it is currently 88 degrees. Looks like sunny skies in the forecast with a high near 96. Heat index values as high as 101 degrees. Tonight, partly cloudy with a low around 71. And tomorrow, Saturday, mostly sunny with a high near 95. Heat index values as high as 101. And let's do our extended weekend forecast. Saturday night, mostly clear with a low around 71. Sunday, mostly sunny with a high near 95. Sunday night, partly cloudy with a low around 70. And right back to Monday, a 30% chance of showers and thunderstorms. Mostly sunny with a high near 94. And tomorrow morning, Saturday, 9 a.m., Lafette Mini Storage is having a storage unit sale. 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
2: 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Revival will begin at Dixon Creek Missionary Baptist Church Sunday and go through the 27th with nightly services at 7. Helpers Brother Marty Metter and Brother Brad Whittemore will assist Pastor Brother Jason Wheely. Brother Scott E. Lankford will preach at Sunrise Missionary Baptist Church Sunday at 11. Ebenezer Missionary Baptist Church has canceled services Sunday in order to help with Macedonia Missionary Baptist Church's revival. Brother Tanner Trout will preach at Meadowville Missionary Baptist Church Sunday at 11. Brother Brandon Mahaney will preach at Day's Crossroads Missionary Baptist Church Sunday night at 6. Brother Brody Claraday will preach at Maple Grove No. 2 Missionary Baptist Church Sunday night at 6. Bethany Missionary Baptist Church's 175th anniversary will be Saturday. Services will be at 10, dinner on the ground to follow, and then a brief reading of church history. Southern Gospel artists Jonathan Wilburn and Jeff Tolbert in Primitive Road will appear Saturday night at 6 at Lafette Missionary Baptist Church. There's no charge for admission. A love offering will be received. The Coons Reunion will be Saturday at noon at Bilbrey Park in Red Boiling Springs. Westside Elementary School's Fish Fry will be this evening starting at 4:30. The cost is $12 per adult plate and $6 per child's plate. The Macon County Legislative Body will meet in regular session Monday night at 6:30. Macon County Arts Council's Fall Concert Series presents Southern Image in concert at Key Park Thursday night starting at 7. Bring a chair and enjoy.
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0: 8:52 in the a.m. Happy Friday to you. Hope you guys are going to have a great weekend. And just watch out for the heat. Yeah, stay cool. Stay hydrated. This week's winners of prizes from our birthday list, winning a large pizza any way they want it from Pepperoni's, is Teddy Orand. So, Teddy, contact Pepperoni's. Claim your prize. And Judy Tucker is the winner of a $10 in-store gift certificate to Latia's Mexican Restaurant. So, Judy, just contact Latia's and claim your prize. And that pretty much wraps up the show for today, wraps it up for the week. You've been with the Total Country Morning Show on WLCT 102.1 and Ween 97.5, part of Lafette Broadcasting's Total Country coverage, bringing you country for every generation. I'm Don Blankenship. Thanks so much for inviting me into your radio, and I'll see you back here Monday morning. And everyone, be excellent to one another.

Jelly Roll's new one is on the way, and I'm sure you've heard the phrase that biology is not destiny. What about your name? Is your name destiny? If this person, yeah, I'll explain.

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0: Hands up, because you're under arrest if you're this woman. That's Jelly Roll. That's his brand new one. Her name is Tiffany Booze. That's her legal last name. Booze is her last name. She was at a store waiting to be checked out when she was complaining very loudly that the line was just moving a little too slowly. So a second cashier opened up a second cash register so that they could check her out and get her on her way. Did this make her happy? 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Fortunately, nobody was hurt, but she did hit the first clerk. 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
16: Here's your weather forecast for today. Sunny skies today with a high near 96 degrees with heat index values as high as 101. Tonight, partly cloudy with a low around 71. Saturday, mostly sunny with a high near 95. Heat index values as high as 101 degrees. Saturday night, mostly clear with a low around 71. Sunday, mostly sunny with a high near 95. And Sunday night, partly cloudy with a low around 70.
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5: Here's your weather forecast for today. Sunny skies today with a high near 96 degrees with heat index values as high as 101. Tonight, partly cloudy with a low around 71. Saturday, mostly sunny with a high near 95. Heat index values as high as 101 degrees. Saturday night, mostly clear with a low around 71. Sunday, mostly sunny with a high near 95. And Sunday night, partly cloudy with a low around 70.
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0: Absolutely leading the pack in the CMA nominations. She's nominated for 9 of them. If that doesn't equal you loving life, then I don't know what's going to make you happy. That's Ella. 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
13: Here's your weather forecast for today. Sunny skies today with a high near 96 degrees with heat index values as high as 101. Tonight, partly cloudy with a low around 71. Saturday, mostly sunny with a high near 95. Heat index values as high as 101 degrees. Saturday night, mostly clear with a low around 71. Sunday, mostly sunny with a high near 95. And Sunday night, partly cloudy with a low around 70.

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3: Here's your weather forecast for today. Sunny skies today with a high near 96 degrees with heat index values as high as 101. Tonight, partly cloudy with a low around 71. Saturday, mostly sunny with a high near 95. Heat index values as high as 101 degrees. Saturday night, mostly clear with a low around 71. Sunday, mostly sunny with a high near 95. And Sunday night, partly cloudy with a low around 70.

0: know about. 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Here's what Bankrate reported just this month. Nearly 90% of borrowers from that period are overpaying an average of $278 a month, $3,300 a year. 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
2: A public health crisis in the South Pacific.
3: Fiji has declared an HIV national emergency after data showed one in 60 people in the South Pacific island nation was estimated to be infected. The government says it's boosting testing and treatment efforts to fight a surge in new infections, which have increased 12-fold over the last 15 years, according to UNAIDS. The latest figures show about 9,000 people were living with HIV in 2025 in a country which is fewer than 1 million people. Analysts say the crisis is driven in part by the growing use of injecting methamphetamine, which has exploded across the Pacific as traffickers use island countries as transit hubs for drugs. I'm Charles Villadesma.
2: Powerful bomb exploded today at a mosque near a building housing a police station in northwestern Pakistan. Authorities say the blast killed at least 7 people, about 30 others wounded. Senior rescue official says the bombing occurred near an Afghan border. Townhall.com. You can't do this to a member of Congress, and if you do, there are consequences.
4: A man who sprayed vinegar at Representative Ilhan Omar during a town hall pled guilty to assaulting a U.S. officer and was sentenced to 14 months in prison plus 3 years of supervised release.
5: I don't know.
4: During the January incident, Anthony Kazmierczak jumped up from the audience to spray liquid from a syringe at Omar, saying she was splitting Minnesota apart.
5: Fear and intimidation doesn't work on me.
4: The 56-year-old has been diagnosed with Parkinson's disease. He apologized for scaring the Minnesota Democrat and said his troubles with insurance companies and prison had exacerbated his ailments. Judge Joan Erickson said Kazmierczak knew what he did was terrifying and noted he had secured tickets to the town hall weeks in advance. I'm Jennifer King.
2: In-person voting for this year's midterm elections is beginning, ushering in the final 6 weeks for Americans to decide who they trust to lead Congress. More on these stories.
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8: We have with us in our studios today Mr. George Luck. Mr. George has come by to tell all of our listeners about a young woman right here in Lafayette that really needs help. And Mr. George, just take it from here.
9: Good morning. I'm here to talk to you about a girl that is the manager of the Farmer's Home Furniture, Chastity Butcher, and many people in the Macon County area probably know her. She's got a emergency surgery that she needs to have done. It's called trigeminal neuralgia, and she needs to have it done immediately, and I'm here to ask the Macon County people, the good people of Macon County, to step up and help this young lady and the surrounding counties. She has 2 young daughters that are 11 and 13. And like I said, she's the manager of the Farmer's Home Furniture Store over on Highway 10. The way you can donate is through the Macon County Bank and Trust. You'll have to make it out to George Luck for Chastity Butcher. Thank you very much. We also need

0: 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Thank you.
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2: This is your obituary report for the day. Funeral services for Sue Connor Moss, age 87, of the Walnut Shade community in Macon County, will be conducted Saturday afternoon at 2 p.m. from the chapel of Anderson & Son Funeral Home in Red Bowling Springs. Interment will follow in the Smith Chapel Cemetery. Visitation will begin on Saturday from 10 a.m. until service time at 2 p.m., Family requests memorials be made to the Smith Chapel Cemetery. You may make these memorials by calling or coming by the funeral home. Sue Connor Moss is survived by daughter Crystal Turner and husband Kevin, sister Cheryl Chapman, and brother Richard Connor and wife Kathy. Funeral services for Rosie Davis, age 63, of Tompkinsville, will be conducted on Saturday at 5 p.m. at Bartley & Sons Funeral Home in Tompkinsville, with cremation to follow. Visitation with the family will be held on Saturday from 1 p.m. until the service time at 5 p.m. at the funeral home. In lieu of flowers, donations may be made to assist the family with final expenses. Rosie Davis is survived by two daughters, Miranda Valls and Brianna Davis, one sister, Yvette Wilson, and Rosie's companion, Tony Barney Graves. Norman Roberts, age 76, of Red Bowling Springs, passed away Thursday morning. Arrangements for Norman Roberts are incomplete, but will be announced as they're made available.
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2: Here's your weather forecast for today. Sunny skies today with a high near 96 degrees with heat index values as high as 101. Tonight, partly cloudy with a low around 71. Saturday, mostly sunny with a high near 95, heat index values as high as 101 degrees. Saturday night, mostly clear with a low around 71. Sunday, mostly sunny with a high near 95, and Sunday night, partly cloudy with a low around 70. 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

0: rumored to be from a new album. No big details to pass along just yet. That's Morgan Wallen. And Ben, by now, if it was going to happen, it would have happened already, just like as quickly as your bra comes off when you get home at night. There was a new survey asking your fellow American women, what is the first thing you do when you cross that threshold into your house and you have shut the door behind you? What's the first thing you do? The bra comes off. 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Almost 60% of women said that's the first thing we do when we get home. 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
11: 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Here's your weather forecast for today. Sunny skies today with a high near 96 degrees with heat index values as high as 101. Tonight, partly cloudy with a low around 71. Saturday, mostly sunny with a high near 95. Heat index values as high as 101 degrees. Saturday night, mostly clear with a low around 71. Sunday, mostly sunny with a high near 95. And Sunday night, partly cloudy with a low around 70.

0: He has his own headlining tour happening this fall. I presume he will have his boots on for that. That's John Party.
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2: 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Our birthdays, happy birthday to Dale Metter. Happy 12th birthday to Colton Dickerson. Happy belated birthday to Trina Hunt. Happy Saturday anniversary to Terry and Tammy Burgett, 45 years. Happy Saturday birthday to Jeff Massey. Happy Saturday birthday to Brooke Jones. Happy 8th birthday Saturday to Brody Lane Keller. Happy Sunday birthday to Larry Law. Happy Sunday birthday to Jennifer Williams. Happy 64th birthday on Saturday to Spooky Crowder. Happy Saturday birthday to Heather Smith. Happy 60th Saturday birthday to Beverly Stewart. Happy birthday to Geneva Williams. Happy birthday to Caleb Hessen. And a happy 60th birthday on Saturday to Donna Wilson. And remember, folks, all birthdays are special.
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2: Here's your weather forecast for today. Sunny skies today with a high near 96 degrees with heat index values as high as 101. Tonight, partly cloudy with a low around 71. Saturday, mostly sunny with a high near 95, heat index values as high as 101 degrees. Saturday night, mostly clear with a low around 71. Sunday, mostly sunny with a high near 95, and Sunday night, partly cloudy with a low around 70.
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0: He is currently out on the road with Brantley Gilbert. He's the opening act for Brantley Gilbert. That's John Morgan.
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9: Here's your weather forecast for today. Sunny skies today with a high near 96 degrees with heat index values as high as 101. Tonight, partly cloudy with a low around 71. Saturday, mostly sunny with a high near 95. Heat index values as high as 101 degrees. Saturday night, mostly clear with a low around 71. Sunday, mostly sunny with a high near 95. And Sunday night, partly cloudy with a low around 70.

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0: When the song was released as a single, of course, the rumors started flying. It's like, oh, they sound so awesome together. They must be the best couple ever. But no, they're not. They're not romantically involved. Are you sure? Because the babies would be beautiful.
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2: 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Revival will begin at Dixon Creek Missionary Baptist Church Sunday and go through the 27th with nightly services at 7. Helpers Brother Marty Metter and Brother Brad Whittemore will assist Pastor Brother Jason Whaley. Brother Scott E. Lankford will preach at Sunrise Missionary Baptist Church Sunday at 11. Ebenezer Missionary Baptist Church has canceled services Sunday in order to help with Macedonia Missionary Baptist Church's revival. Brother Tanner Trout will preach at Meadowville Missionary Baptist Church Sunday at 11. Brother Brandon Mahaney will preach at Day's Crossroads Missionary Baptist Church Sunday night at 6. Brother Brody Claraday will preach at Maple Grove No. 2 Missionary Baptist Church Sunday night at 6. Bethany Missionary Baptist Church's 175th anniversary will be Saturday. Services will be at 10, dinner on the ground to follow, and then a brief reading of church history. Southern gospel artists Jonathan Wilburn and Jeff Tolbert and Primitive Road will appear Saturday night at 6 at Lafette Missionary Baptist Church. There's no charge for admission. A love offering will be received. The Coons reunion will be Saturday at noon at Bilbrey Park in Red Boiling Springs. Westside Elementary School's fish fry will be this evening starting at 4:30. The cost is $12 per adult plate and $6 per child's plate. The Macon County Legislative Body will meet in regular session Monday night at 6:30. Macon County Arts Council's fall concert series presents Southern Image in concert at Key Park Thursday night starting at 7. Bring a chair and enjoy.
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3: Here's your weather forecast for today. Sunny skies today with a high near 96 degrees with heat index values as high as 101. Tonight, partly cloudy with a low around 71. Saturday, mostly sunny with a high near 95. Heat index values as high as 101 degrees. Saturday night, mostly clear with a low around 71. Sunday, mostly sunny with a high near 95. And Sunday night, partly cloudy with a low around 70.
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1: Here's your weather forecast for today. Sunny skies today with a high near 96 degrees with heat index values as high as 101. Tonight, partly cloudy with a low around 71. Saturday, mostly sunny with a high near 95. Heat index values as high as 101 degrees. Saturday night, mostly clear with a low around 71. Sunday, mostly sunny with a high near 95. And Sunday night, partly cloudy with a low around 70.

If you have a kid heading off to college and you're concerned that they're not going to be buckling down and studying, you might be surprised by this. I'll explain coming up.

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0: my horse back.
1: Just give him his horse back and don't mess with his dog either. That's Cody Johnson. I'm Penny. There's a trend on TikTok right now. If you have a child heading off to college and you're concerned that maybe they're not going to be taking their learning experience all that seriously, this might help or not. It's a new trend on TikTok. Wellness darties. And darty is a combination of party and daytime. And it shows college students doing things like yoga and Pilates out on the yard in front of the dorm or the fraternity or sorority house. These college students, you know, basically working out together, being healthy, and then going off to class and learning. These are TikToks that have gone viral. Wellness darties. Am I jaded if I point out that maybe they're just posting these on TikTok to make you think that's what they're doing? And Progressive Insurance. 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
9: 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Revival will begin at Dixon Creek Missionary Baptist Church Sunday and go through the 27th with nightly services at 7. Helpers Brother Marty Metter and Brother Brad Whittemore will assist Pastor Brother Jason Wheely. Brother Scott E. Lankford will preach at Sunrise Missionary Baptist Church Sunday at 11. Ebenezer Missionary Baptist Church has canceled services Sunday in order to help with Macedonia Missionary Baptist Church's revival. Brother Tanner Trout will preach at Meadowville Missionary Baptist Church Sunday at 11. Brother Brandon Mahaney will preach at Days Crossroads Missionary Baptist Church Sunday night at 6. Brother Brody Claraday will preach at Maple Grove No. 2 Missionary Baptist Church Sunday night at 6. Bethany Missionary Baptist Church's 175th anniversary will be Saturday. Services will be at 10, dinner on the ground to follow, and then a brief reading of church history. Southern gospel artists Jonathan Wilburn and Jeff Tolbert and Primitive Road will appear Saturday night at 6 at Lafayette Missionary Baptist Church. There's no charge for admission. A love offering will be received. The Coons reunion will be Saturday at noon at Bilbrey Park in Red Boiling Springs. Westside Elementary School's fish fry will be this evening starting at 4:30. The cost is $12 per adult plate and $6 per child's plate. The Macon County Legislative Body will meet in regular session Monday night at 6:30. Macon County Arts Council's Fall Concert Series presents Southern Image in concert at Key Park Thursday night starting at 7. Bring a chair and enjoy.
10: Here's your weather forecast for today. Sunny skies today with a high near 96 degrees with heat index values as high as 101. Tonight, partly cloudy with a low around 71. Saturday, mostly sunny with a high near 95. Heat index values as high as 101 degrees. Saturday night, mostly clear with a low around 71. Sunday, mostly sunny with a high near 95. And Sunday night, partly cloudy with a low around 70.
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0: It is all going to be all right. 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
5: Here's your weather forecast for today. Sunny skies today with a high near 96 degrees with heat index values as high as 101. Tonight, partly cloudy with a low around 71. Saturday, mostly sunny with a high near 95, heat index values as high as 101 degrees. Saturday night, mostly clear with a low around 71. Sunday, mostly sunny with a high near 95, and Sunday night, partly cloudy with a low around 70.

0: Can you wait till you're not at work? That's a pretty important part of the equation. That's Zach John King.
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5: In Nashville, federal health regulators officially lifted the immediate jeopardy citation from Ascension St. Thomas Midtown after approving corrective action plans. The regulatory clearance averts a looming September 18th deadline that would have terminated Medicare and TennCare billing agreements following an August inspection revealing four surgical patients were mistakenly administered potassium phosphate instead of a local anesthetic. Tennessee health regulators and the Attorney General's office launched an investigation into Caudill Veterinary Services in East Nashville following the death of a dog post-surgery. State databases show facility operator Prashant Pandya holds neither a veterinary license nor medical credentials in Tennessee, with former employees alleging operative procedures were performed without standard intubation under anesthesia before the clinic abruptly closed behind signs alleging malpractice. I'm Travis Laird.
4: Number one for news from across the state. 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
5: In Humphreys County, families of 16 industrial workers killed in the October 2025 explosion at Accurate Energetic Systems in Waverly held a community town hall opposing corporate motions to dismiss several wrongful death lawsuits. A circuit judge is set to hear defense arguments October 1st, asserting workers' compensation provides exclusive liability protection, which plaintiffs challenge by alleging willful and intentional safety disregard. State occupational safety regulators cited the facility for 100 workplace violations and assessed a record $3.1 million fine. Angela Lips of Carter County filed a $10 million federal civil rights lawsuit against the city of Fargo, North Dakota, following her wrongful arrest and six-month detention over an AI facial recognition error. The complaint asserts detectives executed automated matches using an image from a counterfeit driver's license rather than actual ATM transaction footage, failing to validate employment and banking records, proving that she never left East Tennessee before all charges were dismissed. I'm Travis Laird, Tennessee Radio Network News.
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0: safety risks from structural deterioration. This is North Carolina Republican Senator Tom Tillis.
1: I think it's absurd. Demolishing a memorial, what a worldwide known venue for art.
0: A judge blocked putting the president's name on the Kennedy Center at Donahue, Washington.
2: And it looks like the Dow Jones Industrial Average and the other major indexes on Wall Street are heading to a negative close today after a very up-and-down week. Right now, the Dow's down 200 points. Breaking news at townhall.com. The administration says millions of dollars have been misspent by the leading homeless in Los Angeles, the agency being accused of waste, fraud, and abuse. Here's correspondent Laura Winter.
3: HUD Secretary Scott Turner accusing the L.A. Homeless Services Authority of fraud to the tune of $75 million. Turner says that incompetence alone does not account for what we are seeing. He says HUD and the Trump administration will not tolerate the theft and abuse of taxpayer dollars.
2: That is Laura Winter's reporting. A Michigan Senate candidate has walked away from a scheduled TV debate.
4: Republican Senate candidate Mike Rogers declined a Detroit TV debate with Democrat Abdul El-Sayed. Rogers said the moderator is biased and called the format stacked, pointing to the moderator's praise for left-wing streamer Hassan Piker. Republicans say the move is about refusing a stacked media fight, the same approach President Trump has taken. Willie Nelson, Washington.
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6: Here's your afternoon weather forecast. Sunny skies this afternoon with a high near 96, but heat index values could be as high as 101 degrees. Tonight, partly cloudy with a low around 71. Saturday, mostly sunny with a high near 95. Heat index values as high as 101. Saturday night, mostly clear with a low around 71. Sunday, mostly sunny with a high near 95. While Sunday night, partly cloudy with a low around 70.
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11: A deadly series of crashes has shut down part of I-24 in southeast Nashville Friday, involving at least 10 vehicles. Officials say drug overdose deaths in Shelby County have dropped significantly over the past 4 years, and music legends and new upcomers being honored by the Americana Music Association.
12: The Americana Music Association celebrated the artists shaping Americana music at the Ryman Auditorium with stars like Brandi Carlile and Amy Grant in attendance. News Channel 5 reports Chris Stapleton and Tom Petty's band, The Heartbreakers, kicked off the show with Robert Plant receiving a Lifetime Achievement Award. Dolly Parton and Tom Petty and The Heartbreakers were also honored for their impact on roots music. Winners included Tyler Childers for Album of the Year and Molly Tuttle for Artist of the Year. I'm Thomas Cage.
11: I'm Scott Kimbler.
10: Number one for news from across the state. 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
13: Being there matters. And in a world that can be uncertain, your United States Navy protects and defends America on the oceans. Where there are threats against America, anywhere around the globe, your Navy ships, submarines, aircraft,

0: importantly, tens of thousands of America's finest young men and women are ready to defend America at all times. When pirates threaten commerce, your Navy is there to ensure the world's oceans are safe and free from attacks. When disaster strikes, like the typhoon that devastated the Philippines in 2013, your Navy was there, providing medical supplies and relief to those in need. When drug traffickers attempt to use the ocean to ferry narcotics to our borders, your Navy is there defending America. Your Navy is deployed around the world, around the clock, always ready. When it comes to protecting and defending America, being there matters. And America's Navy is already there.
1: Hamilton County Public Schools moving toward displaying the Ten Commandments following a 6-4 vote. Members weighed the financial risk tied to a Tennessee law that allows the display as part of a historical document exhibit. A powerful heat dome driving dangerous temperatures across Tennessee. Nashville tied a daily record this week at 99 degrees with triple-digit temperatures possible through the weekend. Chattanooga recently recorded 43 consecutive days above 90 degrees, breaking a 1993 record. The NASCAR Cup Series postseason continues with a unique race Saturday.
2: The field squares off in the Bass Pro Shops night race at Bristol Motor Speedway in Tennessee. Kyle Larson's trying to build on his victory at Worldwide Technology Raceway last weekend. The driver of the number 5 car trails Denny Hamlin for first place in the Chase standings. Christopher Bell, Ryan Blaney, and Tyler Reddick round out the top 5 drivers in the field of 16 vying for the championship. I'm Tammy Trujillo.
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3: We have with us in our studios today Mr. George Luck. Mr. George has come by to tell all of our listeners about a young woman right here in Lafayette that really needs help. And Mr. George, just take it from here.
4: Good morning. I'm here to talk to you about a girl that is the manager of the Farmer's Home Furniture, Chastity Butcher, and many people in the Macon County area probably know her. 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
6: This is your obituary report for the day. Funeral services for Sue Connor Moss, age 87, of the Walnut Shade community in Macon County, will be conducted Saturday afternoon at 2 p.m. from the chapel of Anderson & Son Funeral Home in Red Bowling Springs. Interment will follow in the Smith Chapel Cemetery. Visitation will begin on Saturday from 10 a.m. until service time at 2 p.m. Family request memorials be made to the Smith Chapel Cemetery. You may make these memorials by calling or coming by the funeral home. Sue Connor Moss is survived by daughter Crystal Turner and husband Kevin, sister Cheryl Chapman, and brother Richard Connor and wife Kathy. Funeral services for Rosie Davis, age 63, of Tompkinsville, will be conducted on Saturday at 5 p.m. at Bartley & Son's Funeral Home in Tompkinsville with cremation to follow. Visitation with the family will be held on Saturday from 1 p.m. until the service time at 5 p.m. at the funeral home. In lieu of flowers, donations may be made to assist the family with final expenses. Rosie Davis is survived by 2 daughters, Miranda Valls and Brianna Davis, 1 sister, Yvette Wilson, and Rosie's companion, Tony Barney Graves. Norman Roberts, age 76, of Red Bulling Springs, passed away Thursday morning. Arrangements for Norman Roberts are incomplete, but will be announced as they're made available.
3: Funeral services for Teresa Fain Jett, age 74, of Westmoreland, will be conducted Sunday afternoon at 2 o'clock from the Chapel of Woodard Funeral Home. Interment will follow in the New Zion Cemetery in the Rocky Mound community. Family will receive visitors Saturday from 3 p.m. until 8 p.m. Saturday night, then on Sunday from 11 a.m. until time for services at 2 o'clock at Woodard Funeral Home. In lieu of flowers, the family has requested donations be made to the Union Hill General Baptist Church, and you can make those donations at the office of Woodard Funeral Home. Teresa Jett is survived by her son, Jason Rittenberry, and his wife, Melissa, and her stepson, Cody Jett, and his wife, Allison. Also by her sister, Sue West, and her husband, Billy.
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6: Here's your afternoon weather forecast. Sunny skies this afternoon with a high near 96, but heat index values could be as high as 101 degrees. Tonight, partly cloudy with a low around 71. Saturday, mostly sunny with a high near 95. Heat index values as high as 101. Saturday night, mostly clear with a low around 71. Sunday, mostly sunny with a high near 95. While Sunday night, partly cloudy with a low around 70.

0: His new one, Luke Combs, and Rethink Some Things, like Put the Scissors Down. There is a trend on TikTok right now showing men trimming their eyelashes. They have really long, gorgeous eyelashes, and they equate that with looking really feminine. And this trend on TikTok shows men with scissors right next to their eyes, shortening their eyelashes so they look less feminine, according to TikTok. There are multiple reasons to not do this. Your eyelashes are there to protect your eyes. They're there for a reason. So leave them alone. Also, putting scissors right next to your eye is lunacy. Don't do that. And arguably, and most importantly, if you see it on TikTok, do the polar opposite.
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2: 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We do like to take the high road. 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
15: Here's your afternoon weather forecast. Sunny skies this afternoon with a high near 96, but heat index values could be as high as 101 degrees. Tonight, partly cloudy with a low around 71. Saturday, mostly sunny with a high near 95. Heat index values as high as 101. Saturday night, mostly clear with a low around 71. Sunday, mostly sunny with a high near 95. While Sunday night, partly cloudy with a low around 70.
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0: Oh, it's one of those very clever plays on words that every songwriter in Nashville has to be thinking. And I didn't think of that first. What is wrong with me? That's Russell Dickerson with Your Wild. That's his brand new one.
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2: 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Happy belated birthday to Trina Hunt. Happy Saturday anniversary to Terry and Tammy Burgett, 45 years. Happy Saturday birthday to Jeff Massey. Happy Saturday birthday to Brooke Jones. Happy 8th birthday Saturday to Brody Lane Keller. Happy Sunday birthday to Larry Law. Happy Sunday birthday to Jennifer Williams. Happy 64th birthday on Saturday to Spooky Crowder. Happy Saturday birthday to Heather Smith. Happy 60th Saturday birthday to Beverly Stewart. Happy birthday to Geneva Williams. Happy birthday to Caleb Hessen. And a happy 60th birthday on Saturday to Donna Wilson. And remember, folks, all birthdays are special.
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2: Here's your afternoon weather forecast. Sunny skies this afternoon with a high near 96, but heat index values could be as high as 101 degrees. Tonight, partly cloudy with a low around 71. Saturday, mostly sunny with a high near 95. Heat index values as high as 101. Saturday night, mostly clear with a low around 71. Sunday, mostly sunny with a high near 95. While Sunday night, partly cloudy with a low around 70.
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0: Oh, his tour that he announced for next summer? 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
15: Here's your afternoon weather forecast. Sunny skies this afternoon with a high near 96, but heat index values could be as high as 101 degrees. Tonight, partly cloudy with a low around 71. Saturday, mostly sunny with a high near 95. Heat index values as high as 101. Saturday night, mostly clear with a low around 71. Sunday, mostly sunny with a high near 95, while Sunday night, partly cloudy with a low around 70.

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2: 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Revival will begin at Dixon Creek Missionary Baptist Church Sunday and go through the 27th with nightly services at 7. Helpers Brother Marty Metter and Brother Brad Whittemore will assist Pastor Brother Jason Whaley. Brother Scott E. Lankford will preach at Sunrise Missionary Baptist Church Sunday at 11. Ebenezer Missionary Baptist Church has canceled services Sunday in order to help with Macedonia Missionary Baptist Church's revival. Brother Tanner Trout will preach at Meadowville Missionary Baptist Church Sunday at 11. Brother Brandon Mahaney will preach at Day's Crossroads Missionary Baptist Church Sunday night at 6. Brother Brody Claraday will preach at Maple Grove No. 2 Missionary Baptist Church Sunday night at 6. Bethany Missionary Baptist Church's 175th anniversary will be Saturday. Services will be at 10, dinner on the ground to follow, and then a brief reading of church history. Southern gospel artists Jonathan Wilburn and Jeff Tolbert and Primitive Road will appear Saturday night at 6 at Lafette Missionary Baptist Church. There's no charge for admission. A love offering will be received. The Coons Reunion will be Saturday at noon at Bilbrey Park in Red Boiling Springs. Westside Elementary School's Fish Fry will be this evening starting at 4:30. The cost is $12 per adult plate and $6 per child's plate. The Macon County Legislative Body will meet in regular session Monday night at 6:30. Macon County Arts Council's Fall Concert Series presents Southern Image in concert at Key Park Thursday night starting at 7. Bring a chair and enjoy.

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2: Here's your afternoon weather forecast. Sunny skies this afternoon with a high near 96, but heat index values could be as high as 101 degrees. Tonight, partly cloudy with a low around 71. Saturday, mostly sunny with a high near 95. Heat index values as high as 101. Saturday night, mostly clear with a low around 71. Sunday, mostly sunny with a high near 95. While Sunday night, partly cloudy with a low around 70.
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0: com. The mayor of Los Angeles has stepped down from the homeless agency in her city, which is being closely scrutinized for mismanaging millions in taxpayer dollars.
1: Democrat Karen Bass is no longer on the governing board of the problem-riddled L.A. Homeless Services Authority Commission. Her office says because she's running for re-election in November, she will be appointing a new member to fill her spot. The agency, under close scrutiny for how it has spent and mismanaged millions of taxpayer dollars, as the city has one of the worst homeless problems in the country. Laura Winters reporting.
0: Anthropic has announced that its AI model Claude is significantly aiding in the development of building its own successor. Claude is handling 26% of the model research and development for Anthropic.
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3: Here's your afternoon weather forecast. Sunny skies this afternoon with a high near 96, but heat index values could be as high as 101 degrees. Tonight, partly cloudy with a low around 71. Saturday, mostly sunny with a high near 95. Heat index values as high as 101. Saturday night, mostly clear with a low around 71. Sunday, mostly sunny with a high near 95. While Sunday night, partly cloudy with a low around 70.

Got Graylin James on the way, and there was a news item that happened on Labor Day. Labor Day, of course, was last Monday. This just hit the news. Oh, it's a little disturbing. I'll tell you about it coming up.

0: If your life is a country song, then right here is where you'll hear your very own soundtrack.
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0: He says it's a true story. Yeah, we'd really like to know what happened. That's Graylin James. Water at a wedding. I'm Penny. This happened on Labor Day, last Monday. No charges have been filed yet. An Amazon delivery driver was stopped, and he was in the back of the Amazon van going through the packages in the back when an arrow came through the windshield. 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It did hit a couple of packages inside of the Amazon van. No charges have been filed at this point. Really? 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
8: 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Revival will begin at Dixon Creek Missionary Baptist Church Sunday and go through the 27th with nightly services at 7. Helpers Brother Marty Metter and Brother Brad Whittemore will assist Pastor Brother Jason Whaley. Brother Scott E. Lankford will preach at Sunrise Missionary Baptist Church Sunday at 11. Ebenezer Missionary Baptist Church has canceled services Sunday in order to help with Macedonia Missionary Baptist Church's revival. Brother Tanner Trout will preach at Meadowville Missionary Baptist Church Sunday at 11. Brother Brandon Mahaney will preach at Day's Crossroads Missionary Baptist Church Sunday night at 6. Brother Brody Claraday will preach at Maple Grove No. 2 Missionary Baptist Church Sunday night at 6. Bethany Missionary Baptist Church's 175th anniversary will be Saturday. Services will be at 10, dinner on the ground to follow, and then a brief reading of church history. Southern Gospel artists Jonathan Wilburn and Jeff Tolbert in Primitive Road will appear Saturday night at 6 at LaFette Missionary Baptist Church. There's no charge for admission. A love offering will be received. The Coons reunion will be Saturday at noon at Bilbrey Park in Red Boiling Springs. Westside Elementary School's fish fry will be this evening starting at 4:30. The cost is $12 per adult plate and $6 per child's plate. The Macon County Legislative Body will meet in regular session Monday night at 6:30. Macon County Arts Council's Fall Concert Series presents Southern Image in concert at Key Park Thursday night starting at 7. Bring a chair and enjoy.
9: Here's your afternoon weather forecast. Sunny skies this afternoon with a high near 96, but heat index values could be as high as 101 degrees. Tonight, partly cloudy with a low around 71. Saturday, mostly sunny with a high near 95. Heat index values as high as 101. Saturday night, mostly clear with a low around 71. Sunday, mostly sunny with a high near 95. While Sunday night, partly cloudy with a low around 70.
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3: Here's your afternoon weather forecast. Sunny skies this afternoon with a high near 96, but heat index values could be as high as 101 degrees. Tonight, partly cloudy with a low around 71. Saturday, mostly sunny with a high near 95. Heat index values as high as 101. Saturday night, mostly clear with a low around 71. Sunday, mostly sunny with a high near 95, while Sunday night, partly cloudy with a low around 70.

0: Yes, you were painted very pretty, but the most important part is the heart of gold part of the equation. That's Hudson Westbrook.
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2: 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Here's your afternoon weather forecast. Sunny skies this afternoon with a high near 96, but heat index values could be as high as 101 degrees. Tonight, partly cloudy with a low around 71. Saturday, mostly sunny with a high near 95. Heat index values as high as 101. Saturday night, mostly clear with a low around 71. Sunday, mostly sunny with a high near 95. While Sunday night, partly cloudy with a low around 70.
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0: let money from overseas illegally flow to candidates here in the U.S. An ActBlue supervisor admits it. Some donors, for example, had IP email addresses in foreign countries that employees were told to look the other way and accept the campaign cash.
1: Why? Why do we ignore the things that give us pause, that seem out of place, that don't feel right? The answer to why defines who we are. So if you see something, why do you say something?
2: I see safe for my friends.
1: For my community.
3: For my family.
4: For each other. Because all of this matters.
1: We all have something worth protecting. So why do you see safe? Report suspicious activity to local authorities. If you see something, say something.
5: Here's your afternoon weather forecast. Sunny skies this afternoon with a high near 96, but heat index values could be as high as 101 degrees. Tonight, partly cloudy with a low around 71. Saturday, mostly sunny with a high near 95. Heat index values as high as 101. Saturday night, mostly clear with a low around 71. Sunday, mostly sunny with a high near 95, while Sunday night, partly cloudy with a low around 70.

0: 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You add the rootin' and tootin', the caterwauling, and the yee-haws.
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0: 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That is Dan and Shay. 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
6: 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Happy Saturday anniversary to Terry and Tammy Burgett, 45 years. Happy Saturday birthday to Jeff Massey. Happy Saturday birthday to Brooke Jones. Happy 8th birthday Saturday to Brody Lane Keller. Happy Sunday birthday to Larry Law. Happy Sunday birthday to Jennifer Williams. Happy 64th birthday on Saturday to Spooky Crowder. Happy Saturday birthday to Heather Smith. Happy 60th Saturday birthday to Beverly Stewart. Happy birthday to Geneva Williams. Happy birthday to Caleb Hessen. And a happy 60th birthday on Saturday to Donna Wilson. And remember, folks, all birthdays are special. Going on right now at your D.T. 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
6: Here's your afternoon weather forecast. Sunny skies this afternoon with a high near 96, but heat index values could be as high as 101 degrees. Tonight, partly cloudy with a low around 71. Saturday, mostly sunny with a high near 95. Heat index values as high as 101. Saturday night, mostly clear with a low around 71. Sunday, mostly sunny with a high near 95. While Sunday night, partly cloudy with a low around 70.
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0: Stella Lefty, that's Boston. So you remember Freddie, the German soccer fan who went viral during the World Cup for experiencing America like it was some sort of amusement park? Well, he's back. After his first U.S. trip included Waffle House, Buc-ee's, even meeting Ella Langley, Freddie and his friends have returned for a tour of American college sports. Yeah, no better way to do college sports than college football season, man. There's just not. So his first stop was Iowa. He went to their stadium there, got field access. Then he got down to Memphis, and then they went to the Bass Pro Shop Pyramid. Freddie called it the eighth wonder of the world. It's good times. Jordan-Hare Stadium at Auburn versus Florida this weekend. You may see him out there.
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15: Here's your afternoon weather forecast. Sunny skies this afternoon with a high near 96, but heat index values could be as high as 101 degrees. Tonight, partly cloudy with a low around 71. Saturday, mostly sunny with a high near 95. Heat index values as high as 101. Saturday night, mostly clear with a low around 71. Sunday, mostly sunny with a high near 95, while Sunday night, partly cloudy with a low around 70.
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What's going on, mama? Something just dawned on me. I ain't been home in some months. Been chasing songs and women, making some bad decisions. God knows I'm drinking too much.

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0: Me a Drink. That is Post Malone. So Carrie Underwood is headlining Barefoot Country Music Fest 2027. This was actually just announced. Eric Church, Marina Lambert, Posty also going to be there. There are three more headliners to be announced, over 40 artists. This is June 10th to the 17th. This one should be a big one. It's going down in New Jersey, of all places.
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2: 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Revival will begin at Dixon Creek Missionary Baptist Church Sunday and go through the 27th with nightly services at 7. Helpers Brother Marty Metter and Brother Brad Whittemore will assist Pastor Brother Jason Wheely. Brother Scott E. Lankford will preach at Sunrise Missionary Baptist Church Sunday at 11. Ebenezer Missionary Baptist Church has canceled services Sunday in order to help with Macedonia Missionary Baptist Church's revival. Brother Tanner Trout will preach at Meadowville Missionary Baptist Church Sunday at 11. Brother Brandon Mahaney will preach at Day's Crossroads Missionary Baptist Church Sunday night at 6. Brother Brody Claraday will preach at Maple Grove No. 2 Missionary Baptist Church Sunday night at 6. Bethany Missionary Baptist Church's 175th anniversary will be Saturday. Services will be at 10, dinner on the ground to follow, and then a brief reading of church history. Southern gospel artists Jonathan Wilburn and Jeff Tolbert in Primitive Road will appear Saturday night at 6 at LaFette Missionary Baptist Church. There's no charge for admission. A love offering will be received. The Coons reunion will be Saturday at noon at Bilbrey Park in Red Boiling Springs. Westside Elementary School's fish fry will be this evening starting at 4:30. The cost is $12 per adult plate and $6 per child's plate. The Macon County Legislative Body will meet in regular session Monday night at 6:30. Macon County Arts Council's Fall Concert Series presents Southern Image in concert at Key Park Thursday night starting at 7. Bring a chair and enjoy.
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6: Here's your afternoon weather forecast. Sunny skies this afternoon with a high near 96, but heat index values could be as high as 101 degrees. Tonight, partly cloudy with a low around 71. Saturday, mostly sunny with a high near 95. Heat index values as high as 101. Saturday night, mostly clear with a low around 71. Sunday, mostly sunny with a high near 95. While Sunday night, partly cloudy with a low around 70.
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0: Hey, this is Dolly Parton, and you're listening to Country 102. 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
1: Here's your afternoon weather forecast. Sunny skies this afternoon with a high near 96, but heat index values could be as high as 101 degrees. Tonight, partly cloudy with a low around 71. Saturday, mostly sunny with a high near 95. Heat index values as high as 101. Saturday night, mostly clear with a low around 71. Sunday, mostly sunny with a high near 95, while Sunday night, partly cloudy with a low around 70.

0: Well, it may be true that we do not have all our ducks in a row. We do have the best country music on the radio, all lined up and ready to roll for you. 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

0: Medicine, Megan Maroney. So Luke Bryan is supposed to kick off the fall portion of his 17th annual farm tour in Pennsylvania, but Mother Nature had some other plans. The show at 1846 Farms was canceled just hours before it was supposed to start because the field was way too wet and muddy to safely get thousands of people in and out. So Luke says the decision was made for everyone's safety, told fans to hang on to their tickets and parking passes while they figure out what happens next.
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8: Here's your afternoon weather forecast. Sunny skies this afternoon with a high near 96, but heat index values could be as high as 101 degrees. Tonight, partly cloudy with a low around 71. Saturday, mostly sunny with a high near 95. Heat index values as high as 101. Saturday night, mostly clear with a low around 71. Sunday, mostly sunny with a high near 95. While Sunday night, partly cloudy with a low around 70.

0: Dirt Cheap, Cody Johnson. So Riley Green dropping a new album, That's Just Me, today. And he recently played a private show in L.A. He debuted a few songs. And one of the things that people were talking about was that Riley shaved off his mustache. The mustache basically became a part of Riley Green's brand, and apparently ladies were not prepared for its sudden disappearance. They immediately started to demand its return with saying things like, put it back, and I don't like that, and he just lost like 4 points. Also, someone said a soldier has fallen. I've mixed feelings about that one.
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11: Here's your afternoon weather forecast. Sunny skies this afternoon with a high near 96, but heat index values could be as high as 101 degrees. Tonight, partly cloudy with a low around 71. Saturday, mostly sunny with a high near 95. Heat index values as high as 101. Saturday night, mostly clear with a low around 71. Sunday, mostly sunny with a high near 95. While Sunday night, partly cloudy with a low around 70.
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0: phone, keys, wallet, Miss Lainey Wilson. So Florida Georgia Line officially back. They've added another major festival to their 2027 comeback. Yep, Brian Kelly and Tyler Hubbard. Carolina Country Music Fest in Myrtle Beach. They're also going to be playing Stagecoach. So love to see that those guys are getting it all back together.
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4: Here's your afternoon weather forecast. Sunny skies this afternoon with a high near 96, but heat index values could be as high as 101 degrees. Tonight, partly cloudy with a low around 71. Saturday, mostly sunny with a high near 95. Heat index values as high as 101. Saturday night, mostly clear with a low around 71. Sunday, mostly sunny with a high near 95. While Sunday night, partly cloudy with a low around 70.
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0: 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On the way, got some Luke Combs coming up in minutes.
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2: 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Revival will begin at Dixon Creek Missionary Baptist Church Sunday and go through the 27th with nightly services at 7. Helpers Brother Marty Metter and Brother Brad Whittemore will assist Pastor Brother Jason Wheely. Brother Scott E. Lankford will preach at Sunrise Missionary Baptist Church Sunday at 11. Ebenezer Missionary Baptist Church has canceled services Sunday in order to help with Macedonia Missionary Baptist Church's revival. Brother Tanner Trout will preach at Meadowville Missionary Baptist Church Sunday at 11. Brother Brandon Mahaney will preach at Day's Crossroads Missionary Baptist Church Sunday night at 6. Brother Brody Claraday will preach at Maple Grove No. 2 Missionary Baptist Church Sunday night at 6. Bethany Missionary Baptist Church's 175th anniversary will be Saturday. Services will be at 10, dinner on the ground to follow, and then a brief reading of church history. Southern gospel artists Jonathan Wilburn and Jeff Tolbert and Primitive Road will appear Saturday night at 6 at Lafette Missionary Baptist Church. There's no charge for admission. A love offering will be received. The Coons reunion will be Saturday at noon at Bilbrey Park in Red Boiling Springs. Westside Elementary School's fish fry will be this evening starting at 4:30. The cost is $12 per adult plate and $6 per child's plate. The Macon County Legislative Body will meet in regular session Monday night at 6:30. Macon County Arts Council's Fall Concert Series presents Southern Image in concert at Key Park Thursday night starting at 7. Bring a chair and enjoy.
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5: Here's your afternoon weather forecast. Sunny skies this afternoon with a high near 96, but heat index values could be as high as 101 degrees. Tonight, partly cloudy with a low around 71. Saturday, mostly sunny with a high near 95. Heat index values as high as 101. Saturday night, mostly clear with a low around 71. Sunday, mostly sunny with a high near 95. While Sunday night, partly cloudy with a low around 70.
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0: our studios today, Mr. George Luck. Mr. George has come by to tell all of our listeners about a young woman right here in Lafayette that really needs help. And Mr. George, just take it from here.
1: Good morning. I'm here to talk to you about a girl that is the manager of the Farmer's Home Furniture, Chastity Butcher, and many people in the Macon County area probably know her. She's got a emergency surgery that she needs to have done. It's called trigeminal neuralgia, and she needs to have it done immediately, and I'm here to ask the Macon County people, the good people of Macon County, to step up and help this young lady and the surrounding counties. 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And like I said, she's the manager of the Farmer's Home Furniture Store over on Highway 10. The way you can donate is through the Macon County Bank and Trust. You'll have to make it out to George Luck for Chastity Butcher. 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
3: This is your obituary report for the day. Funeral services for Sue Connor Moss, age 87, of the Walnut Shade community in Macon County, will be conducted Saturday afternoon at 2 p.m. from the chapel of Anderson & Son Funeral Home in Red Bowling Springs. Interment will follow in the Smith Chapel Cemetery. Visitation will begin on Saturday from 10 a.m. until service time at 2 p.m., Family request memorials be made to the Smith Chapel Cemetery. You may make these memorials by calling or coming by the funeral home. Sue Connor Moss is survived by daughter Crystal Turner and husband Kevin, sister Cheryl Chapman, and brother Richard Connor and wife Kathy. Funeral services for Rosie Davis, age 63, of Tompkinsville, will be conducted on Saturday at 5 p.m. at Bartley & Sons Funeral Home in Tompkinsville, with cremation to follow. Visitation with the family will be held on Saturday from 1 p.m. until the service time at 5 p.m. at the funeral home. In lieu of flowers, donations may be made to assist the family with final expenses. Rosie Davis is survived by two daughters, Miranda Valls and Brianna Davis, one sister, Yvette Wilson, and Rosie's companion, Tony Barney Graves. Norman Roberts, age 76, of Red Bowling Springs, passed away Thursday morning. Arrangements for Norman Roberts are incomplete, but will be announced as they're made available.
0: Funeral services for Teresa Fane Jett, age 74, of Westmoreland, will be conducted Sunday afternoon at 2 o'clock. From the Chapel of Woodard Funeral Home. Interment will follow in the New Zion Cemetery in the Rocky Mound community. Family will receive visitors Saturday from 3 p.m. until 8 p.m. Saturday night, then on Sunday from 11 a.m. until time for services at 2 o'clock at Woodard Funeral Home. In lieu of flowers, the family has requested donations be made to the Union Hill General Baptist Church, and you can make those donations at the office of Woodard Funeral Home. Teresa Jett is survived by her son, Jason Rittenberry, and his wife, Melissa, and her stepson, Cody Jett, and his wife, Allison. Also by her sister, Sue West, and her husband, Billy.
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2: Here's your afternoon weather forecast. Sunny skies this afternoon with a high near 96, but heat index values could be as high as 101 degrees. Tonight, partly cloudy with a low around 71. Saturday, mostly sunny with a high near 95. Heat index values as high as 101. Saturday night, mostly clear with a low around 71. Sunday, mostly sunny with a high near 95. While Sunday night, partly cloudy with a low around 70. Love.

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9: 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Revival will begin at Dixon Creek Missionary Baptist Church Sunday and go through the 27th with nightly services at 7. Helpers Brother Marty Metter and Brother Brad Whittemore will assist Pastor Brother Jason Wheeley. Brother Scott E. Lankford will preach at Sunrise Missionary Baptist Church Sunday at 11. Ebenezer Missionary Baptist Church has canceled services Sunday in order to help with Macedonia Missionary Baptist Church's revival. Brother Tanner Trout will preach at Meadowville Missionary Baptist Church Sunday at 11. Brother Brandon Mahaney will preach at Day's Crossroads Missionary Baptist Church Sunday night at 6. Brother Brody Claraday will preach at Maple Grove No. 2 Missionary Baptist Church Sunday night at 6. Bethany Missionary Baptist Church's 175th anniversary will be Saturday. Services will be at 10, dinner on the ground to follow, and then a brief reading of church history. Southern Gospel artists Jonathan Wilburn and Jeff Tolbert and Primitive Road will appear Saturday night at 6 at Lafette Missionary Baptist Church. There's no charge for admission. A love offering will be received. The Coons reunion will be Saturday at noon at Bilbrey Park in Red Boiling Springs. Westside Elementary School's fish fry will be this evening starting at 4:30. The cost is $12 per adult plate and $6 per child's plate. The Macon County Legislative Body will meet in regular session Monday night at 6:30. Macon County Arts Council's Fall Concert Series presents Southern Image in concert at Key Park Thursday night starting at 7. Bring a chair and enjoy.
10: Here's your afternoon weather forecast. Sunny skies this afternoon with a high near 96, but heat index values could be as high as 101 degrees. Tonight, partly cloudy with a low around 71. Saturday, mostly sunny with a high near 95. Heat index values as high as 101. Saturday night, mostly clear with a low around 71. Sunday, mostly sunny with a high near 95. While Sunday night, partly cloudy with a low around 70.
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0: let him in anyway. That is Blake Shelton. Blake returning to The Voice for season, what is it, 30?
1: I've lost count, but it's like the anniversary season for Blake. And Gwen's going to be on there, Adam Levine too, so that'll be exciting. Also, Riley Green staying on there, so this is going to be like a huge panel of judges for that season.
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3: 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Our birthdays, happy birthday to Dale Metter. Happy 12th birthday to Colton Dickerson. Happy belated birthday to Trina Hunt. Happy Saturday anniversary to Terry and Tammy Burgett, 45 years. Happy Saturday birthday to Jeff Massey. Happy Saturday birthday to Brooke Jones. Happy 8th birthday Saturday to Brody Lane Keller. Happy Sunday birthday to Larry Law. Happy Sunday birthday to Jennifer Williams. Happy 64th birthday on Saturday to Spooky Crowder. Happy Saturday birthday to Heather Smith. Happy 60th Saturday birthday to Beverly Stewart. Happy birthday to Geneva Williams. Happy birthday to Caleb Hessen. And a happy 60th birthday on Saturday to Donna Wilson. And remember, folks, all birthdays are special.
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3: Here's your afternoon weather forecast. Sunny skies this afternoon with a high near 96, but heat index values could be as high as 101 degrees. Tonight, partly cloudy with a low around 71. Saturday, mostly sunny with a high near 95. Heat index values as high as 101. Saturday night, mostly clear with a low around 71. Sunday, mostly sunny with a high near 95. While Sunday night, partly cloudy with a low around 70.
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0: Carry on. Kenny Chesney, he's got a new tour, and this one's going to be a lot different because it's focused on small, intimate venues. And he is obviously one of the biggest stadium acts in country music history. So to have him bringing guys like Eric Church along is really going to make this tour a vibe. That's why it's called the Original Vibe Room Tour. And yeah, that's going to be crazy. Being on the road in 2027. Small venues only. Love that.
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1: Here's your afternoon weather forecast. Sunny skies this afternoon with a high near 96, but heat index values could be as high as 101 degrees. Tonight, partly cloudy with a low around 71. Saturday, mostly sunny with a high near 95. Heat index values as high as 101. Saturday night, mostly clear with a low around 71. Sunday, mostly sunny with a high near 95. While Sunday night, partly cloudy with a low around 70.

0: you grew up in the city, but you still love yourself some country, well, good news. 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

0: Burn It Down. That's Parker McCollum on the way. Got more country coming up. Ella Langley, congrats to her. Just made country music history and music history in general. Choosin' Texas just spent its 22nd week at number one in the Billboard Hot 100, which means she's tied Mariah's record for longest running number one in U.S. history.
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2: And join us now for the Browning Livestock Cattle Report. This report is brought to you each Monday, Wednesday, and Friday, courtesy of all those nice folks at Browning Livestock. 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Now, if you'd like any information on this, call Marty Dykes at 931-319-0740.
3: This is a livestock market report here at Lafayette, Tennessee, Browning Livestock Market for the 16th day of September. We had 376 head of cattle in the barn, and we sold 21 loads of cattle on the video. Extremely hot weather, so kind of a light run. Here's some examples of what we had in the sale this week. One load of 785-pound steers, black in color at 340. One load of 8.25-pound black steers at 332. Three loads of 8.25-pound black steers at 335. One load of 890-pound black steers are coming off the grass at 323. Two loads of 9.25 black steers at 320. One load of black steers at 910 at 328. One mixed load of steers at 915 at 315. Another mixed load of steers at 9.25 at 315.50. Two loads of 960 black steers at 309.50. One load of 740-pound black heifers at 338.50. One load of 790-pound black heifers at 333. And another load of 790-pound black heifers of greener flesh at 324. So the load lot cattle selling pretty well. According to the market reporter here, the USDA, he called the feeder steers and bulls look like 5-6 higher and the feeder heifers 5-10 higher. So here's an example of what we had in the auction this week. Three feeder steers, average weight 318, mixed in color 387.23. One steer 370, mixed in color 407.50. 11 steers, average weight 414, mixed in color 386.63. Nine steers, average weight 477, mixed in color 392.17. Eight steers, average weight 591, mixed in color 361.22. 22 steers, average weight 572, mixed in color 387.50. Those steers were off the cow, but had a round of shots in them. 10 steers, average weight 621, mixed in color at 351.64. 9 steers, average weight 638, mixed in color at 381. Those steers were value added, weaned, and shots. 3 steers, average weight 662, mixed in color at 340. 5 steers, average weight 726, mixed in color at 318.07. 16 steers, average weight 740, mixed in color at 340, value added steers there, weaned and shots. 2 steers, average weight 773, mixed in color at 308.83. We had one steer at 835, mixed in color at 326. One steer, average weight 905, mixed in color at $3. Moving on down to the feeder heifers, we had 8 feeder heifers, average weight 360, mixed in color at 363.77. 11 feeder heifers, average weight 470, mixed in color at 350.60. 17 heifers, average weight 522, mixed in color at 349.05. 21 feeder heifers, average weight 580, mixed in color at 332.22. 6 feeder heifers, average weight 558, mixed in color at 347. Value added heifers there, weaned and shots. 11 feeder heifers, average weight 632, mixed in color at 324.25. 14 feeder heifers, average weight 687, mixed in color at 304.31. And we had 3 feeder heifers, average weight 723, mixed in color at 298.35. Moving on down to the feeder bulls, we had 4 feeder bulls, average weight 336, mixed in color at 445. 3 feeder bulls, average weight 380, mixed in color at 372.89. 8 feeder bulls, average weight 448, mixed in color at 415. 17 feeder bulls, average weight 532, mixed in color at 359.57. 10 feeder bulls, average weight 583, mixed in color at 337.50. 4 feeder bulls, average weight 629, mixed in color at 307.20. 3 feeder bulls, average weight 650, mixed in color at 323. Those bulls were weaned, but still bulls. 24 feeder bulls, average weight 739, mixed in color at 306.31. 3 feeder bulls, average weight 847, mixed in color at 259. Thanks to each and every buyer that bought with us this week. We certainly appreciate your business. 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We certainly appreciate your business. 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Be some special sales coming, but be some really, really nice cattle that's bred really well, low birth weight bulls, everything done right. 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
1: Here's your afternoon weather forecast. Sunny skies this afternoon with a high near 96, but heat index values could be as high as 101 degrees. Tonight, partly cloudy with a low around 71. Saturday, mostly sunny with a high near 95. Heat index values as high as 101. Saturday night, mostly clear with a low around 71. Sunday, mostly sunny with a high near 95, while Sunday night, partly cloudy with a low around 70.

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1: Here's your evening with the forecast. Today's high was near 96 with a heat index value as high as 101. Tonight, partly cloudy with a low around 71. Saturday, mostly sunny with a high near 95. Heat index values as high as 101 degrees.

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0: Party. That's MacArthur. So you remember Freddie, the German soccer fan that went viral during the World Cup for experiencing America like it was some kind of amusement park? Well, he's back, and he is experiencing college football. Started in Iowa, went down to Memphis, and then he's going to be at the Auburn-Florida game at Jordan-Hare Stadium tomorrow. So it should be cool to see all of his tweets and updates. That'll be fun. 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
11: 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Revival will begin at Dixon Creek Missionary Baptist Church Sunday and go through the 27th with nightly services at 7. Helpers Brother Marty Metter and Brother Brad Whittemore will assist Pastor Brother Jason Wheely. Brother Scott E. Lankford will preach at Sunrise Missionary Baptist Church Sunday at 11. Ebenezer Missionary Baptist Church has canceled services Sunday in order to help with Macedonia Missionary Baptist Church's revival. Brother Tanner Trout will preach at Meadowville Missionary Baptist Church Sunday at 11. Brother Brandon Mahaney will preach at Days Crossroads Missionary Baptist Church Sunday night at 6. Brother Brody Claraday will preach at Maple Grove No. 2 Missionary Baptist Church Sunday night at 6. Bethany Missionary Baptist Church's 175th anniversary will be Saturday. Services will be at 10, dinner on the ground to follow, and then a brief reading of church history. Southern Gospel artists Jonathan Wilburn and Jeff Tolbert and Primitive Road will appear Saturday night at 6 at Lafette Missionary Baptist Church. There's no charge for admission. A love offering will be received. The Coons reunion will be Saturday at noon at Bilbrey Park in Red Boiling Springs. Westside Elementary School's fish fry will be this evening starting at 4:30. The cost is $12 per adult plate and $6 per child's plate. The Macon County Legislative Body will meet in regular session Monday night at 6:30. Macon County Arts Council's Fall Concert Series presents Southern Image in concert at Key Park Thursday night starting at 7. Bring a chair and enjoy.
12: Here's your afternoon weather forecast. Sunny skies this afternoon with a high near 96, but heat index values could be as high as 101 degrees. Tonight, partly cloudy with a low around 71. Saturday, mostly sunny with a high near 95. Heat index values as high as 101. Saturday night, mostly clear with a low around 71. Sunday, mostly sunny with a high near 95. While Sunday night, partly cloudy with a low around 70.
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0: All My Exes, Lauren Elena on the way. Got Riley Green coming up in minutes. So Luke Bryan had to cancel his first farm tour stop in Pennsylvania because Mother Nature, it was too wet, too muddy to safely get thousands of people in and out. So he's telling fans to hang on to their tickets so that they can figure out what to do next.
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2: Here's your afternoon weather forecast. Sunny skies this afternoon with a high near 96, but heat index values could be as high as 101 degrees. Tonight, partly cloudy with a low around 71. Saturday, mostly sunny with a high near 95. Heat index values as high as 101. Saturday night, mostly clear with a low around 71. Sunday, mostly sunny with a high near 95. While Sunday night, partly cloudy with a low around 70.

0: That is Think As You Drunk. Riley Green just released a brand new album today, and it is called That's Just Me. And the big thing that the ladies are talking about is he shaved off his mustache. In the comments, they're demanding it comes back. Put it back. I don't like that. He just lost like 4 points. And my favorite, a soldier has fallen. Actually, I've mixed emotions about that one. I'm not going to lie.
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3: Here's your afternoon weather forecast. Sunny skies this afternoon with a high near 96, but heat index values could be as high as 101 degrees. Tonight, partly cloudy with a low around 71. Saturday, mostly sunny with a high near 95. Heat index values as high as 101. Saturday night, mostly clear with a low around 71. Sunday, mostly sunny with a high near 95. While Sunday night, partly cloudy with a low around 70.
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0: Then by now, that is Morgan Wallen. Well, if you're playing golf in British Columbia, then watch out. There's a new obstacle named Cinnamon. It's a bear at the Fairmont Chateau Golf Course. There's a guy doing, like, trying to make a putt with the bear watching on. He was sweating up a storm.
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2: You deserve a laugh today. Let's enjoy a family comedy minute with Gordon Douglas.
3: I'm in English class, and the teacher writes on the board, "I don't have no fun in school." Gordon, how would you correct that sentence? I said, "Fire the teachers." Three-hour lunches is a good suggestion. My mind works really quick. It just doesn't stay on track. I could tell you how many times a teacher cleared her throat in an hour, have no idea what they were talking about. Now, we'd be in art class wondering, why doesn't the glue stick to the bottle? I mean, it sticks to everything else. It's just weird stuff out there. I asked the English teacher, why is abbreviated such a long word?
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4: 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Researcher Dr. Brian Kelly says,
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15: Here's your afternoon weather forecast. Sunny skies this afternoon with a high near 96, but heat index values could be as high as 101 degrees. Tonight, partly cloudy with a low around 71. Saturday, mostly sunny with a high near 95. Heat index values as high as 101. Saturday night, mostly clear with a low around 71. Sunday, mostly sunny with a high near 95. While Sunday night, partly cloudy with a low around 70.
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0: Hey, this is Dolly Parton, and you're listening to Country 102. 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
1: Here's your evening with the forecast. Today's high was near 96 with a heat index value as high as 101. Tonight, partly cloudy with a low around 71. Saturday, mostly sunny with a high near 95. Heat index values as high as 101 degrees. Saturday night, mostly clear with a low around 71. Sunday, mostly sunny with a high near 95. Sunday night, partly cloudy with a low around 70.

0: that you never thought you'd be such a wonderful, irresistible human being, listening to all this great country music. But we have always had faith in you, and you are killing it. So how about another song?
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0: to the crowd. 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
1: Good evening, everyone. Welcome to Central Tennessee. This is Tim Rush alongside Tyler Rush and Joey Robinson as we get set to call tonight's live high school action between the 4-0 Macon County Tigers and the 3-1 DeKalb County Tigers. DeKalb County coming off of a tough loss last week, fellas, to Friendship Christian 35-0. Macon County defeating Trousdale for the fifth time in a row by the score of 36-10 to remain unbeaten. Fellas, this is a little bit different atmosphere tonight. Region game. Every one of them counts.
2: Mm-hmm. Absolutely. Yeah, step up in competition. DeKalb County coming into tonight's contest 3-1. I think they're going to be a tougher assignment than what we've seen in the past few weeks, in non-region play. Should be a fun contest for tonight.
3: Sure. Region games, everybody is going to be hyped up. First region game of the season. DeKalb County wanting to come in or wanting to have an upset on their home turf, so Macon County better come out ready.
2: Yep. Would be a statement win for them for sure.
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0: And we are back with you here in Smithville, Tennessee, as we are getting set for region action tonight. Game one for us as far as the region is concerned. Let's turn it over to Joey. He's going to give us a rundown on what's going on in other region action, region four action tonight.
1: Okay, so tonight the 3-1 Livingston Academy, are they Wildcats?
0: Mm-hmm, they
1: Livingston
0: are.
1: Livingston Academy Wildcats are traveling to White County, who Macon County will have next week. White County at 4-0. They're ranked number one in Upper Cumberland right now. So,
0: and the expert picks, Tyler, I think you got to go White County.
2: Yeah.
0: And I go White County. Joey, you concur? I do think White County will come into Macon County next week at 5-0, and hopefully we can do the same.
2: Absolutely.
1: Upperman at 3-1 will travel to Beach tonight, who is also 3-1 on the year. I think Beach will easily get that game. I think it'll be just like that Greenville game ended up being, and Beach will dominate Upperman tonight.
2: That was a toss-up for me. I think it was fairly close last year, best I can remember.
1: 42-27.
2: Yeah, so 15-point game. Yeah, that was a toss-up for me. Well, it'll depend on the Upperman run game.
0: I'm going to go Beach as well there. Going to be interesting to see what UCR does with Upperman after they get another loss. And granted, it'll be a loss to a quality team,
2: but
0: Upperman may be 3-2 after tonight and still may be the best team in the region.
2: Yeah, absolutely.
0: We don't know. What else you got, Joey?
1: Loudoun will travel to 2-2 Stone Memorial. Stone Memorial not having the best year this year. They've been one of the teams that we've had to look out for the last few years, but 2-2 this year, I still think Stone Memorial will get it done against Loudoun tonight.
2: Yeah, I agree. Stone kind of on that other kind of on the other side of the bracket, if you will, in that other region. Typically, this region 4-4A typically handles their business pretty well against that side of the bracket. I think Stone gets a win tonight.
0: I agree. I think Stone gets a win as well. And not really looking forward to a trip to Stone Memorial in a couple of weeks. I still feel like...
2: There's Bucky's
0: there.
2: There
0: is a Bucky's there.
2: And
0: we're halfway to Knoxville. I know all that. But I'm just saying that I think that's going to be a tougher game than what people are expecting.
2: Yeah, absolutely.
0: From Stone,
2: yeah,
0: especially on their home court.
2: Yeah, absolutely.
0: And
1: I got two out-of-region games also. Trousdale County at 1-3 will face Clay County, also at 1-3. And then 1-3 Smith County will face 4-0 Jackson County.
2: Boy, that's tough. A
0: couple of big region games right there.
2: Yep.
0: I think Trousdale, and isn't Trousdale in the same
2: Clay,
0: region as
2: yeah.
0: Clay?
2: No, Clay is single A.
0: Okay.
2: Trousdale is 2A now.
0: Okay.
2: Give me the Jackets in that one.
0: Is that, you say Trousdale at Clay?
1: Clay at Trousdale.
0: Clay at Trousdale. I'm going to...
2: Give me the Jackets right there. Close one.
0: I'm going to take the Jackets.
2: That's tough. Yeah. That's a tough
0: that
2: that's
0: is,
2: a
0: that
2: tough
0: should
2: call.
0: Be a good game tonight on the Creek Bank.
1: Mm-hmm. Yes, sir. I also
0: and
1: have
0: the, and the second one of that you said was...
1: 1-3 Smith County at 4-0 Jackson County.
2: Give me the Blue Devils.
0: Yeah, Blue Devils to roll in that one and Smith County to be 1-4 after tonight.
1: Yes,
0: so let's... do you want to go ahead and turn it over for some starting lineups?
2: Sure, I can.
0: Yeah, let's do that, and then we will go back commercial.
2: Sure. We'll start with the visiting Macon County Tiger offense along the offensive line. These are expected starters. Left tackle will be senior number 71, White Big Country Warren. Left guard, sophomore number 77, Deacon Green. At center will be the senior number 57, Cooper Dunn. Right guard will be expected to start tonight, the junior number 79, Javier Rodriguez. And then if he's unable to go tonight, it should be the junior number 75, Dylan Stone, stepping in for him, little Kelly I call him. And then at right tackle it'll be the junior number 66, Nolan Siders. Your wide receiver will be senior number 14, Bradley Crawford, and senior number 9, Cole Hackett. Tight end number 7, the junior Ricky Mendez. Your two running backs will be sophomore number 21, Caden Greer, and senior number 11, X-Man Xavier Bentley. Fullback, senior number 22, Brennan Batman Flowers, and quarterback, sophomore number 13, Carter Hale. On the defensive side for the Tigers, we've got junior number 18, Owen Pitts, on the defensive line. Nose tackle, senior number 99, Gael Sanchez. Right tackle, junior number 40, Cooper East. And senior right end, number 1, Cooper Carlisle. three linebackers will include outside linebacker, senior number 17, Taylen Swaffer, inside linebacker, senior number 16, Hunter Jones, and number 6, Braden Hassey. In the secondary will be corners, senior number 0, Anthony Johnson, and number 8, Cameron Miller. Your two safeties will be senior number 14, Bradley Crawford, and senior number 9, Cole Hackett.
0: All right, starting lineups, projected lineups for tonight. We're going to go back station side as we're getting set for the national anthem. 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
0: Yeah, should be close to kickoff. 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

0: I'll tell you where we went. We went to Smithfield, Tennessee.
1: Jimmy Buffett style.
0: Yep, as we are getting set for the Macon County Tigers to take on the DeKalb County Tigers. And Tyler, yes, the Tigers will win tonight one way or the other. Right?
1: I knew it was coming.
0: You knew it was coming.
1: I could have.
0: I feel like Macon County may have these people outnumbered here tonight, guys. Nice crowd on hand. We've got
1: as
0: our
1: always.
0: Full. We've also got a nice standing room only.
1: That's cool.
0: That's what?
1: That's cool.
0: Which part? Oh, they're coming through the, as the DeKalb County players enter into the stadium, they actually are going through the crowd.
1: We saw that at Knox Fulton. They kind of converged in the middle at the 50-yard line and kind of went down the bleachers.
0: If you want to quickly run through some of the DeKalb County names that we may hear tonight.
1: Sure. Yeah, talking about DeKalb County a little bit, they're going to spread us out. They're going to usually, you know, run the quarterback, one halfback in the backfield, three wide receivers, a tight end. Defensively, going to have a lot of 3-4 looks, a lot of nickel looks. Defensively, as we mentioned, 3-1 coming into tonight's contest with Macon. 58 total players, kind of a younger team. They've only got 7 seniors, 14 juniors, 21 sophomores, 16 freshmen, 5 two-way starters. That's another thing. I kind of like making step, only starting two guys both ways versus 5. Yeah, some players to look out for. Let's start on the offensive side. It'll be quarterback number 5, Jesse Fouch. Running back will be number 4, Reed Midget. Your 3 wide receivers projected to start will be number 1, Levi Cripps, number 3, Preston Cantrell, who's also their kick and punt returner, as well as number 9, Keegan Taylor. The tight end will be number 7, Tucker Webb, along the offensive line, 73, Hunter Bailu, number 59, Braxton Bain, number 53, William Soto, 78, Ben Crook, and number 56, Aiden Summers. Defensively, on the line for them, it'll be Aiden Summers as well. Eli Jones getting the start at nose tackle and Braden Neal starting at right end. Linebackers will be Aiden Harris, Tucker Webb, Reed Midget, and Brody Blaylock. Two corners will be Preston Cantrell and Rocky Cantrell. And safeties will be Jesse Fouch, the quarterback, and Colin Donnell. Head coach Michael Shaw in his first season was the defense coordinator last year for the DeKalb County Tigers. Took over after legendary head coach here, Steve Trapp, announced his retirement following the end of last season. As the field is actually properly named after Steve Trapp here at the Tiger Cage in DeKalb County.
0: As we get set for the coin toss, captains for tonight's game for Macon County, number 17, the senior Taylan Swapper, and number 57, the senior Cooper Dunn. They are at midfield as the rest of the Tigers have gathered at the end of the field.
1: Which bunch?
0: And, yeah, the Macon County has elected to receive that football. As the cheerleaders have a sign that says, we've been here before, we know how this ends. So we'll see if that holds true. They actually have, it looks like the dates on there and some final scores written in as we've kind of owned DeKalb County
1: nice.
0: For the last few years.
1: Yeah, I believe it was a 42-0 decision last year at Pat Parker. I feel like it might be a little bit closer than that contest last year, but I still look for Macon County to come out with a big win tonight. Start off 1-0 in region play, 5-0 in the regular season. Exactly what happened last year heading into White County. Of course, next week White County will be coming to Macon County.
0: As Macon County comes rushing onto the field, so does DeKalb County, and the stadium erupts. Light flashing as both teams come running out onto the field. We remind
1: cool.
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1: And really quickly, before we get kicked off, let's give a shout out to Mr. Barry Hyde over here to our right. You can watch the games back on Tuesday, Thursday, and Saturday. 2 and 8 p.m. as well as Sunday evening at 8 p.m. Again, that's Tuesday, Thursday, Saturday, 2 and 8 p.m. as well as Sunday evening at 8 p.m. only on Channel 97 of North Central.
0: You know, you might say that Barry is high atop the press box.
1: Yeah.
0: You could say that. As he's had to improvise over there to try to get the camera shot.
1: Yeah, I got that
0: tonight.
1: Altitude heat tonight.
0: Teams are getting set for the kick. I was going to go back station side and grab one more break, but I don't think we're going to be able to, guys. We're going
1: play
0: to
1: ball.
0: Football time. It's time to get it on, region style, as Cameron Miller and Cole Hackett. Drift deep. Kicker for DeKalb County.
1: That'll be number 23, Prater. Adrian Prater is his name. Nailed a 50-yarder to win a game earlier in their season. I can't remember who they beat in that
2: White
1: game.
2: House.
1: White House. Nailed a 50-yarder, so he's got some range.
0: And is he barefooted, fellas? Yeah, he sure is. He's got no shoes on, either foot. You don't see that too often. And, ladies and gentlemen, it is football time here in Smithville, Tennessee. Short kick going to be fielded at about the 25. Looking for running room. It's Bentley. Bentley, 35, 40, 45, 50. Tripped up as he gets across the 40-yard line. Bentley with green grass right up the middle of the field there. He takes the short kick, and, you know, they're probably thinking that, okay, we're going to keep it away from the deep guys and maybe not as much of a threat. They kicked it right to Bentley.
1: Where did he take it from?
0: 25-yard line.
1: All right.
0: Gets across the 40, the DeKalb County 40.
1: Yeah, shoestring tackle by the kicker.
0: They'll start their first possession at the 36-yard line of DeKalb County. Just underway here, first quarter action. You are listening to Tiger Football on Country 102. Hale is going to come from the gun. Bentley, our kick returner.
1: Give it to him again.
0: He stands at back at the 45-yard line. Flowers goes in motion in the H-back position. Hale will take. Will give to Bentley, looking for the edge. Now he tries to cut back up in the inside and grinds forward, gets across the 35 down to the 34-yard line. So we actually had possession starting at the, was the 39-yard line, not the 36.
1: Tackle made by number 59, Malachi Gaither.
0: 5-yard gain for Bentley on first down. Just underway here, first quarter action, Macon's first possession. Hale in the gun, has Bentley standing beside him. He will give Bentley. Bentley tries the right side, plows forward, gets to the 30. And will that be enough for a first down? I think it will not. It's going to be a little bit shy. Got to get down to that 29-yard line. It's a third and a long one.